0: homes have been evacuated near a hotel in Kent that caught fire. There are concerns the grand bursting on Folkestone's harbour front could have structural damage. In sports, Rangers cut the gap on Scottish Premiership leaders Celtic to 2 points with a 1-0 win at their Old Firm rivals. It's the second derby victory in 8 days for Derek McInnes's men, who came out on top in last Sunday's League Cup quarter-final.
1: It's not easy coming here, or the circumstances you're under and what you face. We knew we would have to overcome a Celtic team who are a bit winded at the minute, and coming here and winning has nae been par for the course for them for a long time, but I thought we played with a lot of confidence.
0: Manchester City leads the Premier League by 3 points thanks to a 5-3 victory over Sunderland. Liverpool are sixth after a 1-0 win at Bournemouth, and Manchester United sit 12th after equalising late to draw 1-1 at Fulham. From Sky News, I'm Cam Hall.
2: And we're back to it. 1am, Mary Manderfield with you. Rihanna on the way, and Bruno Mars right now.

Katy Perry and Juicy J. Yes, my darlings, that's how we start the week. All right, I know it's early, but it is officially Monday, so we're getting into it. Mary Manderfield with you, with Dasha on the way and new Teddy Swims. All right, this guy knows how to give us a hit. This is

0: listening last week, you'll know I spent a lot of the week clip-clopping around in my heeled boots because I'd have to wear them for an event for the outfit to make sense. But then actually, when I was going to my yoga class, I'd forgotten to pack any trainers, so I'd show up to my class with my heeled boots on, looking like I'm ready for a business meeting and also my downward dog. But this week I've learned my lesson. I've got my trainers in my bag. Do not stress. Right, BB Rexha and Faithless coming up, and some Bieber for you on the other side of this. MFR.
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1: And that's Lewis Capaldi. Do you know what? 2026, I do feel like we've been absolutely spoiled with tours and amazing artists just bring us huge shows from Ariana Grande to Olivia Dean and now Cat's Eye. Yes, Cat's Eye. They were playing Dublin and they played London and Manchester earlier on in September. And now they're taking their Wild World tour off to North America. They're hitting Miami in October, Atlanta, all of those big places. Boston, Detroit, Chicago, Minneapolis. You know, they gotta go. And I've just learned that if you are a fan of Cat's Eye, you are officially called an icon. Get it? Icon. I'm so about that. This one is Cat's Eye, it's Animal.

0: getting jiggy with it. Early doors on a Monday. Kygo and Ava Max on the way. And a classic from Alex Warren after this.
1: NFR. The cheeky hash brown, if you're in the mood, turns out pretty good. Subject to availability, hash brown served until 11 a.m. Lighter roast available from the 8th of September 2026.
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This will fade eventually. So if our time is running out, day after day, we'll make the mundane a masterpiece. 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
1: And that's Kygo and Ava Max. If you have been tuned in to the Dating Diaries, I've got an update for you. So I met this guy a couple of weeks ago. It was at a party and he was sweet, asked for my number. He's taken me on a few dates. We've gone to a bar, we've gone to a restaurant. He's very lovely and very polite. I wasn't sure if he was totally my type. And I thought, it's kind of getting to crunch time now. Third date, you either have to call it off or I guess keep going, but you know, for me, there's like a bit of a, you've got to make a decision. And we decided over the weekend to go to the cinema, which is lovely, but I forget, I'm so used to having an afternoon nap that when it comes to the weekend, my body's like, yeah, okay, I still want to have a little nap. So in the cinema, as I was getting cozy and comfortable, I did drift off a little bit. I don't know if he noticed. The seats were big enough that it was like I had my own space to fully sleep. But, you know, he asked for another date. So even if I was asleep, I guess he just appreciates a girl who likes an afternoon nap. Right, December 10 for you now. This is Us Against the World.

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1: 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Is it clear enough? 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I do know that we have the script on the way. And Zara Larsson plays after this.
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12: The top stories this hour. Specialist courts for rape and sexual offences will be rolled out across England and Wales within 2 years. Trial dates will also be fixed from next month to try to prevent delays. The government's announcement of the changes credited Labour MP Charlotte Nicholls. She waived her anonymity as a rape victim to tell the Commons in March that she waited more than 1,000 days to go to court.
13: Every single one of those days was agony, made worse by having a role in public life that meant that the mental health consequences of my trauma were played out in public.
12: Princess Diana's brother says Harry and Meghan's media treatment echoes what happened to his sister. Earl Spencer's described press coverage of the Duke and Duchess of Sussex as a cancerous influence on their life. Police have made a second murder arrest after a woman's remains were found 7 years after disappearing. Bones were discovered in an area of shrubland in Feltham in West London in August after a wildfire the previous week. A Russian exit poll's projecting a convincing win for the ruling United Russia Party, backed by Vladimir Putin. Votes have been cast for the past 3 days in the first parliamentary election since the 2022 invasion of Ukraine. In sport, Manchester United rescued a 1-1 draw at Fulham in the Premier League to avoid a third straight defeat in all competitions. Mateus Cunha scored in the 89th minute for the visitors. Boss Michael Carrick was impressed with how they responded to going behind to an own goal.
2: The boys could have thought, you know, it's one of those days and it's gone against us, but I really liked the reaction. The way we finished the game and come back into the game would be easy for that game to go in another direction. So we nearly won it at the end.
12: Early leaders Manchester City got past Sunderland 5-3 to maintain their winning start. Liverpool beat Bournemouth 1-0. And Rangers got a 1-0 win at rival Celtic in the Scottish Premiership. They're 2 points off the top of the table. From Sky News, I'm Cam Hall.
1: And it's just gone 2 a.m. Mary Manderfield with you for the night shift, honeys. Let's play Zara Larsson now.

start the week off strong for you. Alexa is a night shift worker who's actually so fine with it because it totally frees up her day. Do you know what? It definitely has its perks, doesn't it? I'm Mary Manderfield and I get to keep you company. We do this every single weekday, Monday to Friday, so we're only just getting started from 1 a.m. So, you know, if you're awake from then, come and hang out. I've got Lewis Capaldi on the way and this one right now, which I really do enjoy. It makes me kind of sad that summer is over, but we can reminisce, I guess, with Katie B and Jax Jones. This is Last Day of Summer.

0: Lewis Capaldi, and On the Way. Do you know what? A duo which I just wish and hope they get back together and do more. Calvin Harris and Dua Lipa, plus Miles Smith after this.
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You're part of the overnight crew on MFR. And that's Destiny's Child. Do you know what? I love it when musicians do lovely things for their fans, one of whom is Harry Styles, right? So he announced he's got three additional dates at Wembley Stadium next year, end of August. It's going to be so much fun. And to celebrate this extension of his Together Together tour, he decided to fund free coffees for all of the customers at two London cafes that he really loves. He told the owner, he's like, don't promote it on socials or anything, but when the customers come and they go to pay, he say, no, this is bought by Together Together. Harry Styles, I don't even drink coffee, but I think that is the sweetest thing to do. Fueling the fans with a little free caffeine, why not? This

0: Gracie Abrams. On the way, we're doing a throwback from Whitney Houston, where she has us doing mental maths to figure out where her guy really was. What was he up to? And Olivia Dean after this.
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Throwback from Whitney, plenty more where that came from, a whole hour of throwbacks from three. But I have to tell you about this story that I saw this weekend about this mum, Molly, whose trip to the cinema didn't go exactly as she planned, right? So she was quite heavily pregnant. She was a day overdue and she decided to take her son, her nine-year-old, to go and see Harry Potter. They were doing a screening in the cinema. It was a bit of a shock when 45 minutes in, she started to go into labour and had the baby, which meant on the birth certificate for this little baby Elsie, it does say Cineworld in Broughton. Bless, she's gonna have a fun story to tell when they do those like two truths and a lie when she's older. Congrats to Molly, and sweet little baby Elsie is in the world thanks to a little bit of Harry Potter magic. Right now, Ariana Grande.

0: Shawn Mendes. That one came out in 2017. And if you love music from those years, do you know what? You're in for a treat. We're doing big, big tunes and throwbacks from the 2010s, the 2000s, and the 90s. That is all on the other side of this.
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1: Top stories this hour. Every Crown Court in England and Wales will have at least one courtroom dedicated to hearing rape and sexual offence cases within the next 2 years. Victims will also be offered a private entrance, while trial dates will be fixed from next month. As part of wider government efforts to tackle gender-based violence, a task force was announced yesterday to address misogyny. Rachel Bridges from a girl guiding group in Derbyshire.
2: We want all girls to know they can do anything, so we want to empower them to speak up. We want them to feel safe and have safe spaces to go to.
1: Princess Diana's brother says he felt it was his duty to write a new memoir about his sister, which has included damning claims about the king. He alleged that the then Prince Charles said we'll forget her soon enough following her death in 1997. Buckingham Palace says grief can cloud reason. Earl Spencer also says Harry and Meghan's media treatment echoes what his sister went through. Emma Jones is from Hacked Off.
3: You only have to look at stories about Meghan Markle and Prince Harry to see that there's still this monetized hatred. And I think that that element of press intrusion and harassment hasn't changed at all, and it won't change until the press are regulated.
1: Health leaders are encouraging families to have difficult conversations after a sharp decline in organ donation. NHS Blood and Transplant says urgent action is needed, with nearly 9,000 people on the waiting list. The Liberal Democrats want a Secretary of State for civilian readiness. They're arguing preparing for war's not being taken seriously enough. Manchester City leads the Premier League by 3 points as the only team with a perfect record going into the international break. It's after a 5-3 home victory over Sunderland. Liverpool are sixth after a 1-0 win at Bournemouth. And Rangers are just 2 points off the top of the Scottish Premiership after back-to-back victories over Celtic. A 1-0 win at Parkhead followed the 3-0 League Cup triumph at Ibrox the previous Sunday. From Sky News, I'm Cam Hall.
4: Ding ding, 3 a.m. is here. I'm Mary Manderfield, and it means it's time for a whole hour of Throwback.

big overnight energy on MFR. And Miss Jennifer Lopez, our girly from the block, really doing what she needs to do. I love that one. Before that, Neo, and this is all throwbacks for you from 3 until 4, which means I'm jam-packing this whole hour full of your favourites from the 90s, the noughties and the 10s. It's the first one of the week, so trust me when I say we are doing things properly. Jay-Z and Alicia Keys now. Let's head...

0: Ka-ching. 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Mary J. Blige on the way, and I've got a throwback from Jess Glynn, which I know you're going to want to sing along to, so don't go anywhere.
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That one came out, and I do distinctly remember hearing that one on CD. My friend had it on CD. That was the year that I went from primary school into secondary school. And you know, when you're going into year seven and you feel like you're a real adult, you feel like you've got it all figured out, and then you look back and think, I really was just a baby. And you might hear some songs during the next hour where you think, yes, this takes me back to a certain point. Maybe I had it on MP3 player or CD, or heard it on the radio at the time. And this one from Katy Perry, I mean, it was her third studio album, and it was absolutely huge. The album's called Teenage Dream. This is the title track from it. This is Katy Perry for you.

0: for good reason. It is early on your Monday morning. We're starting the week exactly as we mean to go on. Loads more throwbacks for you, so please, dancing is encouraged, especially as we listen to Maroon 5 and Actual 5 as well. Akon and more on the other side of this.
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And that's Maroon 5. Do you know what? We're doing things properly. You've got to jump from Maroon 5 to actual 5. And this one's just one of the most feel-good, like, upbeat tunes that you could ever hear. If you're ever in a bad mood, go on, stick this one.

0: Akon, and that is how we do a whole hour of throwbacks. What a way to start the week. I wouldn't want it any other way than being up at a ridiculous hour in the morning and chatting with you. I'll be back with you tomorrow from 1, and I'm handing things over to your early breakfast. You've got Gregor with you today for the biggest hits and more throwbacks.
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14: The top stories this hour. Rape and serious sex offence cases will be given fixed trial dates from October and within 2 years be heard in dedicated courtrooms in England and Wales. Chris Milligan reports.
15: They'll be rolled out across every Crown Court, giving victims private waiting rooms and special entrances. Ministers hope changes to the criminal justice system will put survivors front and centre and encourage more to come forward. Fixed dates rather than floating ones should remove the risk of delays. In 2025, rape cases took an average of 424 days to complete. The Tories say measures to address long waits were overdue.
14: Press treatment of Prince Harry and Meghan's been likened to what Diana went through, according to the late princess's brother. Buckingham Palace has distanced itself from allegations against the king in Earl Spencer's new book. Urgent action has been called for to help 8,700 people waiting for an organ donation. NHS Blood and Transplant says it's one of the most challenging periods in over a decade. A Russian exit poll's projecting a convincing win for the ruling United Russia Party, backed by Vladimir Putin. It's the first parliamentary election since the 2022 invasion of Ukraine. Celtic manager Martin O'Neill says the international break is time to take stock after losing to Rangers again. The 1-0 Scottish Premiership defeat at Parkhead followed last Sunday's 3-0 capitulation in the League Cup at Ibrox. O'Neill says there's much to ponder.
16: Time for a bit of self-reflection as much as anything else, and I think these things are important. Of course, the players who are on international duty don't get that time, but the last time we had the international break, we came roaring back. We won all 7 games to take the league.
14: Rangers trail their Old Firm rivals by 2 points. And Manchester City lead the Premier League by 3 points thanks to a 5-3 victory over Sunderland. Manchester United sit 12th, needing a late equaliser to rescue a 1-1 draw at Fulham. From Sky News, I'm Cam Hall.
11: Okay, early breakfast. Gregor here, Stella Lefty on the way, Eminem and Dylan John Thomas.

shot, but one opportunity to seize everything you ever wanted. One moment, did you capture it?

K-pop Demon Hunters, and it is Golden. Hello, good morning. It is Monday, it's the 21st of September, just after 4 o'clock in the morning. This is Early Breakfast. It's Gregor here, on my own. I know, Lindsay on her holidays, she comes back for a day or two, and then she's off again. But she's not off, actually. She is on with Gary Spence, so she'll be on the radio later on this afternoon. Flying solo, so let's crack on. And we'll have a wee blether this morning and we'll get some tunes on. Naughty Boy coming up, the new one from James Blunt. And this is Stella Lefty right now, Boston, on Early Breakfast on Monday. On a

0: Naughty Boy, Beyonce, Arrow Benjamin on that tune as well. There is Running, Lose It All. It's Early Breakfast. It is Monday. It's the 21st of September. Hope you've had a good weekend. I've had one of those weekends that just like busy, but nothing like too exciting. But just like gone. And then it's Monday all over again. I'm trying to think of some of the things I got up to at the weekend. I mean, one of them, ironing curtains. We bought curtains, put them up a week ago. And I like the brand new curtains right out of the pack, and I just hung them up. And they were creased, to be fair, but I thought they would just uncrease themselves. They hadn't. And my wife Chloe has been bugging me like, you still haven't done it. You still haven't done it. So eventually I did that. So, I mean, I'm not even lying. That's probably one of the highlights of the weekend, ironing curtains. I tell you what, oh, they look so much better. I should have done it straight away, but I didn't think I'd be doing that this weekend. Hope you've had a better weekend than I have. Right, Justin Timberlake, Mirrors on the way, good throwback, and Olivia Dean on next.
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4: Come on!

Justin Timberlake, that is Mirrors. Early breakfast for Monday. It's Gregor here through until 6 o'clock. Hope you're good today. Going to play some Somba right now. Are you going to go and see him? Bella Houston Park, summer sessions in Glasgow on the 19th of June next year. I mean, still a while away. But it's something to look forward to for sure. Just be ready, though, if you are watching him live, the sound might just cut off. That is part of his act. He sometimes does this. I've been caught out a few times watching him on TikTok, and I've been like, let the guy sing. They keep doing that. They cut the sound off. It's part of his show. But he does act like he's annoyed on stage, but supposedly doesn't. So don't be caught out like me. Don't be that sucker. This is Somber, my body.

0: 55.
1: Early breakfast. It's Monday morning. There's Alex Warren and Carry You Home. It's Gregor here through until 6 this morning. If you're on the lookout for a new home, maybe you're trying to sell your home, you want to buy your first new home. Well, I mean, you're going to struggle to buy this one as your first new home. But there is a house for sale, and it's a house with something a wee bit quirky. Not necessarily to do with the inside or the outside of the property, but it's history, let's just say, okay? It's down south, it's quite expensive, but there is something about this house that is just so cool, right? I'll explain more in the next 10 minutes, but if you are, I don't know if you do this, you go on Zoopla and you look at all the expensive houses nearby and you have a wee sort of wander around, and you know, you can do the video and you can do the picture and you can walk around and go around all the rooms in the house. Oh, technology that way is just amazing, because you can have a right nosy at other people's houses, and I love that. Well, this one here, you would definitely want a nosy around, okay? It's so cool. I'll explain why in the next 10. Gwen Stefani to play and Ed Sheeran is next.
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Stefani, Holla Back Girl, sounding amazing. More throwbacks like that, an hour's worth from 10 this morning with Grant Thompson. Get some Jason Derulo one soon. I've got the new one from the script as well. I was saying before, there is a new home on the market. If you fancy this, you're going to need a lot of money and you're going to have to move down south. But oh my God, this house is absolutely stunning and there is something about it that just makes it so cool. And I wonder if this actually adds value to the home, quite possibly. So this is a house down in Sussex. It's absolutely stunning. It has a swimming pool. It has tennis courts. It has stables. It's set within 30 acres. You get a lot of land with it as well. And it's on the market right now for £3.95 million, right? So obviously it's quite expensive. But I mean, it does look worth it, to be fair. When you look at it, you're like, oh my God, what a house. But this is so cool, right? The house used to be owned by Roger Hargreaves. Roger Hargreaves. Now, if you're like, who's that? He was an actor. He was Oscar nominated. Actually, in fact, I think he might have won an Oscar back in the day. He's also an author. And it was him that wrote the Mr. Men and Little Miss characters. All the Mr. Men books. He wrote them. How cool is that? So he wrote some of those books in that home that you could buy. I just find it really ironic that the Mr. Men books was written in that house. The house is on the market and you would need to be Mr. Rich to be able to buy it because it's way too expensive. Here's the script right now. This is The Crowd Was Singing Wonderwall. Go.

0: Monday morning, almost 5 o'clock. Jason Derulo, there's the other side. It's early breakfast. I'm Gregor. 5:05 is on the way. I'm going to play a throwback song. That there, that's the song I'm going to play. What do you mean you don't know what that is? Come on. That'll do. Is that shouting out at you? Do you recognise it? Well, that song there is a throwback, and I'm going to play it in full just after five.
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0: Hey, good morning. It's Monday, 21st of September. It's Gregor here. Let's get the news at 5 right now.
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15: The top stories this hour. Specialist courts for rape and sexual offences will be rolled out across England and Wales within 2 years. Trial dates will also be fixed from next month to try and prevent delays. The government's announcement of the changes credited Labour MP Charlotte Nicholls. She waived her anonymity as a rape victim to tell the Commons in March that she waited more than 1,000 days to go to court.
16: Every single one of those days was agony, made worse by having a role in public life that meant that the mental health consequences of my trauma were played out in public.
15: Princess Diana's brother says he felt it was his duty to write a new memoir about his sister. He alleges that the then Prince Charles said we'll forget her soon enough following her death in 1997. Buckingham Palace says grief can cloud reason. Health leaders are warning that a sharp decline in organ donation has led to the most challenging period in over a decade. People are being urged to sign the NHS donor register, with family consent falling by almost a fifth over the last 5 years. Special specialist nurse Jessica Kemp's encouraging close relatives to talk.
17: I know that it's an incredibly difficult conversation to have, but we're much more likely to actually need an organ transplant than to actually be in a position to become a donor. And so it's really important that we come together, we talk about what organ donation is and what we would want after our death.
15: Residents in Kent evacuated after a fire at a nearby hotel have been told they'll hear from council housing officers today as they hope to return home. There are concerns of structural damage at the Grand Burston in Folkestone. Manchester City leads the Premier League as the only team with a perfect record going into the international break. They got a 5-3 victory over Sunderland. Liverpool are sixth after a 1-0 win at Bournemouth. And Rangers are just 2 points off the top of the Scottish Premiership. They defeated Celtic 1-0 at Parkhead following their 3-0 League Cup triumph at Ibrox the previous Sunday. From Sky News, I'm Cam Hall.
0: Hey, Gregor here. Early breakfast, right, 5:05 coming up after Taylor Swift.

Taylor Swift, The Fate of Ophelia, early breakfast on Monday. Gregor here, through until six. Lindsay's on with Gary. Gary Spence later on this afternoon all this week. So just flying solo. Doing the 505 right now. Played that before. I mean, pretty straightforward. It's one of those songs that I could literally have given you a millisecond and I still think it's obvious. But it's such a good tune. Here's the 505. I think we need this morning. Spice.

DJ Snake and Justin Bieber, Let Me Love You. Early breakfast on Monday. I'm going to play a song from Adela right now. I was covering Callum Gallagher last week, and this was the record of the week. I like it. It's quite good. It does sound a lot like Miley, and We Can't Stop. Sounds exactly like that. She was on that Dream Academy show on Netflix. It was the show that formed the girl group Cat's Eye. She didn't quite make it. But here she is. She is making it, but doing it herself. This is Adela, Ain't in LA.

0: Early breakfast on Monday. Hope you're good. Let's start a brand new week. We're going to be fine. There is Post Malone, and I had some help. It's Gregor here at 3 until 6 o'clock. I want to share a story with you about this guy that has been caught at the airport trying to smuggle something in his suitcase. And it's not like drugs or anything like that, right? But I mean, I think it's still illegal. But I could give you like a million guesses right now. Not a chance you would even come close, okay? So he was trying to smuggle what in his suitcase? And he's been caught. More on that coming up in the next 10. James Hype to play and Kelly Lee More Than Friends is going to sound good on a Monday morning. And Lewis Capaldi's on next.
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Dave's hype, Kelly Lee, there is more than friends. What a song. I love that. And quite a good one for this time on a Monday morning, for sure. It's Gregor here, through until 6 o'clock. I was saying before, a man has been arrested after smuggling what in his suitcase? He was flying to America from Istanbul. And he didn't manage it. He was caught. And he was caught with what in his suitcase? And I said before, I could honestly give you a million guesses. You wouldn't come close. Well, let's be fair. Would you have guessed that it was a crocodile's head that was inside his suitcase? It doesn't even explain why. Like, why? Why are you doing this? Is it to display in your house? I don't know. But he was flying from Istanbul into America. And, they were having absolutely none of it. And he was trying to smuggle it. So it was wrapped in brown tissue paper and was just in his suitcase with all his other stuff. Can you imagine that? You know what I mean? Like, you've got, like, your toiletries, you've maybe got some underwear, some tops, and then a crocodile head just randomly in your suitcase as well. So he's going to be in quite a bit of trouble because he's smuggling that in. I'm just reading that he could be fined up to $232,000, which works out as about £174,000 for doing that. Oh, quite expensive, isn't it? So, he's going to get charged for that. How, he obviously travels quite light though. Like, you know, whenever you go on holiday in your suitcase, I don't know if you've got those, the scales with the wee hook, and you've got to try and you measure the weight of your suitcase. You're like, oh, right, we need to take stuff out. This guy's putting a crocodile head in his suitcase, so clearly travels light. This is Somber right now. Here is Home Record.

0: always be hard to name your favourite Travis song. I reckon that is up there for sure. Driftwood, sounded amazing. It's Monday morning, it's Gregor here. How many streaming services are you paying for just now? Paramount Plus has come out on top as the one that you are most likely to cancel to save on money. Paramount Plus, to be fair, Paramount Plus is good though, isn't it? It's got all the Taylor Sheridan stuff like your Yellowstone, and I think Mobland is on there now as well, isn't it? There's a lot of good stuff on there, but that is the one that's come out on top as the one you are most likely to cancel to save some money. Can I just say something? There's too many, isn't there? There's too many streaming services. And when you start paying, whatever it is, like $5.99, $6.99, $7.99, and they all add up and you're like, this is ridiculous. And then if you've got Sky as well on top of that. So it is a lot. We were looking for a movie. It was like I can't even remember what it was. It was an older movie and we were trying to find it. And if you've got Sky, you can just talk into the remote and it'll find it. And it said it was on Amazon Prime. I was like, all right, cool. And then you click on it. Why is it Amazon Prime? Even though you pay for it, there's still loads on there that you still have to pay for. And this one was saying, you need to sign up for Arrow TV, which was another $6.99. It's like, what is this one? There's way too many. Arrow TV. I was like, not a chance. We'll pick another movie. Right, Miley, her new one coming up, and Olivia Dean is on next.
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Rosie, Bruno Mars, there is Appetite on Early Breakfast, right, just about 6 o'clock. Less than 2 weeks until tickets go on sale for Glastonbury 2027. General admission is on Sunday the 4th of October, and coach packages start on the 1st of October. It's going to be like over £400. It's going to be a lot of money. We don't know the headliners. How amazing would it be if they were like, we've got Miley. Miley, that I would, 100% I'd be going. I'd love to go see Miley. Here she is. This is our newest one, Bass Persuades.

0: Andy, Sean Paul, there is Rockabye, right, just about 6 o'clock. That is it from me. I'll be back tomorrow, early breakfast from 4, so I'll speak to you then. You have a good one. Lindsay's on with Gary Spence, so she'll be here later this afternoon. Right, Boogie in the Morning, the guys are standing by. They're here after the news at 6 next.
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0: Good morning, Monday, 21st September. This is Boogie in the Morning. Let's get the very latest news. Here comes Joe Ober.
6: Across the north of Scotland.
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15: Top stories this hour. Celtic manager Martin O'Neill says he will be thinking about his future during the international break following yesterday's 1-0 defeat to Rangers. It was their third defeat in a week, and he says he will consider what is best for him and the club.
16: I genuinely will reflect and see. It's a matter of whether I can help the team. If that's the case, that's the manager supposed to be able to do that. And I will have a look at that there this week.
15: A Drumchapel charity says it will be forced to close at the end of the year if it can't get the funding it needs. The G15 Youth Project has been helping people aged 12 to 25 in the area since it was first established in 1997. Joyce Bell says it's essential that they keep serving the community, and she's appealing for help.
17: We've got funding in to keep us going to the 31st of December, but there's nothing beyond that. So we're looking for funding to even get us beyond the 31st of December. Time's against us, because quite a lot of the charities will not get back to you till about January, February.
15: Scotland is getting a dedicated action plan to eliminate HIV. The Public Health Minister has confirmed the government is looking to expand access to PrEP, a pill which can reduce the risk of contracting the sexually transmitted disease. Opt-out testing in A&E departments will also continue for another 5 years. The Terence Higgins Trust has welcomed the renewed focus on eradicating the illness. There's a call from farmers' leaders in Scotland for more milk production to return here after heat waves during the summer impacted production in England. Soaring temperatures saw farmers resort to using winter food supplies for their herds as fields dried out. Health leaders say a sharp decline in organ donation has led to the most challenging period for organ transplants in more than a decade. More than 8,700 people are currently waiting across the UK. And there's a warning that our supplies of tea are being affected by climate change. Farmers in Kenya say extreme heat is damaging their harvests.
8: Weather.
10: With Police Scotland safety camera units. Remember, speed limits still apply when overtaking.
15: Cloudy with some spells of rain, which should ease this afternoon, and temperatures up to a high of 18 Celsius. That's the latest. I'm Rob Waller.
18: This is
0: FR. Ah, here we go for another week. It's Monday. It's the 21st of September. I'm Boogie. This is Arlie.
19: Hello. Did you say for another week?
0: Yeah. Just stop there, young lady. You're only on today and tomorrow.
19: Yep.
0: And then you're off for the rest of the week.
19: I'm off. I'm very, very excited.
0: Are you?
19: Yeah.
0: Well, remember, it's full steam ahead until the end of the show tomorrow.
19: Fine.
0: All right?
19: Fine.
0: Johnny Boy's back.
20: Yay. Hello, morning.
0: How was your week off?
20: It was all right. It was life admin stuff.
0: All right, you didn't even go away.
20: Didn't go away.
0: Just kicking about the house.
19: You were doing DIY jobs, weren't you?
20: Yes, to the maximum of my ability.
0: Yes. All right, Beyonce's coming up, and we've got two colours in the first four songs.
19: Oh.
0: We've got pink and blue coming up.

0: It's World Escapology Day today. Did you bring in the rope and the padlocks like I asked you to?
1: No, but the chains are in the car. I can pop down to them.
0: No, not those ones.
1: It's for my winter wheels.
0: Or so you say, Arlene. Yes, Escapology Day today. It's also International Day of Peace. John, did you make me a piece?
2: Yeah, jam one.
0: Oh, a jammy piece. You can't beat it. And it's World Reflexology Day today. So reflexology is, I had it once. It's all to do with your feet, isn't it?
1: Yes.
0: So you might have a sore neck or a sore elbow, but they can fix it by by working on your feet.
2: I think everything can be fixed with your feet.
1: Yes, that's
2: like your heart, your lungs, yeah. Everything's connected to your feet.
1: Yeah, is it though? It's true. Yeah.
0: So the next time I'm having a heart attack, just quick, rub the balls of my feet, Arlene.
1: You're just being silly. That's so, of your feet, right? Yeah.
0: Yes. The balls of my feet, Arlene. It's very much important that you get the right one. We can do the name game today because... Oh, no, that shouldn't have happened. We'll do the name game next. After

0: It's in the flow now. Ooh.
1: Win life-changing cash. £600,000 could be yours this Friday.
2: No way.
1: And it's a guaranteed winner. Make me a winner. MFR.

0: Tell you what, Arlene, John comes back from holidays and the first link, disaster. You notice that?
1: Yeah.
0: Yeah.
1: It's all his fault.
2: Not guilty.
0: There's pink and perfect, and we can do the name game today. That's better. All right, so every now and again, it's the National Day of People with this particular first name. Mm-hmm. And I've written down a famous person who has this first name, and you've got to tell me who it is. And we do not continue the show until somebody gets it right. You can join in on WhatsApp on 0333 2020 400 if you want to have a guess. So today, it's National Matthew Day. So I am looking for a Matthew or a Matt. Matthew or Matt?
1: Matt Baker.
0: Matt Baker?
1: Yeah.
0: Oh, from The One Show?
1: Yes.
0: Did he do Blue Peter?
1: He did do Blue Peter.
0: Yeah. That's not him.
1: Lovely guy.
0: You can tell from my reaction, it's definitely not him. It's not Matthew McConaughey. First guest through.
2: Matthew Kelly.
0: Tonight, Matthew, I'm going to be...
1: Dolly Parton.
0: Yeah. No, it's not. It's not Matthew
1: Matt
0: Kelly.
1: Matt Damon.
0: Matt Damon is not the answer. Matthew Perry.
1: Oh, yes. Yeah,
0: it's not. It's not Matt LeBlanc. It's good.
1: Matthew.
0: There's loads of Matthews. Come on.
2: Is it a Matthew or a Matt? Did you say? Or
0: yes, it is. Yes, it's either or.
1: Is it Matt Paint? Says Chris.
2: That's Matt Emulsion.
0: Matt Emulsion. That's great. But it's not right. It's not Matt Goss from Bros.
1: Matt Willis from Busted.
0: It's the right answer.
1: Oh. Who got thanks, that? Katie.
0: Katie.
1: Yeah.
0: Well done. Katie, thanks for ruining the game.
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5: Good morning. Beginning on the A99 between Bruin and White Lane, we had an overnight road closure. It will have reopened from its overnight works, so just bear that in mind. It might be a little slow in the area. Coping well to Thurso on the A9. No issues passing Golspie and coping well so far across the Keswick, Cromarty, Dornoch and Skye bridges. Traffic looking as though it's coping well coming in to Inverness. No issues in the hotspots. And a reminder, still got some works as you're passing Mustodloch and Fochabers to the Spey Bay roundabout, so delays in the area.
6: 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Buy a used car and you could win the cost back.
7: Monday, MFR. Cloudy with some light rain this morning. It should be dry by this afternoon with light winds. And it is going to feel mild today. A high of 19 Celsius.
8: I had a

0: Taylor Swift, Boogie in the Morning. It's time for the early morning hard ones. So here's how it works. We set you a very difficult question and you have until 10 to 7 to give us the answer. Now, it's meant to be hard, right? It's meant to be difficult. You're not meant to get it. And it's not meant to be Googleable. You're not meant to look it up on Google.
1: No.
0: So, if you get the answer correct, you will find yourself in the draw on Friday, when someone will win a limited edition Boogie in the Morning smart speaker.
1: Yes.
0: And
1: sounded very underwhelming.
2: It did.
0: Hey. So, you got to get yourself in the draw. Now, if you're going to write today and then write again tomorrow and then write again Wednesday, you'll be in the draw three times.
1: Yeah.
0: So, the more you get it right, the more chance you have of winning. So, here comes the question for this morning on the early morning hard one.
1: 85% of us admit we don't know much about this subject. But what's the subject?
0: Okay. So it's something that we that you would learn, but 85% of people say that they don't know enough about it. They could probably do to learn a little bit more about it. I have become more interested in this in the last, I don't know, 5 or 10 years, I would say.
1: I would agree with you on that,
0: yeah.
1: Because I really have very little knowledge of this. I
0: yeah.
1: feel appalled,
0: yeah.
1: But I am more interested now.
0: Okay. All right, what do you think it is? So, according to a survey, 85% of us admit that we don't know much about this subject. What's the subject? Right, here's our number if you want to have a guess. It's this one.
1: 0333 20 20 400. That's 0333 20 20 400.
0: Okay, you have until about 10 to 7. And as I say, if you get it right, you get yourself in the draw on Friday for that smart speaker. We don't know much about this subject, but what's the subject? Here's Zara Larsson, Lush Life,

0: Cloudy, MFR, cloudy with some light rain this morning. It should be dry by this afternoon with light winds. Feeling really mild today, a high of 19 Celsius. Let's get the latest MFR headlines. Here's Joe Upper.
1: This is MFR.
2: Scotland's Agriculture Minister says communication is his main takeaway after hearing from those affected by the recent Cairngorm wildfire. More than 300 people attended the public meeting in Aviemore on Friday night, with attendees pointing out they didn't feel informed enough from public bodies during the Glenmore Strathnephy blaze. There's a call for more UK milk production to return to Scotland after heatwaves this summer impacted English production. Soaring temperatures in the south saw farmers resort to using winter food supplies for herds. Celtic manager Martin O'Neill says he'll think about his future over the international break following their 1-0 defeat to Rangers. Their loss yesterday was their third in a week, with O'Neill going to consider what's best for him and the club.
3: I genuinely will reflect and see. It's a matter of whether I can help the team. If that's the case, that's the manager supposed to be able to do that. And I will have a look at that there this week.
2: We've got more here in half an hour. That's the latest. I'm Joe Odber.
1: Coming up, 2 till 6, Gary Spence.
4: Helen's on the phone. What's your favourite housework chore to do? Because I've got one and I'll tell you mine after.
5: You've got a favourite?
4: Yeah, I do.
5: Is that not a bit sad?
4: What song would you like? Oh, no, we seem to have lost her there. Nice one, Helen.
5: Thank you. Have a good weekend. Thanks. Bye.
4: I will do. I'll be brushing my kitchen floor.
1: Boogie in the morning.

0: for Dreamers, Alex Warren. It's 25 to 7. It's Monday. This is Boogie in the Morning. We're live till 10. Arlene's there.
1: Look. Hello.
0: And Johnny Boy, back from Halls.
2: Good morning.
0: Good morning, John. Right, early morning, hard one for today. This is the question.
1: The question this morning is, according to a survey, 85% of us admit we don't know much about this particular subject. But what's the subject?
0: Okay, so it's something that most folk could probably do to learn a little bit more about. Steve, what's your guess?
3: I think it's politics, Boogie.
0: Politics? All right. Are you an expert in politics, Steve?
3: No, not at all.
0: All right.
3: I've no interest in it whatsoever.
0: Really? No interest at all?
3: At all, no.
0: So you've no interest in things like how much tax you pay, or Scottish independence, or Brexit, or nothing like that?
3: I've got no opinion whatsoever, none.
0: Wow.
1: I'm kind of with Stevie on this as
0: really?
1: Well, because you can have an interest in it, but you're not going to sway any kind of decision in any way.
0: Well, that's the spirit, isn't it?
1: Well, it's true, isn't it?
0: Why don't we all just move to North Korea then?
3: Great idea.
0: And do you vote, Steve? Do you actually go out and vote?
3: No, I haven't voted for years.
0: People died, Steve. You're right. Anyway, it's not politics, dude, but thanks for calling.
3: Okie dokie, cheers, guys.
0: Kevin's next. What do you think, Kevin?
4: Is the answer understand woman?
0: Right. So how's your understanding of women, Kev?
4: It depends from day to day. You can understand it one day, but what you thought one day is totally irrelevant the next day.
1: Oh, that's very well put.
0: Yes, yes, yeah. Very diplomatically.
1: Yes, I think you are learning.
4: I value my life.
0: It's easier to have an opinion on politics, isn't it, than it is women. Anyway, good guess that, but it's not right. I'm sorry, pal. Have a good day.
4: Okay, cheers, Ruby. Ta-da.
1: Is it the planet, says Janet?
0: No.
1: Planet, says Janet.
0: Planet, Janet. That was good.
1: Is it anything to do with the dinosaurs?
0: Nah.
1: No?
0: Nah.
1: This is really good. A few people suggesting it's the genealogy of your family. So your family tree.
0: Oh, yeah. Yeah, that's a really big thing, isn't it? Loads mm-hmm. of people, when you it's one of these things that you don't want to start, because when you start, you're never going to stop.
1: Yeah, it's something I'd be really keen to do, but I just don't have the time to do it right now. But yeah, I'd like to.
0: You're from a farming stock, though, aren't you?
1: I am.
0: It would take you all day. And that's just to get to your granny's level. Yeah.
1: Is it religion or religious education?
0: Nah, it's not religion.
1: Personal finance, says Willow. Oh, yeah.
0: I mean, honestly, you've got to be on top of your finances. It's really, really important. It doesn't matter how much money you've got. You've got to understand how much...
1: Yeah, what to do with it, where to put it.
0: All right, these are all good guesses, but not the answers. So, according to a survey, 85% of us admit that we don't know much about this subject. What's the subject? Our number is 0333 20 20 400. It's best if you phone, but you know, we can take WhatsApps as well. 85% no idea about this subject, but what's the subject? Now Shaboozy in a bar song.

0: Shaboozy in a Bar song. So 85% of people say that they don't really know enough about this subject. But what is the subject? What's the subject we're talking about? I like this from me. This is clever. This is very clever. Is it that 85% of people don't know much about percentages, but the other 30% know all there is to know?
1: Very so good.
0: Make that kind of banter at this time in the morning gets a round of applause.
1: Yeah, I think I was off that day in maths when we did percentages.
0: Really?
1: Yeah.
0: I've always found percentages. I'm not good at maths. You know, trigonometry and all that stuff. Equations and stuff, I kind of do that. But I'm very good at arithmetic.
1: Uh-huh. You are very quick. Yeah. But things like, you know, 10% of something I get, I can do that. But if it gets to like 14%, I just don't know what to do.
0: What's 14% of 100?
1: I don't know. 14, I guess.
2: Yes.
0: Yeah, anyway, 85% of people don't know much about this subject. What's the subject?
1: Is it climate change? That's Jamie's guess. That's a big thing going on. Benedict Cumberbatch is doing a documentary, apparently, about climate change and about working with nature, not against it. So that would be really interesting.
0: That's good.
1: Is it car maintenance, says Tony?
0: No, it's not. I like this. Is it astrology, says Shirley? And is it astronomy, says Willie? I don't know the difference between those
1: astrology
0: two.
1: Astrology is your star signs.
0: And astronomy is the planets.
1: Is the planets, yeah.
0: Okay. Anyway, both wrong.
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18: On the A99 between Bruin and Whitelean, we had an overnight road closure. The road is reopened, but it may still be a bit slow in the area. To Thurso on the A9, traffic looking good and no issues passing Golspie. Also coping well across the Dornoch, Cromarty, Keswick and Skye bridges so far. In Inverness, looking good in the hotspots, no issues coming in on the main routes. South of Daviot on the A9, we've got some lane closures still being in place there, affecting you both ways. And as well as you're passing Fochabers and Mustodloch, expect delay in the area due to the works.
19: 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We'll be right back.

0: and Clementine Douglas. There's blessings. Boogie in the morning. 85% of us admit that we don't know much about this subject. But what's the subject? Loads of good guesses coming in.
1: Cryptocurrency, says Andrew.
0: Yeah, I do not understand
1: it. A Scooby.
0: It's like non-fungible tokens.
1: Yeah.
0: What?
1: Didn't someone encourage you to buy Bitcoin when it first sort of came out?
0: Oh, yeah. A Bitcoin cost about a pound. Mm. And somebody said, you should buy some Bitcoin. I was like, nonsense. And if I had bought, I'd say I'd spent £1,000 and bought some then, I'd now be worth something like 70 million. but I wouldn't be here with you.
1: No, that's so,
2: you know, stop crying.
0: Every cloud, Arlene.
1: Yeah, and similarly, Raymond says, is it artificial intelligence?
0: Yeah, AI. Nah, that's not right. Okay, the answer is 85% of us admit we don't know much about history.
1: Yeah.
0: Don't know much about history.
1: I wasn't interested at school, sadly.
0: Yeah.
1: I am more interested now. I think it's fascinating. I think we should, I don't know, spend more time talking about what we've done in the past and lessons that should have been learned.
0: Yeah, history is so important. Everything that we're seeing in the world now, you can trace it back through history to its very foundations. So there you go. That was the answer we were looking for today. History, if you got it right, you're in the draw Friday for the Boogie in the Morning Smart Speaker. Now, Gorillaz. 19-2000. What a tune. Yeah, this is

0: know, Gregor and Lindsay do the misheard lyrics thing on a Sunday. I've always thought, said, get the cool shoe shine. So that's what I've always heard there. I don't know if that's the right lyrics or not. Maybe it is.
1: Yeah.
0: So, 85% of us admit that we don't know enough about history. So there you go. That was the answer this morning for the early morning hard one.
2: When my daughter was studying higher history,
0: yes,
2: or A-level history, she would have a shower and she would basically A4 sheets of all her prep work would be on the outside of the shower cubicle. So while she was showering, she was still learning. I learned quite a lot about the Pitt government.
0: Did you?
2: Yeah. I mean, I've forgotten it all, but at that time, I thought I was quite knowledgeable.
0: I learned most of my history from Blackadder. That's true. I'm not even making it up. That's absolutely true. Anyway, the news at 7 is next Monday morning. Biggie
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8: 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This is Boogie in the Morning. Let's get the very latest news. Here comes Joe Ogber.
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9: The top stories this hour. Scotland's Agriculture Minister says he'll listen to concerns raised by locals impacted by the Cairngorms wildfire. Jim Fairley was at a public meeting on Friday, which more than 300 people attended. Locals outlined how they want a genuinely independent review of the Glenmore Strathnephy blaze as the Fire Service commissioned one. Feels like they're marking their own homework.
10: I hear the call, we will take it away, but as far as the review is concerned, it'll be the Scottish Fire and Rescue Service side of things, there'll be the land management side of things, and we're going to have a really holistic look at this to make sure we get it right.
9: An SNP backbencher is writing to the King seeking clarity on whether he'll be paying double council tax for his royal properties in Scotland. Jack Middleton's contacted Charles in good faith about Balmoral Castle and the Palace of Holyrood House. Aberdeenshire's latest council to bring in a 200% charge for second homes in the area. Scottish farmers say milk production needs to be brought north again after a scorching summer in England impacted herds there. Here's the NFU's John Kerr.
11: What we need to actually look at more, though, is the sustainability of dairying north of the border, where we've quite clearly got this better climate for it, or a more settled climate for it. Over the last 20 years, we've seen a huge reduction in dairy numbers and dairy farmers in Scotland.
9: Scotland is getting a dedicated action plan to eliminate HIV. The Public Health Minister has confirmed the government's looking to expand access to PrEP, a pill that can reduce the risk of contracting the sexually transmitted disease. Celtic manager Martin O'Neill says he's going to reflect on his future at the club during the international break following their 1-0 loss to Rangers. The Parkhead side have now lost their last 3 matches, with 2 of those being to their old firm rivals, and O'Neill says he has some thinking to do.
12: Every single time that something crops up, things don't go so well, age plays a part, and you know what, they may well be right, you know. I'm 110 in 2 years' time, so yeah, it might be time to wrap it up.
4: Weather.
0: With Police Scotland Safety Camera Unit. If you're driving a van, be sure to know your speed limits.
9: Some light rain and brighter spells later on, with highs of 19 degrees. That's the latest. I'm Joe Ogber.
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0: MFR.
8: Monday, this is Boogie in the Morning. Hope you had a great weekend. Arlene's here.
13: Hello, morning.
8: Johnny Boy back on the show.
14: Good morning.
8: And Brooke has the travel. Morning, Brooke.
15: Good morning. Moving well in and around Inverness. Not spotting any hold-ups coming in on the main routes. A9, though, there's some lane closures still in place south of Daviot. And as you're passing Fochabers on the A96, expect delay due to the works. And I'll have more for you in 20.
8: Coming up, WTF.
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0: a massive £600,000 this Friday.
1: Oh, thank you so much.
0: Completely tax-free. 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

0: 10 past 7, Monday morning. It's the 21st of September. Hope you're good. I'm Boogie. Arlene's here.
1: Hello, morning.
0: John is back from Halls.
2: Good morning.
0: Good morning. And now, WTF.
1: Well, that's funny. So villagers in India get frustrated over poor phone reception. So what did they do to the phone engineer?
0: How can I put this delicately? Did they insert a... No, actually, there's no way of saying it.
1: What, just to check the reception worked where the sun don't shine? Is that what you mean?
0: Well, kind of, yeah. That's where I was going. What did they do? So the phone engineer, it's not his fault,
1: it's
0: right?
1: Not.
0: So he's come around to try and fix their phone signal. And so what did they do to him? They didn't kill him, did they?
1: Of course not. No, nothing quite so severe. Well, they did hold him captive, though, and tied him to the phone mast. And said the company weren't getting him back until they improved the signal.
0: Wow.
1: They claim they've been paying for 5G for many years.
0: Yeah.
1: But still struggling with patchy 4G.
0: Okay.
1: And they'd had enough. So they refused to release him until the network provider promised to address the problem.
0: Wow.
1: Which they did. He was released quite quickly. But then, since then, five people have been charged with unlawful confinement and disturbing public order.
0: But... did they get their 5G?
1: They did in the end.
0: So it just goes to show, kids. Kidnapping works, right?
1: Yeah. Don't take things into your own hands.
0: No, that's...
1: Poor fella. I mean, he just turned up to...
0: Just, hello, I'm just here to fix your... got any cable in that bag? All right, well, I don't know. There is a lesson in there somewhere, but I don't think it's one that we should be encouraging.
1: Probably not, no.
0: All right, Monday morning. Here's Benson.

0: things that I've got.
1: Monday, MFR, Boogie in the Morning. Hope you had a great weekend. The Illegal Eagles, they're a cover band, and they've got their Hotel California tour, and it's on tonight and tomorrow night at the Empire Theatre in Inverness. We've got 7 days to go until the start of Inverness Fringe Festival. It begins next Monday. 6 days to go this coming weekend is the Baxter's Loch Ness Marathon, and we've got 4 days to go until the Irish country music star Derek Ryan is on at the Empire Theatre in Inverness. That's this coming weekend.
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1: Now, on Friday, we paid out £555,000 to Natalie on Make Me a Winner. I think she's from Irvine, on the West Coast.
3: Yeah, I think it was definitely the West Coast.
1: So that's two Scottish winners back to back after Jackie the previous week.
3: We are on a roll.
1: We're on a hat trick. So, Natalie says that she's been entering for years and can't believe that she finally got the call, but she did, and she won £555,000 on Friday. Now, this week, the money has gone up again. Mm-hmm. So how much are we playing for now?
3: £600,000 this week.
1: £600,000.
3: £600,000. So it could be yours by Friday. You need to be in the draw, though. 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Phone entry details and all the rules for this network competition are there.
1: Okay, so 5 o'clock on Friday is when the lines close, but you know, if you leave it to the last minute, you'll forget. You'll be, oh my god, what time is it? It's 2 minutes to five. And then there'll be a panic. So if you just do it now, then it's done, and you don't have to think about it for the rest of the week. And on Friday after five, if your phone rings, just pick it up, and if it's Gemma Atkinson, you win £600,000. You get it straight into your account straight after the call. 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
3: Coping well so far across the Keswick, Cromarty, Dornoch and Skye bridges. In Inverness, looking good in the hot spots and getting a clear run coming in on the main routes. On the A9, you've got lane closures south of Daviot, so affecting things both directions. On the A95, so far looking good, heading from Dromuley, heading to Ballindalloch and to Craigellachie as well, looking clear. On the A96 to the Spey Bay roundabout, you've got a 5 or so minute hold up both directions due to the works over the bridge. And Sir Keith on the A96, we're looking good.
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0: Bruno Mars, I Just Might. 7:25, it's nearly Christmas because Strictly's on. I don't know if you watched it on Saturday night.
1: No, I was working, so I haven't seen it.
0: All right, John, I know you're a big Strictly fan.
2: Yes, but no.
0: No, you didn't watch it.
2: Yeah.
0: I did watch it, actually.
1: Did you watch to see if it was going to be any good?
0: Well, kind of. We always watch it. My daughter and my wife love it. And so I sort of sit on my phone tutting occasionally.
1: Yeah.
0: Rubbish. I could do the cha-cha better than that. But we did watch it on Saturday night. My daughter was very excited. And obviously, there's a few changes this year. Got new presenters. And as entirely predicted, Emma Willis is brilliant. Because yeah. She is. She's
1: is
0: just
1: great.
0: I thought Josh Widdicombe was good, actually. I think he'll sort of grow into it.
1: He's quite nerdy. Oh. And almost shy.
0: Yeah, but that's quite endearing, I think. And Johannes obviously knows what he's talking about.
1: Is three too many?
0: I think two would have been enough. I think any show can survive on two presenters. It doesn't need three. And bearing that in mind, I'll see you later. All right. You're in charge now, Arlene. I'll see you in a minute.
1: Very funny. No, I'll be interested to see it. But I thought it was now, you know, they do the show where the couple up, and yeah. Then it's a couple of weeks, and then it starts. But apparently, it's on this Saturday.
0: Yeah, because usually there's a week

0: off, isn't there?
1: So they find out who the partner is, and then there's a week off, and then it starts proper.
2: Then that does seem that you would lose momentum. I think, yeah you need to get on it.
1: What I did like was the way that they found out about their partner, because obviously in the past it was just like a reveal, but now they did it in... So there's 15 celebs, and they did it in three groups of five, and there was a sort of... It's almost like a Kaylee. There's a progressive dance, and you sort of switch partners.
2: Okay.
1: And switch partners, and then eventually they said, right, who you with now, that's your partner. And so that was quite a good way of doing it, I think. But I think we still need to start that campaign to get you on it.
2: Yeah, I don't think that's ever going to happen.
1: Television's Arlene Stewart is well, you do some bits and bobs for the BBC. You stick in there, Arlene.
2: Well, you never know.
1: It's good for the profile of our show, isn't it? Right, now, Miley.

0: Monday, MFR, cloudy with some light rain this morning. It should be dry by this afternoon with light winds. Feeling really mild today, a high of 19 Celsius. Let's get the latest MFR headlines. Here's Joe Oddbear.
1: This is MFR.
2: Scotland's Agriculture Minister says communication is his main takeaway after hearing from those affected by the recent Cairngorm wildfire. More than 300 people attended the public meeting in Aviemore on Friday night, with attendees pointing out they didn't feel informed enough from public bodies during the Glenmore Strathnephy blaze. There's a call for more UK milk production to return to Scotland after heatwaves this summer impacted English production. Soaring temperatures in the south saw farmers resort to using winter food supplies for herds. Celtic manager Martin O'Neill says he'll think about his future over the international break following their 1-0 defeat to Rangers. Their loss yesterday was their third in a week, with O'Neill going to consider what's best for him and the club.
3: I genuinely will reflect and see. It's a matter of whether I can help the team. If that's the case, that's the manager supposed to be able to do that. And I will have a look at that there this week.
2: We've got more here in half an hour. That's the latest. I'm Joe Oddbear.

0: in the morning. Boogie in the morning, it's Monday, and it's, yeah, it's getting autumnal now, isn't it?
1: It is.
0: One in five people wake up grumpy at least once a week.
2: I love that.
1: Is that the person you're sleeping with?
0: Sometimes I just let her sleep in, though. Yeah, so apparently one in five of us wake up on the wrong side of the bed at least 3 days a week. Wow. All right, so 43% of us wake up grumpy once a week and 20% of us wake up grumpy 3 days a week.
1: Oof.
0: Did you wake up grumpy? Did you wake up grumpy this morning?
1: No, he woke me up.
0: Excellent banter that. The thing is about, we've said this. This is true for so many things that we talk about in the radio, because we get up stupid o'clock, like 4 o'clock in the morning is when we get up, right? Mm. So we're always going to get up grumpy every day. I never wake up at 4 o'clock and go, yay! It's time to go to work.
1: No, I don't do that, but I'm not grumpy. I'm just, you know, I've just accepted my fate.
0: Yeah.
1: There's a disappointed acceptance to getting up.
0: Do you know, you could get a proper job, eh?
1: I know, and also because it is proper dark now. I mean, it is the middle of the night.
0: Yeah, because there is a short period of time in the middle of the summer where we get up and it's daylight.
1: Yeah,
0: and it's magic.
1: Lovely. It's
0: beautiful.
1: It's really
0: the
1: good.
0: Birds are twittering, yeah, and all that. But that ship has definitely sailed. So nearly 2/3 of people say the way they feel first thing in the morning affects them for the whole rest of the day.
1: Mm-hmm.
0: So if you're in a grump now, that's you for the day. So come on, cheer up, you miserable so-and-so.
1: Well, that's what we're here for.
0: Is it?
1: Yeah. We're here to brighten everyone's spirits, apparently.
0: Well, do something funny then.
1: Can't be bothered. Requires too much effort.
0: Could you do your Stacey Solomon? I mean, that's your go-to thing that cheers me up.
1: Oh my God, I'm so excited!
0: There it is.
1: Even she's disappointed.
0: Anyway, come on, cheer up. It's Monday.

0: Yeah, autumn is definitely coming. Arlene's just told us last night she had the fire on.
1: Yeah, wood-burning stove. It was lovely.
0: The wood-burning... Really?
1: Yeah, I just needed that kind of cosiness.
0: Yeah,
1: the flickering light was lovely.
0: You're not going to need it today. It's like the temperature today is going to be like really weirdly mild. It's like 19 degrees today.
1: Really?
0: Yeah.
1: Weird,
0: yeah.
1: 14. Right, my smart speaker's lying then.
0: It was maybe 14 when you got up at 4 a.m.
1: No, she said it was 10.
0: Did she?
1: Yeah.
0: Well, she's lying. She's lying. All right, so the fire's on. Christmas is coming. It's like Halloween. Well, it's Halloween in 5 weeks?
1: Yeah.
0: 6 weeks, maybe? Oh, God. We're just wishing our lives away, aren't we, really? Let's do Every Day is a School Day. That'll cheer us up for a Monday morning. So every day we get a kid on the phone to tell us something that they've learned. Boogie in the morning, hello!
2: Hello.
0: Hi, what's your name?
2: Eli.
0: Eli. We don't get many Elis on the phone.
1: We don't.
0: It's nice to hear from you, Eli. And how old are you?
2: 10.
0: 10. All right. You got an interesting fact, Eli. What you got?
2: Did you know that Neptune was discovered by math before it was discovered by a telescope?
0: What?
1: It was discovered by maths.
2: Yeah, because astronomers found that Uranus was sometimes moving faster, but sometimes moving slower, because Neptune was pulling it when they aligned.
0: Wow!
2: And then when they looked up in with the telescope, they found it.
0: Wow.
1: That is amazing.
0: So they were able to work out that because Uranus was moving at different speeds.
1: There must
0: be some sort of gravity, but then obviously when they got a bigger telescope and put an extra bit on the end there to make it bigger, they could see Neptune.
1: Yeah. Are you a big fan of science and space, Eli?
2: Yeah.
0: Yeah, I mean, yeah. You sound like you. I wish I could find a space just when I go to park my car. That would be all right. Well, listen, you have a lovely day, Eli. Thanks for calling.
2: Every day's a school day.
0: I think that's the most intelligent input that we've had on the show today at all. Now, kids, if you would like to be on Every Day's a School Day, then it's really easy. All you have to do is phone us, and you can phone any time when we're on. You don't have to phone at this point in the show. You can phone us when you wake up. You can phone us any time between 6 a.m. and 10 a.m. You just phone us up on 0333 2020 400, and we'll have a bit of a bant. And then you tell us your fact, and then you go about your day. So 0333 2020 400. You can phone right now if you want to be on Every Day's a School Day tomorrow.
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15: Looking good so far across the Keswick, Cromarty, Dornoch and Skybridges. In Inverness, things picking up around the Raigburn interchange coming into town. Also getting some routine congestion at the Longman roundabout. Inches roundabout still moving well. And on the A9 south of Davie, you've got some lane closures affecting things both directions, so expect it to be a bit slow in the area there. Coping well to Nairn on the A96 and no issues in Elgin. Passing Fochabers, things picking up to the Spaby roundabout both ways due to the works there, so expect the queues.
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5: with Arnold Clark. Buy a used car and you could win the cost back.
0: Monday, MFR. Cloudy with some light rain this morning. It should be dry by this afternoon with light winds. And it is going to feel mild today. A high of 19 Celsius.
16: They say the holy water's watered down. And this town's lost its faith. Our colours will fade.

0: FR Boogie in the Morning next week. Next Monday, it's the start of Inverness Fringe. And the organisers have asked us to do a special mention for all the volunteers who are going to make it happen. So more than the volunteers. So volunteers from across Inverness and the Highlands, they've been in training and preparation sessions ahead of the city's first ever dedicated Fringe Festival. It begins a week from today, runs until the 4th of October. And the thing about Fringe, it's the same, you know, in Edinburgh with the Edinburgh Fringe. It's the volunteers that actually make it happen. Mm. Because, you know, you could turn up at the door for your gig or whatever, but if there's nobody there to check the tickets.
1: Yeah. I mean, they do less of that in Edinburgh because it's so established. But yeah. I mean, these are festivals are popping up all over the place and they can't run without volunteers.
0: Exactly. There's going to be more than 25 events, including theatre, darling, comedy, of course, cabaret, drag, music, spoken word, and community activities and venues across the city centre in Inverness. So we're going to keep a close eye on this because we think it's a great thing.
1: Yeah, I'm surprised it's taken so long, to be honest. It's a brilliant idea.
0: Well, there's one in Dundee now, and there's one in Perth, and there's the Glasgow Comedy Festival, which is along the same lines, and obviously the Edinburgh Festival and Fringe. But Inverness Fringe begins a week today, and we're all very excited. It's MFR.

0: runs out of lyrics a little bit midway through the song, doesn't he? Listen, let's talk about the Tennant Sixes. The SPFL Tennant Sixes are back in October. The iconic Scottish football tournament returns to Braehead Arena in Glasgow, 3rd and 4th of October. Do you know what the Sixes are, Arlie?
1: Well, I know it's a football tournament, and I know it's something that happened a lot in the olden days.
0: In the olden days, it used to be every year.
1: And then they disappeared.
0: It used to be kind of around about New Year's time, didn't it? And so basically all the top flight teams have entered a team for the Tennant Sixes, and it's going to be club legends representing each of the sides. It's great fun, and you can get your tickets right now at spfltenantsixes.co.uk.
1: Was that Tennant Sixes?
0: That's what I said. spfltenantsixes, all one word, .co.uk. Or if you head to our website, there's a brilliant Tennant Sixes prize package worth over £1,000 up for grabs, which includes an overnight stay for four and tickets to go to the event. So it's on the 3rd and 4th of October at the Braehead Arena in Glasgow. 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
0: Good morning, Monday, 21st September. This is Boogie in the Morning. Let's get the very latest news. Here comes Joe Ogber.
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24: The top stories this hour. Scotland's agriculture minister says a lack of communication is his main takeaway from a Cairngorms wildfire meeting. More than 300 people attended on Friday after this summer's huge blaze near Nephi Bridge in Glenmore, where many felt there was a lack of effective messaging from public bodies. Jim Fairley accepts there will not be complete agreement on the issue, but robust conversations are needed.
25: What we'll do is we'll make sure we take a really close look at all the things that we've got to learn from this one, and we will put as much as we can in place as soon as we possibly can to try and prevent further actions happening later in the future.
24: A man and a woman have been taken to hospital after their motorbike hit a deer in Aberdeenshire. The accident happened on the A98 near Banff on Saturday afternoon. A North East MSP has written to the King seeking clarity on whether he'll be paying higher rates of council tax on royal properties in Scotland. Jack Middleton says he reached out to Charles about Balmoral Castle and the Palace of Holyrood House. It comes after Aberdeenshire Council introduced a 200% premium on second homes in the area. There's a call for more milk production to return to Scotland after the heat waves this summer impacted production in England. John Kerr from the NFU says it could be a long time until farms down south recover.
26: There are alternatives to homegrown forage, such as bread waste and vegetables that should have been rejected by supermarkets, but there's only so much of that to go around. It could take up to a year for yields to recover, for forage stocks to recover, and if you've got nothing to feed cows, then they don't produce anything.
24: Some Scottish farmers have already sent tankers of excess milk down south to help meet demand. And Celtic manager Martin O'Neill is thinking about whether to resign after another loss to Rangers. Yesterday's 1-0 defeat makes it 3 losses on the bounce for the Parkhead side.
27: But all the time I was still even thinking about, you know, whether you can still have the energy, desire, the things that I say to the boys here every Friday that we talk about. So I'll have a look at that and see.
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24: Some light rain and brighter spells later on with highs of 19 degrees. That's the latest. I'm Joe Otver.
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0: Monday, MFR. Hope you had a great weekend. Arlene's here.
1: Hello. Coming up at 8:25, Stephen, the software engineer, takes on the 5K minute.
0: Oh, look, here's Johnny.
31: Good morning.
0: And Brooke has all the travel for the north of Scotland. Good morning, Brooke.
32: Good morning. Picking up in Inverness in the hot spots, especially Sir Walter Scott Drive for inches. A96 looking slow coming into Smithton roundabout, and delays on the A96 as well of around 10 minutes passing Fochabers due to the works. And I'll have more for you in 20 minutes.
0: Hello to Dave, who's sent us a message this morning. This is great. He says, morning, guys. I'm listening to the show this morning in relative peace and quiet for the first time in years. Our daughter, Sophie, has moved into student accommodation last week.
1: Yes.
0: So kind of got peace and quiet in the morning. However, he goes on to say, it reminds me of when I was in student digs and I got up one morning and opened the fridge to discover something shocking. I'll tell you what it is in just a minute. The student digs fridge. There's something you never want to go into. Here's BB Rex.

0: win a massive £600,000 this Friday.
1: Oh, thank you so much.
0: Completely tax-free. Make me a winner. MFR.

0: Boogie in the morning. It's 8:10. Good morning. Hope you're good. Arlene's here.
1: Hello.
0: And Johnny Boy is on the buttons. Good morning, John.
2: Good morning.
0: Obviously lots of students have sort of gone back to university or even started university for the first time in the last little while.
1: Yeah, Freshers' Week has come and gone. They've all had Freshers' Flu. Yes. And now it's getting stuck into the work.
0: I didn't even realise that Freshers' Flu isn't it the flu. I thought that was the same thing.
1: Well, yeah.
0: Dave says, hi guys, I've been listening to the show this morning for the first time in years in relative peace and quiet because our daughter Sophie has moved on into student halls. He goes on to say, it reminded me of when I was in student digs in the 1990s. And I got up one morning and then in brackets, well, early afternoon.
1: Okay.
0: And went to make myself a cheese toasty.
1: Oh, lovely.
0: Because I was a bit hungover and fancied a wee cheese toasty, as you do. So anyway, I went into the fridge, our shared fridge in the student halls of residence, and my block of cheese was there.
1: Uh-huh. Did he have his name written on the packet?
0: Yeah, of course he did, in biro, yeah. So I had a big block of cheese, which I'd bought for such emergencies, you know, when you need a cheese toasty at lunchtime. Anyway, I took it out of the fridge and was horrified to discover a bite mark in it.
1: Oh, so someone hadn't even bothered slicing it or grating it. They just went straight in with the teeth.
0: Somebody's like, honestly, one of his flatmates has just come home from the pub. Ah, some cheese.
1: Yeah.
0: Put it back in. I then went round to my flatmates, putting it against their teeth to see, see who it matched with.
1: See who the person was.
0: Aye, see who the culprit was. Yeah. See who the perp was. That's a fantastic story. I tell you what, when you move into student halls or student accommodation, it's a different level. You didn't do it, did you?
1: No, I didn't do it. I feel like kind of missed out a wee bit.
0: John, did you stay in student halls, student accommodation?
2: No, I was still at home when I did college, right.
0: When I went to college, I stayed at home because the college was only like 20 minutes away. So I stayed at home. But what I got pally with this group of lads and they had a shared flat of six and one of the lads moved out. So I said to my dad, can I move in? He's like, aye, go. Go. So I moved in and it was great fun. I mean, great. I couldn't do it now. But at the time, it was fantastic. I remember one morning, though, I came out my little room. So there's a long corridor and it had like six bedrooms off it.
1: All right, did you have like a communal living room?
0: And there was a communal
1: kitchen
0: and living room, yeah. So I came out my room one morning getting ready to go tell like a lecture or something. And I went, tripped over something. And I looked down and it was a person.
1: Well, just sleeping outside your door.
0: Yeah, it's like sleeping in the hall. And I looked down the hall and there was another three people. And I'm like, two things. Firstly, who are you people? Have I slept through a party? Raging. So, so I thought for...
1: The young ones. Excellent.
0: This is for all the students. If you they're not up yet, are they?
1: No.
0: Not on a Monday morning at 8:13. Go on, Cliff.
3: The young ones, darling, we're the young ones.
1: I'll give you a funny story, actually.
0: Yeah, go on.
1: So on Saturday, I was hosting the Scottish Swimming Awards, and there was a young swimmer who did very well over the season, and he was picking up an award. And I can't remember his name, but a lovely lad. But he'd gone through Commonwealth media training.
0: Right.
1: Right. Because obviously, if he's going to do well, he's going to be interviewed and he needs to give proper answers. So I came out with a question, you know, every morning you're getting up at ridiculous times to train. You know, what is it that gets you up and gets you motivated? And he went, an alarm clock.
2: Good training.
1: Get off my stage.
0: What a stupid question that was, really, wasn't it? In hindsight. Anyway.
1: He was brilliant.

0: got a message on WhatsApp from Joe. This is on the subject of when you were a student, you know, things that happened in your student digs. Jojo says, when I was a student, I got home from lectures one day to discover that someone had stolen the curtains from the living room.
1: It gets better.
0: The next day, I discovered one of my flatmates had been to a toga party.
2: Oh, no! They borrowed the curtains. Very funny.
0: Came home and put them back up. I hope they washed them first.
2: Oh, nah.
0: But, you know, like a toga party, you've got to wear the kind of... well, it's cheaper than going out and buying some, isn't it? MFR. I wonder if student life is the same now as it was 20 years ago, do you think?
2: 100%.
0: Yeah,
2: it wouldn't have changed much.
0: All right. Give us a story about when you were a student, 0333 20 20 400. What happened? The things you look back, you think, oh my God, that was stupid, wasn't it? Right, our latest winner, Natalie, is sitting pretty with £555,000 in the bank. Imagine what that could get you down the union. So this week we're playing for £600,000.
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0: Okay, you have until 5 p.m. on Friday, and then if you get a call, just answer the phone between 5 and 6 on Friday afternoon. 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
2: Look at it as though traffic's moving well so far across the Keswick, Cromarty, Dornoch and Sky Bridges. In Inverness, slow to the Longman roundabout coming in from Rakemore Interchange. Also inches picking up on Sir Walter Scott Drive. Queuing on the A96 coming into Smithton roundabout from Allen Fern. And so far coping well in Nairn on the A96. No issues in Elgin. On the A96 as you're passing Mustodloch and Fockerbers to the Spey Bay roundabout, there's still works in the area, so some delay there. And you've got temporary lights north of Cromdale on the A95 causing queuing.
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0: MFR. Boogie in the morning. Hope you had a great weekend. The Illegal Eagles, they're a cover band, and they've got their Hotel California tour, and it's on tonight and tomorrow night at the Empire Theatre in Inverness. We've got 7 days to go until the start of Inverness Fringe Festival. It begins next Monday. 6 days to go this coming weekend is the Baxter's Loch Ness Marathon, and we've got 4 days to go until the Irish country music star Derek Ryan is on at the Empire Theatre in Inverness. That's this coming weekend.
1: Oh my God.
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0: Right, got Stephen playing for the money today. Hello, Stephen.
3: Hello there.
0: Good morning. Stephen works at Sky in software development.
4: Oh.
0: That sounds quite

0: eyebrow. Fancy stuff.
1: Married to Catherine, and it's your birthday tomorrow, Steve.
0: Yay!
1: So happy birthday for tomorrow. $5,000 would be a nice birthday present, wouldn't it, Stephen?
2: Yeah, that'd be pretty nice. Yeah. That'd be pretty good.
1: How old are you tomorrow?
2: Shockingly, 51.
1: 51.
0: Mm-hmm.
1: God, you're still a young thing round these parts, Stephen, let me tell you. If you win the $5,000, you fancy a new car, so it's going to go towards that. All right, well, let's see if we can sort you out. We've got 10 questions, 60 seconds, 10 out of 10 you win. We have to accept your first answer for each one. If you get stuck, say pass. We'll come back to it at the end, okay?
2: Okay.
1: All right, best of luck, Stephen. Here we go. 5K minute starts now.
0: What is the ninth letter of the English alphabet?
2: I.
0: In the corporate abbreviation HR, what does the letter R stand for?
2: Resources.
0: Which planet in our solar system is closest to the sun?
2: Venus.
0: Someone hiding their true background or intent are a wolf in sheep's what?
2: Clothing.
0: What is the name of the curved bone structure that protects the heart and lungs?
2: Ribs.
0: Which Scottish island is home to the famous colourful town of Tobermory?
2: Mull.
0: Which comedian hosts the BBC comedy panel show Would I Lie to You?
2: Rob Brydon.
0: Which actor stars as Paul Atreides in the modern Dune film franchise?
2: Timothy Chalamet.
0: Wild Child is the latest number one album for which singer?
2: Wild Child. Olivia Rodrigo.
0: Which nationality is the tennis superstar Novak Djokovic? Quick!
2: Serbian.
1: Okay, oh. That was right on the button of the 10th and final question. Oh, that was exciting this morning, wasn't it?
0: Yeah.
1: Stephen, I would stay there if I were you. Stay there for a second. Here's Teddy Swims

0: Teddy swims and lose control and back to the 5K minute.
1: And it's the software developer, Stephen.
0: Stephen, how do you feel that went this morning?
2: I feel like I've aged a year already. Those questions.
0: Yeah. Well, it's your birthday tomorrow. I would love to give you $5,000 for your birthday. Let's go through the answers. What is the 9th letter of the English alphabet? Straight off the bat, you said I, and that is the correct answer.
1: Very impressive.
0: I was going, in corporate abbreviation HR, what does the R stand for? Resources. Yes, 2 for 2. Someone hiding their true background or intent is a wolf in sheep's what clothing? Yep. What's the name of the curved bone structure that protects the human heart and lungs? You said ribs, and that is of course right. Which Scottish island is the home to the colourful town of Tobermory? You said the Isle of Mull, and that is right as well. 5 of 5. Which comedian hosts BBC comedy panel show Would I Lie to You? Rob Brydon is correct. Which actor stars as Paul Atreides in the modern Dune film franchise? Timothy Chalamet is correct. What a good answer that is. What nationality is the tennis superstar Novak Djokovic? You said right on the buzzer. You said Serbian, and that is 8 out of 8. Ooh. But there's 2 that I skipped over. What planet in our solar system is closest to the sun? You said Venus. It's Mercury. I'm so sorry. And the 10th question, the other one you got wrong as well. Wild Child is the latest number one album for which singer? You said Olivia Rodrigo.
1: Good effort.
0: Not a bad guess at all, but it's actually Alex Warren. So, mate, I'm so sorry. But a really good, strong score. 8 out of 10. And the best score of the week.
1: Yay. Happy birthday for tomorrow.
0: Here's...
2: Thank you.
0: Nothing. Listen, you have a lovely day tomorrow, Stephen. Thanks for being on.
2: No worries. Thanks.
0: Cheers. Off he goes. Oh, see, you've spoiled his birthday now, Arlene.
1: Oh, dear me.
0: He'll just have to get the front end of a Colin Caterpillar cake instead. Now, if you want to play it later in the week, you have to register.
1: You do. It's very straightforward. Go to our website. And you never know, the questions might land and $5,000 could be yours.
0: Monday, MFR, cloudy with some light rain this morning. It should be dry by this afternoon with light winds. Feeling really mild today, a high of 19 Celsius. Let's get the latest MFR headlines. Here's Joe Ogburn.
3: This is MFR.
4: Scotland's Agriculture Minister says communication is his main takeaway after hearing from those affected by the recent Cairngorm wildfire. More than 300 people attended the public meeting in Aviemore on Friday night, with attendees pointing out they didn't feel informed enough from public bodies during the Glenmore Strathnephy blaze. There's a call for more UK milk production to return to Scotland after heatwaves this summer impacted English production. Soaring temperatures in the south saw farmers resort to using winter food supplies for herds. Celtic manager Martin O'Neill says he'll think about his future over the international break following their 1-0 defeat to Rangers. Their loss yesterday was their 3rd in a week, with O'Neill going to consider what's best for him and the club.
5: I genuinely will reflect and see. It's a matter of whether I can help the team. If that's the case, that's the manager supposed to be able to do that. And I will have a look at that there this week.
4: We've got more here in half an hour. That's the latest. I'm Joe Ogburn.
3: Coming up, 2 till 6, Gary Spence.
0: Helen's on the phone. What's your favourite housework chore to do? Because I've got one and I'll tell you mine after.
6: You've got a favourite?
0: Yeah, I do.
6: Is that not a bit sad?
0: What song would you like? Oh, no, we seem to have lost her there. Nice one, Helen.
6: Thank you. Have a good weekend. Thanks. Bye.
0: I will do. I'll be brushing my kitchen floor.
3: Boogie in the morning.

0: Dylan, John Thomas. Mind being a student. That was a mad time, wasn't it? Being a student. Tell us what happened when you went to uni, when you were sharing a flat or sharing student halls with other folk, especially maybe first year, when it's all new and exciting. Morning, guys. This is from Kelly. I used to live in student halls. It's about 20-odd years ago now. I woke up one morning to find our hall was covered in frozen vegetables.
1: Oh.
0: The nutters that lived underneath us had bought bags of frozen veg and poured them through our letterbox for a laugh.
1: Yeah. Because they were trying to get your attention. That's what it was, Kelly.
0: Well, I bet you it was a house full of lads. I bet they were a house full of girls.
1: Yeah.
0: And there was a house full of lads underneath.
1: How can we get ourselves kind of introduced to them?
0: Go and get a bag of frozen peas. Stick with me on this one, lads. It'll work. And Catherine, this is great. Now, it's not Catherine herself, but it's when she took her daughter to uni. So you'd imagine, there you are, mum and dad, whatever, in the car. The back of the car is full to the gunnels of stuff.
1: Yeah.
0: And day one, you turn up to deliver the wee one. Well, not so wee nowadays, but you know what I mean. You take your kid.
1: They're still your baby.
0: They're still your baby, and you deliver them to their accommodation on day one, and you walk in and everything is shiny and bright and clean.
1: You'll never see that again.
0: She says, by the end of the first term, I needed a hazmat suit to go and collect her. So that's like in Breaking Bad, you know, the white suit with the mask and that. She said there was a shopping trolley in their kitchen. They said it was useful for rubbish removal, as if they'd taken any rubbish out.
1: Well, the thing is, you have to go in there with a hazmat suit to get your deposit back. I mean, you have to.
0: Yeah, I didn't think about that.
1: Yeah?
0: Yeah.
1: Because the kids don't care.
0: Yeah, I'm hoping that my daughter will go to uni just up the road from us so that she can stay at home.
1: Yeah, well, all I can say is start saving now.
0: Yeah. Right, 0333 20 20 400. What was the weirdest thing or the funniest thing that happened when you were a student, especially shared accommodation, student flats, like the young ones, innit?
1: Yeah.
0: But any stories? 0333 20 20 400. Shopping trolley in the kitchen. It's a great idea, actually.
1: Yeah, very handy.
0: Steal one up at Morrison's today.

0: Telly Mastermind is on BBC Two at 7:30. Clive Murray asks the questions. One of the specialist subjects tonight is the movies of Nicole Kidman.
1: Excellent. All right.
0: And also tonight on the telly, BBC Two at 10 o'clock, Colin from Accounts. It's episode 5 of season 3. Now, Arlene and I have known each other for many, many, many years. And Arlene has never recommended something that I've enjoyed.
1: Until, and vice versa.
0: Until last week, when you said to me, "Have you watched Colin from Accounts?" And I was like, "No, nah, you've got to watch it." So I put on season 1, episode 1 on Thursday. Mm. It's magnificent.
1: There you go.
0: It's so wow. good.
1: See?
0: It's because I thought Colin from Accounts, I thought it was going to be like The Office. You know, like an office-based thing about some bloke that works in accounts.
1: I don't know where the name comes from.
0: It's the Doug.
1: Is that what it's called?
0: It's the Doug, yeah.
1: Oh,
0: the Doug.
1: I never got that. Just always wondered, why are they calling it Colin from Accounts?
0: You know, they got this dog and they were trying to give him a name and they were like, what does he look like? He looks like a Colin. Yeah, Colin, he works in accounts. Colin from accounts.
1: Got
0: That's
1: you.
0: The Doug's name.
1: Oh, there you go. That makes more sense.
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14: Good Thursday on the A9, traffic's looking good. Between Bruin and Whitelean on the A99, we had an overnight road closure there, so there are still daytime works in the area, so allow yourself plenty of extra time as you're passing. Coping well across the Dornick, Cromarty, Keswick and Sky bridges. In Inverness, looking slow to the Longman roundabout with some routine congestion, as well as coming into the Raidmore interchange. Some routine queuing as well on Sir Walter Scott Drive for inches. And on the A96, as you're passing Mustodloch and Fochabers, you've got up to a 10-minute delay through those.
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0: Your husband is coming.
1: Trey, where is my husband? Hello to Paula. She just sent us a WhatsApp saying, can you wish my son Ross a happy 41st birthday today? He's got a Colin Caterpillar cake. Excellent. And then she just phoned to say, he's only 31. I just didn't have my specs on. When I sent the message.
2: Oh, that's funny.
1: All right, today we're talking about students, student halls, student accommodation. What was the worst thing that happened at your student accommodation? Mel, now I can't read it because she has to remain anonymous.
2: No.
1: Darn it. It's a good story as well. I'm sorry, I can't. She has to remain anonymous, okay, so I kind of do it. Always put that at the start of your message, yes, by the way.
2: Lynn has been in touch.
1: Yeah.
2: My son just threw all the plates, etc. out rather than wash them. The place was a tip.
1: I can imagine. Richard's on. What are you saying, Richard?
3: Well, I used to, like, live with my parents, but I used to go to my friends' flats that they had.
2: Yeah.
3: Now, they used to have inspections. And one day I was at my friend Bob's flat and he had alcohol in his fridge. Now, they weren't allowed alcohol in the flats in those days.
1: What? A student flat that wasn't allowed alcohol?
4: Okay. Yeah.
1: Okay,
4: carry on.
1: Go on, keep going.
3: I honestly just think he was just panicking, really, to be honest. But I said to him, here's a good idea, right? It's winter. Why don't you hang the bag outside the window and a bit of string? Right? And the beer will get cold. And it won't be noticed in the inspection. So anyway, the inspector came in, checked the fridge. That's all good, and then left. And then when the beer... He took the beer in later, and he said it was colder than what the fridge would have had it. Uh-huh. What a good idea.
1: Yeah.
3: Anyway, 3 months later, I went to his flat again, and about 20 of the 40-odd windows had bags hanging out the windows.
2: That is fantastic. You're starting a trend. Love it.
3: I think I started a trend, yes.
1: Well, what's with all the bags hanging out the window? It's just people keeping their drink cold. That's amazing.
2: That's very funny.
1: Yeah, we like that a lot, Richard. Listen, you have a great day.
3: You have a great one. Okay, right.

0: 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A couple of bags for life, some string out the windows, and our drink will be cold. There's Tiny Tempa, Jess Glyn.
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2: Breakfast.
3: With Dixons. 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At Bikes R.
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0: Good morning, Monday, 21st September. This is Boogie in the Morning. Let's get the very latest news. Here comes Joe Ogber.
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2: The top stories this hour. Scotland's Agriculture Minister says he'll listen to concerns raised by locals impacted by the Cairngorms wildfire. Jim Fairley was at a public meeting on Friday, which more than 300 people attended. Locals outlined how they want a genuinely independent review of the Glenmore Strathnethy blaze as the Fire Service commissioned one. Feels like they're marking their own homework.
17: I hear the call, we will take it away, but as far as the review is concerned, there'll be the Scottish Fire and Rescue Service side of things, there'll be the land management side of things, and we're going to have a really holistic look at this to make sure we get it right.
2: An SNP backbencher is writing to the King seeking clarity on whether he'll be paying double council tax for his royal properties in Scotland. Jack Middleton's contacted Charles in good faith about Balmoral Castle and the Palace of Holyrood House. Aberdeenshire's latest council to bring in a 200% charge for second homes in the area. Scottish farmers say milk production needs to be brought north again after a scorching summer in England impacted herds there. Here's the NFU's John Kerr.
22: What we need to actually look at more, though, is the sustainability of dairying north of the border, where we've quite clearly got this better climate for it, or a more settled climate for it. Over the last 20 years, we've seen a huge reduction in dairy numbers and dairy farmers in Scotland.
2: Scotland is getting a dedicated action plan to eliminate HIV. The Public Health Minister has confirmed the government's looking to expand access to PrEP, a pill that can reduce the risk of contracting the sexually transmitted disease. Celtic manager Martin O'Neill says he's going to reflect on his future at the club during the international break following their 1-0 loss to Rangers. The Parkhead side have now lost their last three matches, with two of those being to their old firm rivals. And O'Neill says he has some thinking to do.
23: Every single time that something crops up, things don't go so well, age plays a part. And you know what? They may well be right, you know? I'm 110 in 2 years' time, so... yeah, it might be time to wrap it up.
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2: Some light rain and brighter spells later on, with highs of 19 degrees. That's the latest. I'm Joe Otbar.
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0: Monday, Boogie in the Morning. Arlene's here.
27: Hello, on Make Me a Winner this week, it's £600,000. It could be yours on Friday. Details coming up.
0: Scotland's on a hat trick, by the way, in Make Me a Winner. John's there. Morning, Johnny boy.
28: Good morning.
0: And Brooke has all the travel.
29: Good morning. Slow queues in Nairn passing the garage and as you're coming up to Rosebank. And some delay as well passing Fochabers and Mustodloch on the A96 to the Spaybay roundabout due to the works in the area. So allow yourself an extra 10 or so minutes for your journey. And I'll have more for you in 20 minutes.

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0: I'm a genie in a bottle. Christina Aguilera. Come on and let me out. And we played Taylor Swift as well. Good morning, it's Monday, it's a brand new week. Arlene's here.
1: Hi.
0: Yes. Hi, Arlene. Are you here?
1: I am here.
0: Arlene's only here Monday, Tuesday, and I suspect she's
1: already checked out,
0: halfway out the door. Johnny Boy's over there. Morning, John.
2: Good morning.
0: Don't laugh, but I think I've got tennis elbow. And I haven't played tennis for a long time. I do play paddle.
1: Well, it's the same thing, isn't it?
0: Yeah, same it action, is. I guess. Yeah.
1: Are you over-gripping the handle?
0: Well, there's a euphemism, if ever there was one. I don't know. I don't think it's a result of playing paddle, because I only play once a week. And it's not like the day after it's sore.
1: Yes, I know. But that once a week, you're absolutely going hell for leather, aren't you?
0: Yes. Yeah.
1: It will be.
0: Yeah. I said to John a minute ago, I said, I think I've got tennis elbow. And he said, oh, my wife had it. And she had to have an operation.
2: Yeah. Two tennis elbows.
0: What? Either side?
2: Yeah, yeah.
0: Is she ambidextrous? How did she get tennis elbow in the side that she doesn't hold her racket in? Just asking.
2: Just talented. It's like double-handed.
1: Let's not ask any further questions.
0: But anyway, she had two operations.
2: Yes.
0: One on either elbow.
1: And did that fix things?
2: For a while, yeah.
0: But now she's got what?
2: I think it's like golfer's elbow.
0: Golfer's elbow. And is that a real thing? Genuine
2: it's like
0: thing?
2: It's the other side.
0: So it's the other muscle.
2: Yeah.
0: So obviously playing tennis and playing golf is similar, but not exactly the
2: same. But most tennis players then go on to play golf, don't they?
0: Yeah.
2: So maybe it's a thing.
1: I've got a horrible suspicion of perimenopause.
0: I am not having the menopause, Harley. Not yet. I'm not ready for it yet. Oh, you're talking about John's wife.
1: Yeah.
0: Sorry. Anyway, if anybody's got any solutions that don't involve exercise, then let me know.

0: Keith says, Boogie, I also have tennis elbow, but I'm a joiner and I lift heavy panels all day. What's your excuse? All right, Keith. Kelda says, I got tennis elbow from my computer mouse.
1: Is it like a repetitive strain type of thing?
0: It could be, I guess, maybe the way that you move your hand or you, because it's all connected, isn't it? So anyway, it's really sore. If you've ever had, if anybody ever says, I've got tennis elbow, just go, that's you out of Wimbledon then. No, because it's not, it's really sore. MFR. Just one of the many reasons why I won't be at Wimbledon next year.
1: All right, stop moaning.
0: All right, that was Ed Sheeran's Sapphire, and this week we're paying £600,000 into your bank account on Friday if you are the winner of Make Me a Winner. So you obviously need to get yourself in the draw, and you must do it before 5 o'clock on Friday. Here's how you enter. You text the word YES to 61025. That's just the word YES, nothing else. You don't put anything else in the message. It's really important. Just the word YES to 61025, and that text will cost you £2.50.
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0: Fuffle and fuckatosh.
1: To win.
0: Oh, I've got a short tongue. Yeah. Now you know how my elbow feels. 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If it's Gemma Atkinson, you get £600,000. 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Text YES to 61025. 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
6: Traffic looking as though it's moving well to Thurso on the A9. The A99, there's some roadworks between Bruin and Whitelean, so the road is open from its overnight works. However, it is quite slow, so allow yourself some extra time there. The Dornoch, Keswick, Cromarty and Sky bridges are moving well, and no major holdups to Tor roundabout. On the A9 south of Daviot, you've got lane closures, so expect some delay. Still quite slow in there, and as you're passing the garage and coming up past Rosebank as well, so allow yourself extra time.
1: Travel
7: with Arnold Clark. 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

0: loads of people have either tennis elbow or golfer's elbow. Sarah says, I got golfer's elbow from playing tennis. I don't play golf, but it was definitely golfer's elbow I got, according to my doctor. And Joanne says, I got tennis elbow from playing swing ball on a camping holiday last year. I had to get help carrying the shopping. It's really
1: sore. It is
0: sore.
1: Very painful, yeah.
0: And Suzanne says, I got golfer's elbow from falling on my outstretched arm whilst I was playing hide and seek with my dog.
1: Wow. It's a lot of information in that.
0: Lots to take in there, but yeah. I mean, the dog's going to find you with its sense of smell. <isn't it? laughs> Rubbish dog otherwise. Right, homewrecker. Sunburn.

0: And you know what? Being a radio DJ, all the gigs, all the big gigs, all the rock and roll gigs. Morning, Grant. Morning, pal.
1: Morning.
2: I don't know where this
0: Grant,
2: is going.
0: Tell everybody where you were DJing on Saturday.
1: In IKEA.
0: IKEA. Yes.
3: Did you have to build your own desk?
1: There's one downside about DJing in IKEA. I think I spent my whole fee after it because I then went round IKEA.
3: And then he had the meatballs, right? You gotta have the meatballs when you're there.
0: You gotta have the meatballs.
3: I know, brilliant.
0: Okay, so IKEA were having a thing, were they, at the weekend, and you were the guest DJ?
1: Yeah, it was a lot of fun. I've always said that if you put a disco ball in IKEA, it'd make a good nightclub.
3: Yeah, I think IKEA missed a trick. They should do, like, sleepovers and stuff. Oh, you know, like,
1: can you imagine? No, that would go wrong.
3: Wouldn't
0: just
3: it be great?
0: Arlene, just FYI, and I'm saying this from experience, is those toilets are not plumbed in. Grant Thompson is here from 10.
4: Boogie in the morning. 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
15: Traffic looking good into Thurso on the A9. Some delay to be expected on the A99 between Bruin and Whitelean due to works in the area. Coping well in Golspie and no issues across the Dornoch, Cromarty, Keswick or Skye bridges. Coming into Inverness, some delay around the Longman. Tomley Hurick Street also looking slow to Kenneth Street. And on the A96 in Nairn, traffic has eased once again. We're looking good. No issues in Elgin and still some delay passing Fochabers to the Spey Bay roundabout due to works there, so it'll allow extra time.
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0: Joe, it's end of beginning. Let's do the birthdays for today. 79 years old today, an American author, probably the most famous author in the world, I would say. He wrote It.
1: Arlene.
0: Yes?
1: Stephen King.
0: Yes. Stephen King is right. Remember Carrie? That one of his best, wasn't it? Who else we got today? 76 years old today. American actor. He was the star of Groundhog Day.
1: Arlene.
0: Yes?
1: Bill Murray.
0: Bill Murray. He's right, 76 today. Liam, no, hang on.
2: John.
0: One of Oasis. 54, Liam Gallagher today. 76 today, American actor, star of Groundhog Day.
1: Arlene.
0: Yes.
1: Bill Murray.
0: Yeah. 41 today, he's the fitness coach guy.
1: Arlene.
0: Oh. Arlene.
1: Oh.
0: Oh, now.
1: No.
0: Oh, now, no.
1: Joe Wicks.
2: Ah, come on.
0: Just. Are you playing, John, or are you still on holiday?
2: Oh, yeah, I think I'm still on holiday.
0: And 37 today, American singer, and he's one of these folk that always sings his own name at the start.
1: John. Arlene.
0: John was first.
2: Jason Derulo.
0: Is the right answer. And here's Stella Lefty with Boston Boogie in the Morning.

0: Lefty and Boston. That's it from us. We are back tomorrow morning bright and early for the breakfast show, and Grant Thompson with an hour of throwbacks, all in the mix after the news at 10.
1: Hey! MFR
2: Breakfast
1: with Dixons. You won't believe how affordable a brand new Suzuki motorbike could be at Bikes R.
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0: Thank you very much, Boogie. In the morning, it's Grant Thompson here with Monday's Throwbacks. After your news with Joe, it's just gone 10 o'clock.
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0: We'll
2: Top stories this hour. Scotland's Agriculture Minister says communication is his main takeaway after hearing from those affected by the recent Cairngorm wildfire. More than 300 people attended a public meeting in Aviemore on Friday night, with attendees pointing out they didn't feel informed enough from public bodies during the Glenmore Strathnethy blaze. Perthshire South and Kinrosshire MSP Jim Fairley feels effective messaging is vital.
6: Making sure that people know what's going on, they understand what's going on, and that the Scottish Fire and Rescue Service, Scottish Government, whoever it is that needs to get that messaging out there, that gets done in a way that people understand.
2: A man and a woman have been taken to hospital after their motorbike hit a deer in Aberdeenshire. The accident happened on the A98 near Banff on Saturday afternoon. Now, a North East MSP has written to the King seeking clarity on whether he'll be paying higher rates of council tax on royal properties in Scotland. Jack Middleton says he's reached out to Charles about Balmoral and the Palace of Holyrood House in Edinburgh. It comes after Aberdeenshire Council introduced a 200% premium on second homes in the area. Scotland is setting out a new plan to eliminate HIV. Ministers say they want to make it get it easier to access a pill which reduces the risk of getting HIV, while opt-out testing in A&E departments will continue for another 5 years. The Terence Higgins Trust has welcomed what it calls a renewed focus on ending the virus. Now, Scottish farmers say more needs to be done to ensure milk supplies are not affected by poor weather south of the border. The MFU's John Ketters explains why five heat waves in a row down south made such an impact.
10: It can have an absolutely catastrophic effect in dairy production because, quite frankly, if the grass and the forage isn't growing, then you have nothing to feed livestock during the winter. A lot of producers down south had to start feeding winter feed almost as soon as they were making it this summer.
2: And Celtic manager Martin O'Neill will consider his future over the international break following their 1-0 defeat to Rangers. It was their third loss in a week and their second to their Old Firm rivals.
16: Weather.
21: With Police Scotland Safety Camera Unit. If you're driving a van, be sure to know your speed limits.
2: Some light rain and brighter spells later on with highs of 19 degrees. That's the latest. I'm Joe Otver.
24: Good morning, Grant Thompson here. How was your weekend? I'm guessing it wasn't anywhere near as good as Natalie's. Now, here is a clip of Natalie on Friday winning over £500,000 on Make Me a Winner. Her reaction is brilliant.
25: Oh my God, my sister just passed her driving test not that long ago as well, so I can treat her and the boys. Oh, I'm going to book a holiday to Lapland for next Christmas.
24: Oh, imagine getting a Lapland at Christmas. Imagine being Natalie's sister and getting a brand new car. I don't think my sister would buy me a car if she won the money. My sister can't win the money because she's family. But you can win the money this time round. We've got £600,000 up for grabs. Someone will win on Friday and it could be you. 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That's when we close the lines. 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Good luck.

on a Monday morning is a dance. Spice Girls there, and Who Do You Think You Are? I know you were dancing as well, it's fine. Grant Thompson here, morning. Where are you this morning? What are you getting up to? Was it a good weekend? Are you refreshed after the weekend? I know you're probably not. 0333 20 20 400 is my number on WhatsApp. Speaking for myself, by the way. You can voice note or you can message me there. Here is Kesha right now. Hi.

0: Confessions 2, Madonna and music on the throwback. Olivia's going to Blackpool tomorrow. Oh, I'm so jealous. Blackpool is one of my favourite places in the UK. Remember when we were kids, we always used to play the game driving along that, I think it's like the M55. Who's the first to see the tower? Oh, see the tower. No, it's just a pylon. Is that the tower? Anyway, enjoy. Have a great time. Hi, Grant. It's Annie here, listening in Tenerife. I'm here for a few days. Oh, here's my view right now, and there is not a cloud in that sky. Very, very jealous. Morning, Grant. Going to give a shout, please, to Donald here. Got the Monday blues today, but I've got a leftover Sunday roast for my lunch. Is it too early to have it? I don't think so. Like, especially if you've been in early. Like, if you ask the breakfast guys in here, they can have the lunch at like 10:30, 10:45. That's it. It's a Sunday roast for your lunch on a Monday. That's when you're winning at a Monday. 0333 20 2400 is my number on WhatsApp. Let me know where you're listening this morning. Let me know what you're doing and I will get you a shout and I'll get straight back in the mix next. Got some Blue and some Mark Morrison from the 90s coming up.
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Blue there and Fly By. Grant, talking about judgment of people having lunch early. I mean, it is 25 to 11. This is Big Malky here. I've just had mac and cheese with chips for my lunch, but I did start at 4.30 though. So you're a couple hours ahead of everybody else. So it really is like 1 o'clock your time. Hi to Samaj, who's been on. And hi to Ben, who's got a day off today, but not really. I've got a day of doing homers. Grant, is there any chance you can say hi to Leona and Jerry? It was Jerry's birthday yesterday. She is 32, and we are having cake in the office today. It's not been anybody's birthday in here in a while. I feel like we're missing some cake in here. Anyway, happy birthday, Jerry. Enjoy your cake.

0: She was on a night out with Kelly Rowland after filming The Voice in Manchester a couple of weeks ago. That would have been a good night. Cheryl there, Fight for This Love. Morning Grad sitting by the pool in Hargada listening to my favourite station, says Nikki. Oh, you say all the nice things. And someone else is listening in the sun. Hi, Grad. We are sunning ourselves in Bello Medina. Is it Bello Medina or Bello Madonna? I suppose it's how common you are. I'm quite common. I'll go for Bella Madonna. Hi to John, Jackie, Chloe, Ross, and our wee granddaughter, Olivia. And John sent a picture of them in the pool now. It's a red-tiled pool. And it looks quite freaky. I mean, it looks gorgeous and sunny, but the pool looks quite freaky because it's all red. I love that. 0333-2020-400 is my number on WhatsApp. Are you on a holiday? Or are you like the rest of us and you're at your work on a Monday? Let me know where you are and let me know what you're doing. And I will get you a shout between now and 11 o'clock. So last call for shouts. 0333-2020-400. You can voice note or you can message. I'll get straight back in the mix next. Got the ones coming up and some Destiny's Child as well.
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mind just like this. All right, Grant, I'm enjoying my last day at home today before heading to Brazil tomorrow for 9 weeks for work. That's from Chris. That's going to be epic. What's going on today? Is this like international FM? So many people are not here and on their holidays. Is this a week for it? Hi, Grant. Soaking up the sun in Los Cristianos in Tenerife. It's going to be a scorcher today. Are you jealous? Yes. Yes, I'm actually Susan and Barry. Have a good holiday. And hi, Grant. Shout out, please. We are in sunny Morocco, says Jackie and Johnny. Again, guys, have a good holiday. Is there anybody actually here working today? Oh, found someone. Hi to Morgan and Subo, who are grafting away. They're no on their holidays. Somebody's got to work.

0: Media enters his grand red carpet, rolls out on the side they stand, worshiping you like a god, like a goddess. Somehow, you remain modest. Flashbulbs pop, paparazzi goes wild. With amazing grace, you walk and smile. They answer to your beck and call. You're flawless, after all.
1: 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Your dreams see fruition. 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

0: Katy Perry there, last Friday night on Monday morning throwback. So many people listening on their holidays right now. Now, Tracy is on the phone. Tracy's not on her holidays, but you want to say hi to someone who is?
1: My boy and his girlfriend is in Tenerife with his Uncle Daniel and granddad. But he recently broke his foot and had to get sent home in a plane.
0: Oh no, has he got a special medical flight or can he go on a normal plane?
1: No, he had to get a special thing on his foot to go straight to the hospital off the plane.
0: Oh no, what a nightmare. Did it happen like far into the holiday?
1: It was only one day into the holiday.
0: Oh no, what a nightmare.
1: He slid at the pool.
0: Oh, what a disaster. At least he's all right, though. How come you're not in Tenerife?
1: Because it's obviously just my boy and his girlfriend that have went.
0: They never invited you.
1: No, maybe next time.
0: Maybe next time we get to go. Anyway, hopefully he gets home safe. Thank you so much for coming on, Tracy. Tomorrow, 10 o'clock, I'll do another hour of throwbacks for you in the mix. You can listen back anytime on our Rayo app. Stay there. I have got an extra chance for you to win some cash coming up at some point this afternoon. And well over £500,000, £600,000 up for grabs this week on Make Me a Winner. You want the details on how you play? Keep it here. I'll give you all the lowdown after the news at 11. MFR.
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0: 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And right now, it's just gone 11 o'clock. Joe Odber has your latest news.
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17: The top stories this hour. Scotland's Agriculture Minister says a lack of communication is his main takeaway from a Cairngorms wildfire meeting. More than 300 people attended on Friday after this summer's huge blaze near Nethy Bridge in Glenmore, where many felt there was a lack of effective messaging from public bodies. Jim Fairley accepts there will not be complete agreement on the issue, but robust conversations are needed.
18: What we'll do is we'll make sure we take a really close look at all the things that we've got to learn from this one, and we will put as much as we can in place as soon as we possibly can to try and prevent further actions happening later in the future.
17: A man and a woman have been taken to hospital after their motorbike hit a deer in Aberdeenshire. The accident happened on the A98 near Banff on Saturday afternoon. A North East MSP has written to the King seeking clarity on whether he'll be paying higher rates of council tax on royal properties in Scotland. Jack Middleton says he's reached out to Charles about Balmoral Castle and the Palace of Holyrood House. It comes after Aberdeenshire Council introduced a 200% premium on second homes in the area. There's a call for more milk production to return to Scotland after the heat waves this summer impacted production in England. John Kerr from the NFU says it could be a long time until farms down south recover.
19: There are alternatives to homegrown forage, such as bread waste and vegetables which have been rejected by supermarkets, but there's only so much of that to go around. It could take up to a year for yields to recover, for forage stocks to recover, and if you've got nothing to feed cows, then they don't produce anything.
17: Some Scottish farmers have already sent tankers of excess milk down south to help meet demand. And Celtic manager Martin O'Neill is thinking about whether to resign after another loss to Rangers. Yesterday's 1-0 defeat makes it 3 losses on the bounce for the Parkhead side.
20: But all the time I was still even thinking about, you know, whether you can still have the energy, desire, the things that I say to the boys here every Friday that we talk about. So I'll have a look at that. Honestly.
12: Weather.
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17: Some light rain and brighter spells later on with highs of 19 degrees. That's the latest. I'm Joe Otber.
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0: Not sure if you heard this on Friday or not, but the lovely Natalie won over £500,000 on Make Me a Winner. 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
0: And Friday was Natalie's turn. She got over £500,000. She is spending it right now. She's got a Lapland for Christmas with the kids. 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We've got £600,000 up for grabs on Make Me a Winner. 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
12: MA.

Quarter past 11, Monday morning. That is Pharrell, and it's Happy. Grant Thompson here. Going to play you Sam Fender and Olivia Dean soon. And I've got Bebe Rexha and Faithless coming up as well. I mentioned this on Boogie in the Morning today when I was speaking to the guys before 10 o'clock that I was DJing in IKEA on Saturday. That was a good laugh, good fun. Played a lot of Swedish songs, because obviously IKEA's Swedish. However, I tried the most disgusting thing I've ever tried in my life. A meatball-flavoured lollipop. Someone offered it to me and I went, oh, I like lollipops and I like meatballs, because that's what you go to IKEA for, don't you? You go for the meatballs. I'll try one of those. Nah. I can't. It smelled meaty. Like, it was all kinds of wrong. And I went, right, what's the deal with this? Like, why are we giving these away? What is this? And they went, it was an April Fool's this year that they brought it out, and people were so determined they wanted it. IKEA actually made them, and you can buy them on their website, and it's the people that make lollipops, Chupa Chups, that's right, isn't it? And you can get, if you go on the IKEA website, meatball flavoured lollipops for the person that you hate in your life. Don't tell them and give them one and watch their face as they go, oh, I don't quite understand what's happening here. Do you know what? I had a great idea. See if, like me, you're sick of trick-or-treaters coming all the time right about Halloween. What you need to do, because you can buy them on the website, is get to the website, buy these, put these in your wee bin or whatever you hand out to the trick-or-treaters on Halloween, and they'll not come back to your door. You'll be the talk of the scheme. Oh, don't go to that door. He's got meatball-flavoured lollipops. That's how we keep them away this year.

0: Sexy back on MFR. Grant Thompson here. Weather for today, it's going to be dry but cloudy. Highs of 19 degrees, up at 18 degrees tomorrow. So quite a mild couple of days in store. Hi to all the Vibe private hire taxi drivers who are listening. And that's from Martin, who's gotten in touch. Also want to say morning to Nikki. Grant, we are off to Paris tomorrow. Thankfully not today with all the ATC issues. But we're off to see Celine Dion on Wednesday. That is going to be absolutely amazing. Because she started the residency last week, didn't she? Seen some stuff on social media and it looked amazing because she is amazing. And that will be, that's a bucket list memory there, isn't it? So Nikki, have an absolutely fantastic time tomorrow. Coming up, we're going to play Ariana Grande with her latest tune in just a wee minute and a throwback from Coolio in the next 10 as well.
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sweet loving. Do you know what my favourite pastime in the evening is? It's to go on Rightmove and look at places I cannot afford. There is a lovely converted church near me that I'm like, ah, I can see myself living there. Then I seen the price of it. I'm like, oh no, maybe I can't see myself living there. There's an interesting 7-bedroom property in Fife that's on the market. It's in St Monans in Fife, which is near Anstruther. And from the outside, it just looks like a normal house. I mean, it's very posh because it's £600,000. So again, out of my price range. But then you look at the pictures of the inside. It's got a stone wishing well in the living room. That's terrifying. Imagine something comes up it and you're sitting watching the telly of an evening. Then you go through the pictures and it's got a massive 52 by 41 foot reception room, capable of, it says, hosting everything from a family gathering to a full-scale dance. It's basically got a function suite at the back of it. This thing's huge. It's got a dance floor in it as well. Now, I'm looking at this going, it's £600,000, Grant. There's no way on earth you can afford this. But think of the parties you could have. Already the neighbours are going, no, just don't let him buy that house. Let him nowhere near us. Anyway, it's in Fife if you fancy it and you've got a spare £600,000.

0: banging out the classics for you this morning. There is Coolio, and that is Gangsters Paradise. Ariana Grande before that. Morning, Grant Thompson here. Back to Scott, the taxi driver, is having a very busy Monday.
1: Oh, that's good.
0: The first contestant to be evicted from this year's Big Brother was over the weekend, and it was the Scottish lassie Millie who's first out. I could have told you it was on the telly. Is that an age thing that I couldn't have told? Until I read that, I could have told you that Big Brother was back. What channel is Big Brother on? ITV2. Honestly, I feel like that changes TV channel more than I change bank accounts. So ITV2 tonight and every night at 10 o'clock. Apparently Jedward were surprise guests. There's another reason to watch Big Brother. Jedward are surprise guests who were put into the house over the week. Imagine being in the Big Brother house and Jedward have been put in with you. I can think of nothing worse.
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K-pop Demon Hunters there, and that is the brilliant Golden, just after 10 to 12. Grant Thompson here. Right, so what's the deal with that tune? Are your kids still loving it? Are you sick of it? Because the kids are playing it all the time in the car. They're like, can you get K-pop Demon Hunters on? Let us know what you think of our music by taking our music survey on the YouTube section of the website right now. It'll take you about 10 minutes. It's a great skive for a Monday, and you know I love a skive on a Monday. All the details on the website right now. Just go to the YouTube section and you can get involved and you get to shape the music on the playlist. And more importantly, you're in a monthly draw to win £250 to spend on Amazon. So it's on the YouTube section of the website right now. You get your say in what we play and you can let me know what you think of this. It's Harry Styles. This is his latest one. This is American Girls.

0: He had to brush off rumours that he might be retiring, so I'd love to retire at his age. Harry Styles there, American Girls. Now, coming up, I have got your chance to win an extra £2,000 payday in the next half hour. We've got £600,000 up for grabs on Friday, and next, an instant payday payout today of £2,000. If you want to win, I've got all the details you need after your news at midday. Keep it here.
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19: A technical issue affecting hundreds of flights to and from Scotland is now fixed, but thousands of passengers have been warned to expect delays and cancellations for the rest of the day as things return to normal. Whitney Gaffney had been travelling for 16 hours from Florida to Glasgow and is now stuck at Gatwick.
20: I've had absolutely no information whatsoever, so it's difficult to know what's happened.
19: Air traffic control staff at Prestwick say the issue is not connected to a similar problem which caused major disruption around the UK 2 weeks ago. Speaking last week, Chief Executive of NATS, Martin Rolfe, said people are always looking for someone to blame.
21: Ultimately, my job is to make sure that we deliver the safest and best service we possibly can. And these are always difficult examples. When something goes wrong, it is almost always because it is something very, very obscure, because we test everything so carefully.
19: Scotland's Agriculture Minister says communication is his main takeaway after hearing from those affected by the recent Cairngorms wildfire. More than 300 people attended the public meeting in Aviemore on Friday night, with attendees pointing out they didn't feel informed enough from public bodies during the Glenmore Strathnethy blaze. Jim Fairley feels effective messaging is vital.
22: Making sure that people know what's going on, they understand what's going on, and that the Scottish Fire and Rescue Service, Scottish Government, whoever it is that needs to get that messaging out there, that gets done in a way that people understand.
19: Now, health leaders say a sharp decline in organ donations led to the most challenging period for transplants in over a decade, with 8,700 people are currently waiting for treatment across the UK. Now, Celtic manager Martin O'Neill says he's going to reflect on his future during the international break following their 1-0 loss to Rangers. The Parkhead side have lost their last three matches, two of those being to their Old Firm rivals. And O'Neill says he's got some thinking to do.
23: Every single time that something crops up, things don't go so well, age plays a part. And you know what? They may well be right, you know? I'll be 110 in 2 years' time, so... yeah, it might be time to wrap it up.
24: Weather.
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19: Some light rain and brighter spells later on, with highs of 19 degrees. That's the latest. I'm Joe Ogber.
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0: We are paying out early on Make Me a Winner, giving you the chance to win cash before payday. 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And we will do that after 1 o'clock. But you only have until 12:30 to qualify for that. 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Good luck.

Morgan Wallen, and that is I Had Some Help. Good afternoon, Grant Thompson here. I really do worry about what comes up on my For You page on TikTok sometimes. So last night I'm scrolling, it's like 11:30. I'm like, Grant, you should be in your bed. And I get to New York's new public toilets. So New York's getting 17 new public toilets for a place the size of New York. That's not a lot. But anyway, they're quite interesting because they only give you 10 minutes. So basically, you go, they're free, right? But when you go in, you only get 10 minutes, and it's got flashing lights and audio warnings counting you down before the doors just unlock and the door then opens. This is like that scenario on a train. You know the doors on the train that just like slowly go right? And we've all seen the video of someone sitting on the toilet when that obviously happens at the wrong time. So these toilets will be climate controlled. They'll play music while they're being used. And they're not a place to scroll on your phone, says the mayor of New York. Obviously not 10 minutes. Like, what are they going to do for the countdown? Do you think it's like some voiceover man that goes, you have got 90 seconds left. 10. 9. That would be like the worst countdown ever. Anyway, if you're in New York, there's 17 of them available. Just be cautious. 10 minutes. When you can still see the light. Not a second longer.

0: Zara Larson there. That's Midnight Sun. It's this time already. The
1: MFR Throwback Takeover.
0: I love a Monday. You are on the tunes. Let's get some Monday motivation on the go on the Throwback Takeover. If you have never heard this before, where have you been? 12:30 every weekday, I get you on to choose some throwbacks. So not new songs, but songs you haven't heard in a while. Think something pre-2020. 0333 2020 400 is my number on WhatsApp, so you can voice note or you can message me there and let me know what song you'd like to hear. A bit of Monday motivation, a song that will help get you through the rest of the afternoon. I'll do the rest. I'll call you back and I'll get you on in about 10 minutes time at 12:30. So it's 0333 2020 400 on WhatsApp, and I'm looking for some throwbacks, some Monday motivation, or you can text me on 61025 with my name Grant at the start. I have a blank canvas for the week, so you get to set the standard. Throwback Takeover coming up at 12:30, and Texas on right now with a throwback. This is In Our Lifetime.

0: I mean, Texas don't have a bad song, but that is one of their best in our lifetime. Throwback Takeover coming up in the next 5 minutes. Thank you for all your shouts today with some Monday motivation. Time is running out right now, though. If you want to win an early payday bonus of £2,000 today, enter Make Me a Winner before 12:30. 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

0: Thank you so much for your good shouts today. Monday motivation incoming on the Throwback Takeover. And first up is Glenn, the electrician. How are you doing, Glenn? You all right?
1: I'm doing great. How are you?
0: Yeah, no bad, thanks. Good weekend and all that?
1: Yeah, it was brilliant. It was my birthday.
0: Oh, nice. Was that a big birthday?
1: 21.
0: Actually 21 or 21 again?
1: No, genuinely 21.
0: Oh, sorry, Glenn. So listen, happy birthday for the weekend. Did you get up too much?
1: I had a meal with my family and just chilled, to be honest.
0: So you didn't go wild. Are you saving that for another time?
1: Maybe.
0: Right, first song of the Throwback Takeover today. What are we getting?
1: Can you play You Only Get What You Give?
0: Oh, yeah, good tune this. New Radicals.
1: Yes.
0: We'll have this as a birthday present from me. Enjoy your day, Glenn. Here it comes.
1: Thank you very much, Glenn. Have a good day.

0: For Glenn, whose birthday was on the weekend, New Radicals, you get what you give. Hi, Grant, can you give my daughters a shout out, please? Grace and Aaliyah and their uncle Macaulay, who are currently tuned in to you and they're heading down to Haggerston Castle. Love from mum, dad, granddad, and all the family. Thank you so much for getting in touch. Let's do one more song on the Throwback Takeover. So many good shouts today. Rachel is on. What's happening, Rachel?
1: I just picked my mum up from her holiday.
0: Love this. Where was your mum?
1: I was in Portugal.
0: And what did you get from your mum? Have you raided her case yet?
1: Not yet, no. Still in the car.
0: Mum, is there presents from Portugal in the case?
1: There always is.
0: Yes, of course there always is. That was my favourite part of like my gran and granddad or my mum and dad getting back from holiday was raiding the case and seeing what they brought back for you.
1: I'm so excited.
0: I would be as well. And I'm going to play a tune right now so you get the second song of the Throwback Takeover. What would you like?
1: It was Starstruck by CBOC and Katy Perry.
0: Now this is a throwback. I cannot remember the last time I heard this song. What's mum's name, by the way?
1: Bernie.
0: So I'll play this for you and Bernie. Here it comes.
1: Thank you.

0: feel like I should be sitting with a cocktail and a cigarette holder in a 70s jazz bar listening to her. Sienna Sparrow and Great Expectation. And before that, today's throwback takeover, Katy Perry and Starstruck. What a tune. And New Radicals and You Get What You Give. Gary's here from 2. Throwback takeover is back at 2. It's not a competition, but I think you'll struggle to beat that, Gary Spence. And I'll do it again at 12:30. I have got something new from Jason Derulo coming up before 1. And a throwback from Destiny's Child as well.
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2: 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We're really grateful for the assistance in buying the car seat. 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

5 to 1, Monday lunchtime. Grant Thompson here, going to play something brand new from Jason Derulo and DJ Goja right now. Now, I don't know a lot about DJ Goja, so I googled DJ Goja, and the first thing that comes up is DJ Goja an AI artist? And according to AI on Google, DJ Goja is a real human DJ. He's from Romania. And Jason Derulo is definitely not AI, because I've seen him live before. Brand new tune, this is called Michi.

0: I feel like I should be on my holidays. Machiko is DJ Goja and Jason Derulo. Coming up after 1 o'clock, if you entered Make Me a Winner between 12 and 12.30, you could be getting a call from us to win £2,000, a wee extra payday bonus. If you didn't enter, you've still got a chance to win £600,000 on Friday. And I've got all the details on how you do that after one, and tunes from Avicii and The Script coming up as well.
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16: You know, Charlie Bigham says the best things happen when you're not rushing. Take a good marinade. Not much seems to be changing, but quietly, everything is. That's why Charlie rests the chicken for his tikka masala in spiced double cream for so long. Sure, it takes time. But then again, if you're looking for shortcuts, you're in the wrong kitchen. Charlie Bigham's slowly does it.
0: Hey, it's Grant Thompson here. Tunes coming up from Avicii and Stardust. Right now, it's 1 o'clock. Paul Kelly has all your latest news.
14: Across the north of Scotland.
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14: MFR.
17: The
11: the top stories this hour. A Bewley mum is exclusively telling us her concerns about neonatal reform plans in Scotland.
15: It's ridiculous. It shouldn't be happening. Babies' lives shouldn't be at risk.
11: Chloe Munro there, who received care at the neonatal intensive care unit at Ninewells Hospital in Dundee, is one of five units set to be downgraded, with centralised services at Aberdeen, Glasgow and Edinburgh. Referring to a fellow mum, Chloe says units like the one in Tayside are vital.
15: They are a lifeline for people, especially for people who have very little babies or babies who are very unwell. Laura's who suffered a stroke. It's just not acceptable.
11: The Health Secretary says the plans are based on the strongest clinical evidence. A technical issue affecting hundreds of flights around Scotland is now fixed, but thousands of passengers are being warned to expect delays and cancellations for the rest of the day as things return to normal. Operator NATS says it's down to a connectivity problem and is unrelated to the massive software fault less than 2 weeks ago. Airlines are demanding urgent action. The Transport Secretary says she acknowledges how deeply frustrating it is for passengers. Vladimir Putin's party has retained its majority in Russia's parliament. The only liberal anti-war opposition group was barred from standing in the first election since the invasion of Ukraine. Health leaders are warning urgent action is needed following a sharp decline in organ donations. Around 8,700 people are waiting for a transplant in the UK. And it's been revealed 43% of Scots have yet to record their decision about donation. Public Health Minister Marie Todd is urging everyone to make their choice clear.
17: Organ donation is a truly life-changing gift. By clearly sharing your decision on organ and tissue donation with those close to you, you can ensure that they understand your wishes and help to give others a better chance of life.
11: And tea drinkers are being warned about potential problems with their brews. Farmers in Kenya say global warming is affecting their crop of leaves, while dairy workers in England and Wales have reported issues with milk supplies due to the hot weather.
18: Weather!
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11: The clouds should clear for a dry afternoon with sunny spells, highs of 22. That's the latest. I'm Paul Kelly.
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0: If you missed it on Friday, Natalie got the call that no one ever thinks they're going to get. She picked up and she won over £500,000.
20: I'm actually going to cry. Oh no, are you serious? Really? We have been playing for years.
0: And it paid off. Over £500,000, £555,000 to Natalie and her family who are going to Lapland for Christmas. Love that. £600,000 up for grabs this week. Let's get you in the draw to win. Text the word yes and send it to 61025. 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Or you can get five entries for a fiver. 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
0: It's a big week this week. 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
2: I can't believe I just won £2,000.
3: No, it feels amazing. Yeah, great news.
0: Obviously, Thomas was so excited he stepped out of phone reception there for just a wee second. But well done, Thomas. £2,000 and extra payday today. Now, we have got £600,000 to be won on Friday. Keep listening. Gary Spence is here from 2. And right after the news at 2, we've got all the details on how you can enter and how you can win on Friday evening. Got

0: Hey, when is my husband? Big news today is about an air traffic control failure in Prestwick at Nats. So if you have got a flight today or someone you know's got a flight today, flights are getting back to normal, but there's still some cancellations and some late running flights and stuff like that. I love Moz on Facebook, so I'm just reading all about this, obviously on Facebook, because that's where I get some of my news from. And there's people commenting going, oh, not again, this happened a couple of weeks ago, how can it happen again? And someone's just commenting going, oh no, we're going away at the end of October. It's the 21st of September. Behave yourself. I'm pretty sure it'll be solved by the end of the day and definitely, hopefully, by the end of October.
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0: Reach in that Rihanna and Ponder replay. Good afternoon, Grant Thompson here. Boogie, Arlene and producer John are back on tomorrow when you get up. Boogie in the morning, waking you up every single weekday. Today we were talking about the glory days of being a student. Were you a student back in the day? Did you stay in student halls? What was the scandal? You cheer it with us. There was lots of unbroadcastable stuff. We got this great call though about a crafty way of hiding booze. This is quite genius actually.
1: They weren't allowed alcohol in the flats in those days.
2: What? A student flat that wasn't allowed alcohol?
3: Okay, go on, keep going.
1: I honestly just think he was just panicking, really, to be honest. But I said to him, here's a good idea, right? It's winter. Why don't you hang the bag outside the window on a bit of string? Yeah. And the beer will get cold and it won't be noticed in the inspection. So anyway, the inspector came in, checked the fridge, that's all good, and then left. And then when the beer, he took the beer in later and he said it was colder than what the fridge would have had it. Uh-huh. What a good idea. Anyway, 3 months later, I went to his flat again, and about 20 of the 40-odd windows had bags hanging out the windows.
0: Oh, what a way to... You know how when you run out of space in your fridge at Christmas? That's exactly what to do. Right, Boogie, Arlene and producer John back tomorrow. All your latest local news, sport and travel and a chance to win £5,000 on the 5K minute. We will play again tomorrow at 8:25. Here's Stella Lefty and the brilliant Boston.

0: love that song so much. The original Robin, and that is Dancing on My Own. It's 20 to 2. Gary Spence with you from 2 o'clock. Lindsay Gibson on with Gary this week. Stephen Mill was on last week, and the guys caught up with Two Doors Down. Now, this is ahead of their run of shows, their live shows at the Oval Hydro in Glasgow. Can't believe that's come around already. So they start on Friday, and they were chatting to Jonathan Watson, who plays Colin, and they asked him, right, what's the secret about, you know, playing a convincing drunk on the telly? And here's what he had to say.
1: Do you have to have a couple before that? It's so convincing.
2: No, but I haven't had a drink for about 17 years now, but I used to drink, and so I put in some experience, a little bit of practice to try and get it. But you know, the thing is, I think, is when you do something like that, you've got to try and not be drunk.
3: Yeah, I think that's right.
2: I think that's the...
3: I've heard that, yeah.
0: Imagine Gary asking him, did you have a couple of drinks before you filmed it? Anyway, there may be some tickets up for grabs on today's show. I'm not sure if I was allowed to read this part of the email, so maybe, which means there probably is. Gary Spence and Lindsay with you from 2, and I'm going to play James Blunt's new one and Shakira before 2 o'clock.
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0: I'm going to say that's a toe tapper because I keep finding myself dapping along to it. James Blunt's new one, and that is Tastes Like Summer. It's your last one from me today. Have a lovely Monday. I will be back tomorrow after Boogie in the Morning at 10 o'clock with an hour of throwback tunes. Right, Callum and Amber are still off. They're on their holidays. So Karen's in for Amber at 10 o'clock tonight. Gavin Pearson on at 6 in for Callum. And Lindsay Gibson's in for Stephen, who's off this week. We're all off. It's that end of September, getting your holidays in before the run-up to Christmas. So Lindsay Gibson in with Gary Spence. Spence versus Shazam, The Big I Am, and the throwback takeover coming up in the next half hour. And stay there. All your latest news at 2 is on the way for you next.
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1: the top stories of this hour. A Highland mum says plans to downgrade certain baby units in Scotland are ridiculous. Ninewells Hospital in Dundee is one of five neonatal intensive care units set to be affected, with centralised services in Aberdeen, Glasgow and Edinburgh. Chloe Munro from Bewley travelled to Tayside and had her son 32 weeks after complications during pregnancy.
15: They were fantastic with myself and William, and I was able to visit them every single day, and there wasn't any issues, and they were so great explaining everything with like a little baby. He was only £2.14, so he was very, very small.
1: The health secretary says the plans are based on the strongest clinical evidence. Air traffic control operator NATS says an issue at its Prestwick Centre in Ayrshire has now been fixed, but passengers can expect disruption throughout the day. Flights have been delayed and cancelled in Scotland, the north of England and Northern Ireland. Edinburgh is one of the worst affected airports. Chief Executive Gordon Dewar is questioning whether NATS is fit for purpose.
19: Repeat failures beg more questions. You know, we saw an interim result from the inquiry from NATS themselves last week, which suggested that it was a very isolated and completely unpredictable outcome there. But here we are again.
1: Vladimir Putin's grip on power in Russia has further strengthened, with early results showing his party's dominance in parliamentary elections. They are the first since the country's invasion of Ukraine in 2022. The new owners of BrewDog have launched their first ad campaign, poking fun at their past reputation. They're advertising Elvis Juice with the tagline, "A little less allegations." Last week we learned none of the bar employees who lost their jobs would be getting any money owed to them. And Rangers manager Derek McInnes says it's a shame that the three-week international break comes as his side were hitting top form.
20: Hopefully we can pick up where we left off. It was just good that we have managed to kind of bridge the gap. We wouldn't want to get into this break 8 points behind Celtic. As good as the semi-final feels that we've got that tucked away and look forward to it.
1: Rangers beat Celtic 1-0 at Parkhead yesterday to make it 8 wins from their last 9 matches.
21: Weather.
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1: The clouds should clear for a dry afternoon with sunny spells, highs of 22. That's the latest. I'm Paul Kelly.
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23: Are you serious? 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
1: Hello, hi.
2: Right, so this is something you told me about yesterday, and I'm wondering if it's another bit of the world that's passed me by because I'm not on TikTok.
1: I think it's a load of nonsense. So apparently, if you bury a sausage the night before your wedding, you're meant to have good weather on your wedding day.
2: Can you explain exactly what you mean by that?
1: Well, I don't know. It's just this thing that's gone viral. I wonder.
2: Like an actual sausage.
1: Like an actual, like raw.
2: Into the
1: not
2: ground.
1: Not even cooked. A raw sausage.
2: Into the ground.
1: Yeah.
2: Right, we need to find someone who's done this and find out A, if the weather was decent the next day.
1: Yeah.
2: And B, if the other person realised what sort of maniac they were marrying. And by the way, you can get in touch with this or anything at all today. It's 0333 20 20 400. So you didn't bury a sausage the night before your wedding?
1: No.
2: I mean, most people don't, for obvious reasons. But if you want to give us a shout right now, get in touch. We just need to find one person who's actually done this. You're

0: Do you know that bit with the gospel choir?
1: Yes.
0: Standing
1: in the blind name of Barak.
0: That's not a gospel choir. That's her mates who are out on the lash. I saw this amazing story about it when she was making the song.
1: Uh-huh.
0: And she was in the studio till like 3 a.m. She wanted that gospel bit. So she just sort of did a, jumped into the group chat. There would have been WhatsApp back then, but anyway, she did a ring round, right? She went to a phone box and called every single one that she could remember until her phone card ran out. And then, yeah, they all came round and they were just like, hey, let's belt it out then, half cut, and that's the result.
1: That is not how me and the girls would sound if we had to record that.
0: I wouldn't have thought so. It's 2:15, just talking about this myth that if you bury a sausage the night before a wedding, literally, by the way, bury a sausage in the garden, the weather turns out great. Let's get to the phones. Who's there?
2: It's Scott.
0: How you doing, Scott? You're right.
2: I'm not too bad. My daughter done that for her wedding just 5 weeks ago.
1: Right. And?
2: And the weather was beautiful.
1: Oh, okay. Was it forecast to be bad and then it was nice?
0: Yeah, this is important.
1: So, was it the sausage?
2: Yeah, so the forecast was dull and cloudy with showers. So the night before the wedding, on the first of the night, she planted the sausage in the back garden. Next again day.
0: Scott, I need to ask you, man to man.
2: Yes.
0: Do you think that the burying of a raw sausage in the back garden is why the weather is good? Now think about it. This is a public place.
2: Well,
0: no, that's not good enough. The answer has to be absolutely not, Gary. I'm a sane human being.
1: Whoever came up with this idea is laughing at all of us. Like, look at all these suckers now burying a sausage.
2: Definitely. Going out to the shop and buying a sausage so you can bury it to get good weather.
0: I'm sure Stephen and I have got a low-level conspiracy here. Much like the one about the umbrella companies creating a myth that it's bad luck to have them up indoors. So you put them down indoors and it makes them go mouldy and you have to buy a new one.
1: So okay.
0: Anyway, that's a whole different kettle of fish.
1: Uh-huh.
0: Scott, how's your day going? All right?
2: Yeah, it's good. Just finished work on the way home.
0: Nice one. And you can go home knowing that there's not a wedding coming up where you have to give a very, very emotional speech in front of everybody you know.
2: Correct.
0: The day went well though, yeah?
2: Yes.
0: Nice one.
2: Beautiful.
0: Well, that's great to hear. You have a good day.
2: Same yourself, thank you.
0: Just thinking to myself, how are we going to get two sausage songs about sausages on the Throwback Takeover? That's our theme bar.
1: Well, I was more thinking wedding.
0: No, we've done wedding about 8 times.
1: All right, okay.
0: Yeah, you were in your bed. So, Lindsay's getting a long lie of her life this week on from early breakfast.
1: Yeah.
0: I've found a way around it.
1: Right.
0: What are sausages also known as?
1: Pork.
0: No. Oh, I can't.
1: Oh, is it radio friendly?
0: No, it's absolutely radio friendly.
1: Is it? Are you sure?
0: What are sausages also known as? Oh,
1: is it a chipolata?
0: I've killed the music. A what, sorry?
1: A chipolata?
0: No,
1: Willy Winky.
0: What do you? What if you were to have them with potatoes? You'd be having what with potatoes?
1: Sausages and potatoes.
0: Right. Okay. But what else would you call potatoes in that?
1: Mash.
0: Yeah. And what would you call? Oh my God, salmon. Right. We're actually all just standing back from the studio.
1: Is it obvious?
0: Yeah. Sausages and mash, also known as.
1: What? Sausage and mash?
0: Yeah. But what?
1: Bangers!
0: Thank the Lord we got there.
1: Oh, man.
0: Was your weekend that heavy?
1: No, surprisingly. Maybe that was the problem.
0: Oh, 0-3-3-20-2400. Bring the bangers. MFR.
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1: So we started today talking about weird and wonderful myths all around sausages being buried the night before weddings to guarantee good weather. There are so many other wild myths out there. We'll get to them later. Mm-hmm. Get us anytime. 0333 20 20 400. And by the way, there's another slot left on the Throwback Takeover. First one looking like it's accounted for though. Danny's here. Are you all right, Danny?
2: Oh, good, pal.
3: What were you doing?
2: Wasn't up too much. It was a quiet weekend.
1: Oh, that's what you need. Middle of the month as well. Weekends doing nothing are good weekends indeed.
2: Agreed.
3: Have you been watching anything good on the telly?
2: No.
3: No, it really was a boring weekend.
1: Yeah, there's another avenue of chat. Closed down abruptly by Danny. Danny, what have you got for us bangers-wise?
2: Moby Porcelain.
1: Oh, no.
3: Oh, it's up there.
1: It's a banger, but it's a different sort of banger.
3: Yeah.
1: Like, if I'm doing a set, in fact, there's a good remix by Above and Beyond, but it's a different story for a different time. But this is what I would call a ballad banger.
3: Yeah.
1: This is actually my favourite song of all time. Not that that's important, but Danny, I'm going to play Moby Porcelain right now, and I will defend to the hilt the idea that this song is a banger.
2: Okay, cheers, Gary.
1: Catch you later. Right, so 0333 20 20 400. Drop us a voice note now. There's a high chance your song will be on next, but there's a very poor chance it'll be better than this. The greatest song ever made. And it's Monday. You probably need this more than you realise. Here we go.

0: Homewrecker, Somber. Right, here we go. Back on the throwback. Throwback takeover on Monday lunchtime. Lots of exceptional people asking for exceptional songs, which for one reason or another, we're not playing. In fact, a very good reason. You'll hear why next.
1: I feel like, see if you ask somebody what their favourite banger anthem is, it's a lot of pressure thinking of that song. There's so many different genres that you could go with as well.
0: That's why we theme it most days. And there was one day, the most niche theme we've ever done got this incredible result.
1: What was it?
0: It was smartwatches. So, 0333 20 2400, anytime we're on the air. Katrina's been in touch. Katrina, take a bow.
2: I'll tell you what's a banger that never gets any airtime anymore, and that's Darius Dinesh, Rushes. It's a brilliant song. I actually think it's better than Colourblind. I think you should get that on. Doesn't beat Moby, but, you know, we're up there.

0: Darius Rushes. By the way, Katrina is bang on.
1: Do you know what? I forgot that song existed.
0: I think it was the follow-up. There was Colourblind, and there was that one, and there was, well, he had a good few as well. An amazing live performer as well. And God, I think it's just over 4 years ago. This must be around the anniversary as well. It still seems strange to talk about him as, you know, having passed away. But
1: was that 4 years ago?
0: An absolute legend. Yeah. There goes Darius. Nice one, Katrina. Thank you for all your shouts. Listen, BB Rex are coming up, and before 3 o'clock, we're going to play Tame Impala. Nice.
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The Inverness Fringe kicks off. Yes, you heard right. If it's the first time you're hearing me talk about this, something that Inverness needs and wants, and we can't wait for it. It's the first year, so get out and get some tickets if you can for a whole range of events. Comedy, drag, music, the works. Workshops going down as well. The team are putting a lot into this. Various venues across the Highland Capital. Make sure you search Inverness Fringe on socials. Hey, by the way, Six the Musical. Only a couple of weeks until October, believe it or not. Six the Musical at Eden Court. Another massive show in a record-breaking birthday year for Eden Court.

0: Bala, Dracula still sounds as good as it did the first time we played it after all this time. We love it. And we love that you're here. Gary Spence, live with Lindsay.
1: Hi.
0: So let's just get back to where everything started at 2 o'clock, which was this chat about burying a sausage the night before a wedding.
1: Yeah.
0: Can turn bad weather into good. And that appears to be what Barry thinks, what Steph thinks, what Claire thinks. Also, Katrina says, my daughter-in-law was a bridesmaid at her best friend's wedding. The weather was terrible with rain in the run-up to the wedding. They planted a sausage the night before and it turned out really sunny. Apparently it works. Katrina, it doesn't.
1: I'm going to spoil...
0: It was a coincidence.
1: I'm going to spoil the fun here. See if you work at a wedding venue or own one. Are they not going to be raging that they've got all these raw sausages just buried about their lovely grounds?
0: They'll be all over the shop. Steve says, yeah, heard similar as well. I mean, these people presumably have responsibilities, children and driving licenses, and shouldn't have any of those things if they believe that planting a sausage in grounds, a raw sausage, is going to change the weather.
1: Yeah.
0: Sarah Allen says, we buried the sausage and the weather was still bucketing down for hours. Now, I'd normally say, well, thanks for being the voice of sanity here, but you still went as far as burying the sausage, Sarah.
1: You still tried.
0: You're not much better. listen, the big I am on the way, and Calvin Harris coming soon as well. MFR.
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5: The top stories of this hour. A Highland mum says plans to downgrade certain baby units in Scotland are ridiculous. Ninewells Hospital in Dundee is one of five neonatal intensive care units set to be affected, with centralised services in Aberdeen, Glasgow and Edinburgh. Chloe Munro from Bewley travelled to Tayside and had her son 32 weeks after complications during pregnancy.
6: They were fantastic with myself and William, and I was able to visit them every single day, and there wasn't any issues, and they were so great explaining everything with like a little baby. He was only £2.14, so he was very, very small.
5: The health secretary says the plans are based on the strongest clinical evidence. Air traffic control operator NATS says an issue at its Prestwick Centre in Ayrshire has now been fixed, but passengers can expect disruption throughout the day. Flights have been delayed and cancelled in Scotland, the north of England and Northern Ireland. Edinburgh is one of the worst affected airports. Chief Executive Gordon Dewar is questioning whether NATS is fit for purpose.
7: Repeat failures beg more questions. You know, we saw an interim result from the inquiry from NATS themselves last week, which suggested that it was a very isolated and completely unpredictable outcome there. But here we are again.
5: Vladimir Putin's grip on power in Russia has further strengthened, with early results showing his party's dominance in parliamentary elections. They are the first since the country's invasion of Ukraine in 2022. The new owners of BrewDog have launched their first ad campaign, poking fun at their past reputation. They're advertising Elvis Juice with the tagline, "A little less allegations." Last week we learned none of the bar employees who lost their jobs would be getting any money owed to them. And Rangers manager Derek McInnes says it's a shame that the three-week international break comes as his side were hitting top form.
8: Hopefully we can pick up where we left off. It was just good that we have managed to kind of bridge the gap. We wouldn't want to get into this break 8 points behind Celtic. As good as the semi-final feels that we've got that tucked away and look forward to it.
5: Rangers beat Celtic 1-0 at Parkhead yesterday to make it 8 wins from their last 9 matches.
3: Weather.
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5: The clouds should clear for a dry afternoon with sunny spells, highs of 22. That's the latest. I'm Paul Kelly.
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2: 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You've got to be over 18. If you are, you can play now. And you can also play at makemeawinner.co.uk. Online entry is there. Phone entry details and all the rules for this network competition. You've got till Friday, 5 p.m. That's when lines close. Gemma at Atkinson is back in once again to say congratulations, and they will be big congratulations because £600,000 will be heading for your bank account straight after the call. It won't if you don't play though. 61025, text the word YES for your chance to win 600.

0: Feels like a long, long time since you've played the game with me.
1: Probably a good thing.
0: So you've been on with Stephen.
1: Yes.
0: Which is apparently allowed in Stephen's books, but you're not allowed to be on with me.
1: Yeah.
0: Ah, woman.
1: I love Triangle.
0: Right, here we go. It's absolutely not. It's Old Treble 3, 2400. Monday's Big I Am is on. This is Scotland's biggest guessing game. If you want a good old-fashioned shout-out on the radio, better still, a wee round of applause, which is what you get if you're first, even if you're absolutely wrong. Right, here comes clue number one. And I'm a real person, by the way.
1: Okay.
0: Clue number one. I've got a classic dad name.
1: That's a very good clue.
0: It's quite similar to one I did last week, but I do think it helps. I've got a classic dad name. Old Treble 3, 2400. Ian Robson's first in. Ian with two eyes. It is not Alan Sugar. It's not Jim Bowen. It's not Andy Burnham. It's not Chris Martin. I mean, for some people, this could be anyone and could mean anything.
1: Yeah, in any age.
0: It's not Gary Newman. It's not Jeremy Clarkson. I'd say Jeremy. You don't see many young Jeremys these days.
1: No, that's a dying name, isn't it?
0: Jeremy's, brutally put.
1: No, but like, if you're in a hospital, like, oh, little baby Jeremy.
0: Yeah, no, I absolutely agree. It's not Hugh Laurie. It's not George Michael. George is a classic granda name, a dad name, a cool name. And again, that applies to all these names. We're not saying you've not got a good name.
1: No.
0: It's just a classic dad's name. It's not Jim White. It's not Brian Cox. It's not Stanley Baxter. It's not George Bush or Keith Lemon.
2: 4 minutes.
0: Old Treble 3, 2400. We've got Keith in this building, who's kind of our dad. He basically makes sure that we do the right things.
1: He keeps us right.
0: He keeps us right all the time. Keith. Old Treble 3, 2400. It's not David Attenborough. Now, again, I think that's where someone's getting the person confused with the name.
1: Yeah, because David is one of those names that will never die out,
0: I don't think. No, I don't think it will. Not like Jeremy. Sorry to all the Jeremys out there. Lindsay's just seen you extinct. shout out to Mikey, to John, Ashley, Chris, Sean with an AU, Sean with a W, Katie with an IE, Louise, Claire, Linz, Lewis Bronthorne, Andrew, Caroline, Joanne, Susan and Michelle. It's not Gordon Strachan, it's not Anthony Drennan, it's not Nigel Farage. It's Old Treble 3, 2400. I've got a classic dad's name. If you want to get involved, now is the time to play. Harry Styles on the way in minutes.
2: 3 minutes.
0: Clue number two. I am a famous singer. There's two clues to see you on your way. I've got a classic dad's name and I'm a famous singer. Lindsay's on this week. Have you got any ideas whatsoever?
1: No, because in regards to your first clue, a classic dad name, you know, it could be, is it somebody over 50? Is it somebody over 80?
0: I think the short answer, Lindsay, is no.
1: Okay.
0: I'm nowhere near. Old Treble 3, 2400. It's not Calvin Harris. It is not Bryan Adams. Great shout. Mm. I've got a classic dad's name. I am a famous singer. It's not Dave, as in the singer Dave, the rapper Dave. Amazing.
1: Dave, full stop.
0: It's not Tom Jones. It's not Frank Sinatra. That is a class shout.
1: Yeah.
0: Well done to Sarah and also to Jennifer and to Michael who got in with that one. Shout out to Mandy Wilson, to Matthew, to Kieran, to Chris, to Emma McPhee and to Eileen as well. It's not Paul Weller.
2: 2 minutes.
0: Again, Paul's a safe name for years to come.
1: Yeah.
0: Old Treble 3, 2020, 400. It's not Keith Allen. It's not Ed Sheeran. It's not Gary Barlow. It's not Justin Bieber. Here's a great shout. It's not Bruce Springsteen.
1: Okay. Oh, Bruce. That just reminds me of Finding Nemo.
0: It's not Bruce Springsteen. Bruce. It's not Billie Eilish. It's not Phil Collins. So many great shouts. I've got a classic dad's name.
1: My guess would have been Gary Barlow.
0: I'm a famous singer. I don't think my name's a dad's name, is it? I mean, obviously I'm a dad and it's my name, so that's probably the most factually incorrect thing I've ever said. But
1: little baby Gary's. I don't know.
0: Yeah, well, see, the amount of times I get sent that thing where they say the name Gary's becoming extinct, I'm like, ha-ha, but that's with one R. Mine has always been extinct.
1: Don't get me started with
0: my
1: name.
0: Just a couple of poor sods like me that have it spelled this way. Right, clue number three, and there's a special noise we make, Lindsay. We go, ooh.
2: The final minute.
0: When I say, it's an audio clue.
1: Ooh.
0: Wait, we never make that noise. right, here's my audio clue. Right. Old Treble 3, 2400. It's not Barry White. It's not Billy Idol. 0333 20 20 400. It's not Billy Joel. Repeat, it is not Billy Joel.
1: That's what I was
0: just saw.
1: Guess.
0: 125 messages coming in 10 seconds. It's not Billy Joel. It's not Bryan Adams. We have a correct guess at last. Thank the Lord. 0333 20 20 400. Full switchboard, but you got a message. Don't call. Send us a message and tell us who I am. It's the big I am. I've got a classic dad's name. I'm a famous singer. And that was the audio clue. Clue number four, my previous life was spent in the West. My previous life was spent in the West. If you want to give us a shout now, even if you're a wee bit late, you'll get a shout next. Brad, come on down. You all right?
3: Yeah.
1: Hi, Brad.
0: Now, that is a name and a half. So, were you named after anyone famous?
3: No.
0: Right, short for Bradley, yeah?
3: Aye.
0: Actually, okay. Is Brad Pitt called Bradley for fool?
1: I've never
0: know.
1: Thought about we'll that, actually. Out.
0: What did you have for your lunch, Brad?
3: Nothing. I had a big breakfast, though.
0: Okay. Tell us about that, then. Better be good.
3: Full fry-up.
0: Oh, the full fry-up on a lot. That's a winning way to start the week. And you've also just won the big I am, because I am...
3: Brian McFadden!
0: Oh. There we go. Right, listen, thanks for hanging out. Enjoy your day, all right?
3: Thank you.
0: Cheers, pal. Bye-bye. A full fry-up on a Monday.
1: Winning at life.
0: I'm feeling inspired. I might have one for dinner.
1: We're doing all... No, you can't have breakfast for dinner.
0: Some people are funny about it. You are one, and you, by the way, are completely wrong.

0: Don't forget Grant Thompson. One full hour of throwbacks tomorrow morning, 10 a.m. Stuff like that. Christina, what a girl needs. So well done to Leslie, to Michael, Dave, Chris, Paul, Sarah, James. We've got Brian Eaton. We've got Mikey. We've got Gemma. We've also got Steve Wood. Well done to Kez, DT, Siobhan, and Ashley. 0333 20 2400 anytime. That is the Big I Am done for Monday. And by the way, the audio clue, just in case you were wondering, that was it, and it became this.
1: I would have got the Big I Am right if it wasn't producer Rosie's fault.
0: Right, explain.
1: So when you played your audio clue, I wrote down, because I like writing down the clues so I can visually see everything.
0: Shows your workings.
1: Yeah, yeah, true. I put Uptown Girl question mark and she shook her head because she thought it was Boyzone Picture of You.
0: Well, do you know, you've learned a very harsh lesson there, live on the air. Don't cheat.
1: No, she could have just...
0: No. You involved her. You shouldn't be getting help. And she also knows the answer.
1: Oh, don't give me that, Luke.
0: She's also pretty snide as well, so she probably threw you off the scent on purpose. Trust me. I've got it every day. Just an amazing response, as always. We love doing this game. We also love Primal Scream, the Scottish legends themselves. They're playing soon, right here.
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0: Do you know, I love that song and so many like it. 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
0: 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Thank you for choosing us. 2 till 6 weekdays. Stephen's off on holiday number 8. So Lindsay Gibson's here.
1: Hello, hi.
0: Live till 6 o'clock. Right. I've got this thing going on right now, this second, that apparently is a migraine.
2: Right.
0: And it's not really bothering me, but basically I'm looking into your eyes right now and I can't see your eyes. It's all sort of stars and it's not bothering me and it never has.
1: Are you sure it's not bothering you?
0: I've had this my whole life. I mean, it's not ideal. But it's not sort of making me want to sit down. And Stephen tells me that's a version of a migraine. And I always felt really lucky. I've been lucky my whole life when it comes to headaches, migraines. I've got mates who've got migraines that are so bad they have to lie in a darkened room and they literally cannot move.
1: Now, this was the TikTok doctor. So take it with a pinch of salt. God,
0: this TikTok doctor has a lot to answer for.
1: Apparently, if you put your feet in water, I don't know if it's cold water or hot water, that helps migraines.
0: Okay, so far we've established the fact that burying a sausage in the ground the night before your wedding absolutely doesn't change the weather.
1: Yeah.
0: But now we've got migraine tips.
1: Don't shoot the messenger.
0: Well, you fetch the pail. And we'll get some Teddy Swims on soon. Cammy Barnes as well. Big week for him coming up. More soon.
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Hey, by the way, I was talking about Eden Court earlier, and I wasn't even talking about their soup for once, but yeah, record year, big shows, big shows for the big birthday year, and I've just spotted one of my favourite comedians is going to be in the north of Scotland, Daniel Sloss, Friday 2nd of October. I don't know if it's sold out yet, it might have, worth looking, because he is absolutely outstanding, as is the soup. It's up there with Simpson's Garden Centre soup. That's praise indeed. It's MFR.

0: o'clock last week, we caught up with some legends. Here we go, Lindsay. Two doors down. We caught up with all of them because they are going to be live at the Hydro this week.
1: Best theme tune of all time. 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
0: We've actually got tickets for the shows this weekend, and we can get you in. Two doors down, live, we can get you in, and we'll get the latest news next at 4 o'clock.
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5: Top stories at this hour. Babies' lives shouldn't be at risk. That's a stark message from a Bewley mum over plans to downgrade services at 5 neonatal intensive care units in Scotland, one of them being Ninewells Hospital in Dundee. Chloe Munro had her son 32 weeks after travelling to Tayside. She tells us what staff there were like.
6: The doctors came and saw me as soon as I had him, and they explained everything about William, that he was doing okay, that he needed this, that and the next thing, just a few extras just because he was premature, but they said he was doing fantastic. So they were so reassuring and comforting, and I couldn't have asked for any more from them.
5: The Health Secretary says the plans are based on the strongest clinical evidence. Scotland's 32 councils could be replaced by as few as 6 regional bodies under Scottish Government plans to reshape public services. They'd also create up to 160 community authorities, giving towns, villages and islands more say over decisions such as planning, licensing and leisure facilities. Ministers say the changes could cut backroom duplication and improve services. Ryanair has renewed its call for the head of the UK's air traffic control body to resign or be fired. Flights in and out of Scotland, Northern Ireland and parts of England are being affected by a second issue in under a fortnight. It's now been resolved, but there's a warning flight delays could spill into tomorrow. The First Minister is defending taking an £18,000 business class flight to Boston for the World Cup. John Swinney says a cheaper option would have meant missing First Minister's questions and handing the role to his deputy.
7: It meant that we had to undertake journeys at a very, very expensive time. We tried to minimise the costs, and we did that to make sure I could fulfil my duties to Parliament, but also that I could support Scotland's football team at the first World Cup in 28 years.
5: He also says the trip included investment talks aimed at bringing jobs to Scotland. And 3 media outlets are planning to sue the Trump administration for banning them from the White House. Reporters from CNN, Politico and MSN Now have been denied access. The US president's accused them of reporting fake news.
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5: The clouds should clear for a dry afternoon with sunny spells, highs of 22. That's the latest. I'm Paul Kelly.
2: Well, here we are, Monday afternoon. I know Friday feels a long way away, and here he starts trying to convince you it's not. But listen, it always comes around quicker than you think, even if not as quickly as we'd like. This Friday is hopefully going to end like last Friday, just as it did for Natalie.
9: I mean, oh no, are you so serious? Really? We have been playing for years.
2: So if that sounds like you, now's the time to play for £600,000. Text YES to 61025. That gets your number in the draw. Or get 5 entries for a fiver. 5 entries, a pound a piece. 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Standard network rate supply. Over 18s only. And you can also play at makemeawinner.co.uk. You can enter there. You can see all the rules for this network competition there. And you'll get the phone entry details as well. However you do it, get involved by Friday, 5 p.m. That's when lines close. That's when Gemma Atkinson makes the call. Whoever picks up wins £600,000. Good luck.

0: Outlook with Candy. It's just after 4 o'clock. Gary Spence here. How you doing? Lindsay's live all this week.
1: Hello.
0: How are you getting on with your insulin, by the way? I heard you just sort of mutter something to producer Rose there.
1: I was just telling her it was about a month ago because I'm on the insulin pump now and it was faulty, or the battery had run out and it kept beeping on air. So I basically had to unplug it and put it into the boardroom because it was interrupting the show.
0: I'm willing to take the risk.
1: Why?
0: Well, because I'm a good person. I'm not first aid trained, I should admit that now.
1: You should be more concerned about my health rather than the content for the show.
0: No, but my point is, I'm happy for the risk of a beep going off if it tells us you might die.
1: Oh, okay, right.
0: I'm trying to do a nice thing there. It's thrown back in my face.
1: I thought you were just saying, do you know what, it would make great content for the show.
0: No, absolutely not. Crying's good for ratings, but that's as far as I'm willing to go. So, hey, listen, we've got tickets for Two Doors Down, live at the Hydro in Glasgow. We've got four tickets for the opening night this Friday. I'm going. I can't wait. You could be there as well. It's going to be an incredible night. You and your friends could be there as the curtains open at the Hydro for the very first time for what has grown very slowly, but now an established Scottish iconic sitcom. Right. We don't know when he's going to appear, but Colin will appear. Okay. It's Jonathan Watson. It's one of the best things. Oh, they're all brilliant. Listen out for your cue from Colin. That's your cue.
1: That's my cue. As soon as you hear Colin from Two Doors Down, call 0333 2020 400. That's 0333 2020 400 for your chance to be at the Hydro this Friday, the 25th, seeing Two Doors Down live.
0: Now, you've got to be over 18. You're playing across the Hits Radio Network in Scotland. Lines will be open for 5 minutes after the cue from Colin, right? He is a legend. He will be on. And if you're picked at random, you'll be there this Friday for the opening night of the run of Two Doors Down at the Hydro.

0: Right, so he's not here yet, but he will be at some point, I promise. Colin from Two Doors Down. Colin is your cue if you want to win tickets. Four tickets for the opening night of Two Doors Down this Friday. Hope you're having a good Monday. We'll get you to Friday somehow. We've got the latest on the roads in just a bit. And a proper Rihanna banger on the way. Let's get you home.
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13: Good afternoon. Let's start on the A96 at Fockaburs. We're on the bypass there. Things are pretty nose to tail with the ongoing roadworks, particularly bad as you approach the Coolbrae roundabout. So allow plenty of extra time if that is the route home you are taking this evening. No problems though heading through Elgin Forest or Nairn. And if you are heading along the A9, no problems as you head through the works there for the moment. Around Inverness itself, just busy but moving as per usual on Turnaghaireachd Street and slow going Academy Street as you head past the train station. Just routine congestion.
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2: Do you ever watch Family Fortunes?
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2: Well, I tell you what, they've got some crackers in that. Here we go, listen to this. We said, name something beginning with Z. And this guy said, wait for it, xylophone.

0: Okay, 4:30, big one time. And it's a good one. I was heading into Dalen's and I just thought, we're going to play this on the radio at 4:30 and it's going to sound class. The people, they shall thank me.
1: Thank you, Gary. Thank you.
0: Well, thank you because... meantime, here comes the abuse. Stereo MCs, let's go.

0: Grande, loving the love for the 4:30 big one. Stereo MC, step it up. And all this week we are giving away tickets for Two Doors Down at the Ovo Hydro, kicking off their Scottish run on Friday. Lines are now closed because we're going to chat to Karen. It's you. How are you? You all right?
1: I'm great.
0: How was your weekend?
1: Very good, yeah. Very busy with my grandkids, but yeah.
2: How many grandkids have you got?
1: I've got four.
0: Oh, amazing. And it's amazing for their parents because you sound immediately like you're in that sweet spot where you're maybe getting towards retirement.
1: Yes.
0: But still,
2: Gary.
0: Still clearly have your marbles. The most useful parents there are.
2: Yeah.
0: So what are you, nan, granny, gran?
1: I'm a nana.
0: A nana. Well, listen, there'll be no babysitting on Friday because Nana's off to the hydro.
1: Oh, you're joking?
0: You've won four tickets.
1: Oh, that's great. I'm really, really happy. Thank you so much.
0: Can I guess who your favourite character is?
1: Oh, go on.
0: Do you know what? See, in some ways, it's Elaine C. Smith's Christine, but in other ways, it's got to be Kathy. But then there's also bits of Colin. I love them all.
2: It's one of those things that you feel like you have a favourite character, but then you're like, oh, no, but they're all equally funny.
0: Yeah, so I've talked myself out of guessing who your favourite is. What about you?
1: I quite like Beth.
0: Everybody knows a Beth.
1: Yeah, definitely.
2: Beth.
0: That was quite good, Lindsay.
2: Thank you. I've been practicing.
0: That one who'll answer the door and just accommodate more than any human should in any one day. Karen, who are you going to take?
1: I think I might take my two daughters and my daughter-in-law.
0: So it's all it's daddy daycare this Friday, daddy nightcare.
2: A night off from the grandkids.
0: Well, that's fantastic.
1: It's going to be amazing.
0: Enjoy the show.
1: Thank you so much.
3: Yeah. Gary Spence, MFR. MFR. 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
16: 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Delays are possible, particularly at peak times, so please plan your journey and allow extra time. 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MFR.
17: Well, let's start in Inverness, where you're still going Kennet Street out of town towards the Telford roundabout. Busy bit moving, Academy Street passing the train station this afternoon, whilst in the south of the city, it's fairly slow going on Old Perth Road and busy all approaches to the Inches roundabout at the moment. You're not looking too bad on the A96 as you head through Nairn, Forres and Elgin. Just do bear in mind, when you get to Fockabers, there are works ongoing on the bypass, making it particularly slow there this afternoon, particularly all approaches to the Cool Bray roundabout just now.
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1: No way.
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0: Okay, something new next from DJ Goja with Jason Derulo. You're thinking, what? Trust me, you'll know it and you'll love it. Stephen, so close today on the 5K minute.
1: It was a great effort, wasn't it?
0: It was a good one. Let's rerun the fun. It goes down just after 8 o'clock. Goes down 8:25, actually, with Boogie in the morning.
2: 5K minute starts now.
1: What is the ninth letter of the English alphabet?
3: A, B, C, D, E, I.
1: In the corporate abbreviation HR, what does the letter R stand for?
4: Resources.
1: Which planet in our solar system is closest to the sun?
3: No idea.
5: Venus.
1: Someone hiding their true background or intent are a wolf in sheep's what?
5: Clothing.
1: What is the name of the curved bone structure that protects the heart and lungs?
3: Ribs.
1: Which Scottish island is home to the famous colourful town of Tobermory?
3: Isle of Mull.
4: My friend grew up
1: Which
4: there.
1: Comedian hosts the BBC comedy panel show Would I Lie to You?
5: Rob Brydon.
1: Which actor stars as Paul Atreides in the modern Dune film franchise?
4: Not my kind of film.
5: Charlemagne.
1: Wild Child is the latest number one album for which singer?
3: Oh, God, I hate these ones and she knows it.
5: Olivia Rodrigo.
1: Which nationality is the tennis superstar Novak Djokovic? Quick!
5: Serbian.
2: Okay, that was right on the button. The final question. Oh, that was exciting this morning, wasn't it?
4: Yeah.
0: So it was Alex Warren.
1: Oh, of course, yeah.
0: And Mercury is the one closest. You know, that's such a frustrating one because I always say the album questions are killers. And, I mean, who knows the order of the planets? Not me!
1: It was an 8 out of 10.
0: Not Stephen, yeah. Stephen got 8 out of 10. You might have got both of them right, though. It can be done, and hopefully it will be done tomorrow. It goes down right here at 8:25 with Boogie in the morning. Your chance to win £5,000.

0: it's always that song. Songs just like that that make me want to be able to play the piano.
1: Yes, I feel like if there was one instrument I could play, it would be piano.
0: 100% nailed on. I knew if we gave it long enough, we'd find something in common. I've just never been into the guitar. I just don't want to... I think there's always that risk, if you play the guitar, of being that guy at a party who gets the guitar out. So
1: anyway, here's Wonderwall.
0: And I think it's a lot more appealing for everyone if you're like, no, I'll just sit down here and play some songs on the piano. Everyone loves that.
1: I tried and failed playing guitar, so much so that I got chucked out of guitar lessons in high school because I was that bad.
0: Really?
1: Yeah, so it was at Higher Music and I was doing lessons every single week, and my guitar teacher was like, you don't need to come in every Wednesday anymore. Just, you know, there's lots of other people that are wanting to learn. And I was like, oh, am I like doubling up with somebody else? No, just don't come back.
0: So that your driving instructor says, have you thought about an automatic license? News next at 5 o'clock.
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4: The top stories this hour. A Highland mum is telling us plans to reform Scottish neonatal intensive care units are ridiculous. Ninewells Hospital in Dundee is one of five set to have care downgraded, with centralised services at Glasgow, Edinburgh and Aberdeen. Chloe Munro from Bewley had her baby in Tayside and says if that hadn't been an option, she could have been transferred to London.
5: Not being able to have like my mum there would have been very hard, because thankfully at the time my husband was able to take some time off work. If I didn't have that, it would have been a whole load of stress.
4: The Health Secretary says the plans are based on the strongest clinical evidence. Scottish Government plans to reshape public services could see Scotland's 32 councils replaced by as few as six regional bodies. Up to 160 community authorities would also be created, giving towns, villages and islands more say on planning, licensing and leisure facilities. The CEO of Ryanair is again calling for the head of National Air Traffic Services to lose his job after further disruption to flights. A connectivity issue is causing problems at airports in Scotland, Northern Ireland and the north of England, less than 2 weeks after a UK-wide technical glitch. First Minister John Swinney says systems need to be able to withstand future problems.
6: It's important there is a focus on making sure there is effective resilience in place to make sure that air travel can be continuous, because so many journeys depend on that air travel, so much investment and economic activity depends on it.
4: Health leaders say a sharp decline in organ donations led to the most challenging period for transplants in over a decade. NHS Blood and Transplants says urgent action is needed to help 8,700 people on the waiting list. Ashley received a heart transplant 4 months ago.
7: It has changed my life. I don't know where I would be without it, because I was getting worse and worse. Obviously, it's a hard thing for people to go through, but if you can help people, then obviously it's really important to do.
4: And the first ad campaign for BrewDog under new ownership has been revealed, and it pokes fun at the previous regime's reputation. It advertises Elvis juice with the line, "A little less allegation."
3: Weather.
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4: Staying mainly clear this evening, cloudier but dry overnight, lows of 7. That's the latest. I'm Paul Kelly.
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2: So here we are. 5 o'clock, Monday night, Friday feels that little bit closer. 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And as if I'm going to get the call anyway. Then she did.
8: 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Oh, I'm going to book a holiday to Lapland for next Christmas.
2: Absolutely outstanding. Well done, Natalie. 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You can enter at makemeawinner.co.uk. All the rules are there for this network competition, biggest one being that you've got to be over 18. If you are, you can play now. 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It's makemeawinner.co.uk, like I say. And you'll also get the phone entry details as well. However you play, do it by Friday, 5 p.m. That's when lines close. That's when Gemma Atkinson is back. And she's making another big money call. I mean, I say big, I mean big, big, big. £600,000. This Friday, somebody is going to win the lot.

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3: Okay, Monday night, Gary here, live with Lindsay. You've just done something very interesting.
4: Have I?
3: Well, when some people are concentrating and they're getting right into something and they think, right, I need to get my head in here, they put their glasses on. You took yours off.
4: Yeah, do you not know my rule? So I need my glasses, but because there's cameras everywhere in the studios now, I like to take them off because everyone slags my glasses.
3: I think your glasses look fine.
4: No.
3: Let me see.
4: Deirdre Barlow.
3: What are they? Plus 14.
4: Do you know what's so funny? I actually need to get the prescription changed because I think every six months. I'm going blind.
3: Yeah, you can't be safe doing anything in life with those things on. So.
4: Well, the last time I was working with Rose... Stephen and Rose were slagging me because I can't see with my glasses on.
3: Yeah, producer Rose will keep your eye. Don't worry about it. Okay, yeah. Here we go. Six songs. Lindsay's got them lined up. I'm going to get there, hopefully, before Shazam.
4: Okay, song number one.
3: September, Earth, Wind and Fire. Got there.
5: Do you remember?
4: One nil to Spence.
3: Right, up and running. Here we go.
4: Do you know why I picked that song today?
3: I remember Fats and Small covered it.
4: Do you know
3: I'm
4: why?
3: I'm sure that's not why.
4: No, that's not why. Do you know the date today?
3: Oh, is it the 21st day of September?
4: It is.
3: There we go.
4: So, 1-0 to Spence. Song number two.
3: What took you so long, Emma Bunton?
4: Yes, 2-0. What an absolute belter.
3: Do you know, I've always said it, the Spice Girls had quite the underrated solo run.
4: Yeah.
3: In terms of all of them, because if they were just solo artists from nowhere, they would be, you know, celebrated as having a smattering of hits, a couple of number ones in there, but it just never seemed much compared to the actual Spice Girls.
4: Yeah, I had that song on CD single, and I always remember if my mum was late getting home from work and I had got home from primary school, I would sing, "What took you so long? What took you all night?"
3: And I wonder how Kerry Cortona won Mother of the Year, sponsored by Mothercare.
4: Song number three.
3: Oh, it's Green Day.
4: Oh! Holiday by Green Day.
3: Funnily enough, I thought you were going to go for Wake Me Up When September Ends, because I thought you had a bit of a theme going at the start.
4: Oh, well, but I've missed a trick there.
3: Well, yeah, I just overestimated your skill, wit, and ability.
4: Right. But it's my favourite Green Day song, and that's all that matters. Song number four.
3: Fire, Kasabian.
4: Yes. Fire. 3-1 to Spence.
3: Tell you what. This could be a premium five. Oh, no, it actually can't be. I don't know if are you aware of what a premium 5-1 is?
4: Yes.
3: It was just to make a bigger deal out of 5-1s, which I think we forgot, you know, were the excellent performance they were by making it a premium 5-1 if I got the ones that I did get very quickly. However, after the stumble over Earth, Wind and Fire, I don't think I'll have one. Let's go.
4: It's basically to make yourself sound really good. Yeah.
3: Song number five. James Lane. What a tune.
4: Straight in there.
3: You will rarely have a better festival moment than when that song kicks in. It's up there with Curtainers, not 19 Forever.
4: I'm with you. We don't agree on much, Gary, but I'm with you.
3: Here we go. Song number six. Get Right, Jennifer Lopez.
4: Oh, so close. But you got it.
3: Nice one. Jennifer Lopez. With a song that's over 20 years old.
4: That's disgusting when you say it out loud. Yeah. That's her best song. There, I said it.
3: You're absolutely not correct.
4: No, listen, top three.
3: Listen, I got a 5-1. I'll take that and we'll do it again tomorrow.
1: MFR.

0: The script, travel next, 5:17. Oof. Got your warmth in my ears.
1: Why does it... You made that sound so creepy.
0: So we swapped sides, obviously, during Spence versus Shazam. And you must just be a lot warmer than me, because my headphones feel boiling.
1: Okay.
0: Do you know what I loved about lockdown? Said no one ever. But, you know, swings and roundabouts. there used to be that guy or girl that would have their name on their headphones. And that wasn't me.
1: Yeah.
0: But, I would join in the judgment of this person. But ever since COVID, we've all had our own. And... that works for me.
1: No, do you know, I found it very funny when during COVID, if there were social videos and somebody was wearing headphones with somebody else's name on them.
0: Oh, you would believe the drama.
1: You'd never guess what.
0: What are you trying to do to me? Anyway, basically, I didn't have to go through that sort of indignity of asking for my own, even though I really wanted my own.
1: Yeah, uh-huh.
0: And here we
1: are. Are you trying to say that Stephen Mill doesn't have a warm head?
0: Yeah, I don't know. Does he take his own round? He probably takes his own round. Listen, he's the biggest diva in the building. He'll have his own, and he'll have somebody to put them on for him.
1: Yeah, true.
0: Right, there we go. Spence versus Shazam. Done for another day.
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17: Good evening. Let's start around Inverness, where things are picking up in your usual hotspots this evening. Tom the Heurig Street, busy bit moving up towards Kenneth Street at the moment. If you're on Longman Road, in fact, all approaches to the Harbour Road roundabout are fairly slow going at the moment. Whilst in the south of the city, it's your usual busy traffic up towards the Inches. A9 is picking up northbound towards the Longman roundabout, whilst if you're on the A96 westbound towards the Ragmore, you're tailing back beyond the retail park at the moment. Whilst further east, you're slow going through the works at Fuckham.
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0: Nearer. All 12 top flight teams across Scotland will be there, represented by legends. It's down in Glasgow at Brayhead Arena. Weekend after next, you can get tickets at spfl10andsixes.co.uk. And you've also got the chance to win something amazing.
1: Yes, if you head to our website, mfr.co.uk, we have a brilliant 10 and 6s prize package worth over £1,000 up for grabs, including an overnight stay for four.
0: mfr.co.uk. This is a very cool prize, worth a lot of money as well. 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
3: A Highland mum says plans to downgrade certain baby units in Scotland are ridiculous. Ninewells Hospital in Dundee is one of five neonatal intensive care units set to be affected, with centralised services in Aberdeen, Glasgow and Edinburgh. We'll hear from Chloe Munro in the news at the top of the hour. Scottish Government plans to reshape public services could see Scotland's 32 councils replaced by as few as six regional bodies. Up to 160 community authorities would also be created. An air traffic control issue that's cancelled and delayed flights has been fixed, but some disruption is continuing at airports in Scotland, Northern Ireland and the north of England. And Celtic manager Martin O'Neill will use the international break to think about his future at the club.
4: Doesn't feel great, so I think we'll all just do a bit of self-reflection as much as anything else, and asking what I myself is the main thing, asking what I can do to help the team.
3: Yesterday's 1-0 defeat to Rangers at Parkhead made it three losses in a row for Celtic. That's the latest. I'm Paul Kelly.
2: Coming up, 6 till 10, Callum Gallagher.
5: And there's still no Callum. Hello, I'm Gavin Pearson. I'm going to be looking after you from 6, half past 6. You pick the tunes on the Throwback Takeover. And the record of the week this week is a safe bet. The new one from Terry Swims. I'll be here on MFR after Gary and Lindsay.
2: This is

0: One Love by Blue is 25 to 6. Good evening, Tia Gary here live with Lindsay.
1: Hello.
0: In between us then, we've heard about the film that's coming and apparently one of the boys is getting married.
1: Yes, I've seen some of the pictures.
0: Do we know which one then?
1: No. Well, okay. I don't know. I don't think it's...
0: Yeah, I guess it would be obvious if it was a female in most cases, but, you know, men dress the same as best men at weddings, so no chance to picture spoilers there.
1: It makes me really nervous because, I mean, The Inbetweeners was such a funny TV programme, but... I'm glad it's coming back. I'm glad we're getting a movie, but I'm just hoping it's
0: good.
1: Yeah,
0: I was nervous about Trainspotting, but Trainspotting 2 turned out to be the great, in my opinion anyway, turned out to be the greatest film sequel of all time.
1: Of all time?
0: Which Stephen thinks is a wild claim.
1: I think...
0: Subjective, obviously, but...
1: Shrek 2 is better than
0: Well, there you
1: Shrek.
0: Go. You know, suddenly we're comparing Shrek 2 with T2, and that's why it doesn't work. But yeah, I think it happened with Sex and the City. Going by the person I live with, the one in Morocco was an absolute shambles and a disgrace and destroyed the legacy of the film, the series rather. So it can go either way, but I can't wait. We're going to see it anyway. It's going to be class. Tonight, Clickbait Clinic with Stacey Dooley, BBC One 8:30. Episode 1 is leg lengthening surgery safe? I'm going to put it out there. I'm not a medical person. I wouldn't have thought so. Also, Geordie Coppers, which is a documentary following Newcastle's neighbourhood police.
1: So, I love those sort of programmes.
0: Well, yeah, and also Newcastle's effectively Scotland. So
1: yeah.
0: It's just like Scott Squad with a slightly different shaped Squinty Bridge in the middle. That's pretty much it.
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14: Well, things still fairly busy around Inverness this evening. If you're heading into town on Longman Road, you're going to find that slow-moving tailing back from the Shore Street roundabout all the way back to Harbour Road, so expect some delays in the area. Harbour Road itself is nose to tail at the moment as you head eastbound towards the Milburn Road roundabout. You're slow too in the south of the city as you head up towards the Inches, and you're struggling on the A96 westbound up towards the Ragmore, tailing back beyond the Retail Park roundabout. Do bear in mind, further east, works at Fockham.
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0: Oasis, She's Electric on Monday night. Doesn't get much better, does it? Or maybe it does, because maybe I'm going to go in. Maybe I'm going to go for it. Maybe I'm going to have a fry up for dinner tonight.
1: Yeah, I have strong feelings about this.
0: You set the cogs in motion earlier, so you're a no, I'm a yay, and I'm going to win because I'm going to have a better dinner than anyone's.
1: The thing is, I love soup, right? And I'll typically have soup every day for my lunch because I find it quite filling. And I refuse to have soup at dinner time as well because that is something you have for lunch.
0: Cool. I mean, your argument's getting worse. I made some soup yesterday. I'll bring you in some tomorrow.
1: What soup is it?
0: It's just like you cut up some gammon steaks, throw in some carrots. Uh-huh. It's lentil, basically.
1: Oh, right, okay. Is it like gluten-free?
0: It's a normal soup. Oh, God. I forgot. I was about to say I made some bread as well.
1: You made bread?
0: Yeah.
1: Well, I can smell it, but you enjoy it.
0: Okay, cool. What can you have then?
1: Basically, anything that's good, I can't have.
0: Right, I knew it was something like that. There we are. Yeah. Nailed on.
1: Yeah.
0: Anyway, I'm going to have one tonight. And I'm definitely not going to post said breakfast on social media because it doesn't matter how many times I think, nah, this one's flawless.
1: I'm going to report you to Instagram.
0: There's nobody who can question or criticise what I've just made here. And honestly, the abuse that comes in every single time. At Gary Spence on Instagram, anytime you want to throw a follow and check out the breakfast I'm having tonight. Yeah, that doesn't actually sound right, does it? Hey.

0: Monday night. All right. Tell you what, it's not going to be long before it starts getting dark around this time. And then actually, in fact, that'll be quite late for it getting dark before long as well.
1: The nights are fair drawn in,
0: Daddy. I love this time of year. I think it's magic. It's just cold, wet, dark.
1: Stop talking. Are you okay?
0: Do you know, I think we'll stop talking. We'll be back tomorrow at 2 o'clock. I just think hot weather is nice on holiday where there is aircon, but quite happy with winter. It is coming. Gavin Pearson is coming. Have a great night, yeah?
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2: Gary and Lindsay, take a bow. Thank you, guys. Hello, I'm Gavin Pearson. I'm here on MFR after the latest at 6 with Paul Kelly.
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5: Top stories at this hour. Babies' lives shouldn't be at risk. That's a stark message from a Bewley mum over plans to downgrade services at 5 neonatal intensive care units in Scotland, one of them being Ninewells Hospital in Dundee. Chloe Munro had her son at 32 weeks after travelling to Tayside. She tells us what staff there were like.
6: The doctors came and saw me as soon as I had him, and they explained everything about William, that he was doing okay, that he needed this, that and the next thing, just a few extras just because he was premature, but they said he was doing fantastic. So they were so reassuring and comforting, and I couldn't have asked for any more from them.
5: The Health Secretary says the plans are based on the strongest clinical evidence. Scotland's 32 councils could be replaced by as few as 6 regional bodies under Scottish Government plans to reshape public services. They'd also create up to 160 community authorities, giving towns, villages and islands more say over decisions such as planning, licensing and leisure facilities. Ministers say the changes could cut backroom duplication and improve services. Ryanair has renewed its call for the head of the UK's air traffic control body to resign or be fired. Flights in and out of Scotland, Northern Ireland and parts of England are being affected by a second issue in under a fortnight. It's now been resolved, but there's a warning flight delays could spill into tomorrow. The First Minister is defending taking an £18,000 business class flight to Boston for the World Cup. John Swinney says a cheaper option would have meant missing First Minister's questions and handing the role to his deputy.
7: It meant that we had to undertake journeys at a very, very expensive time. We tried to minimise the costs, and we did that to make sure I could fulfil my duties to Parliament, but also that I could support Scotland's football team at the first World Cup in 28 years.
5: He also says the trip included investment talks aimed at bringing jobs to Scotland. And 3 media outlets are planning to sue the Trump administration for banning them from the White House. Reporters from CNN, Politico and MSN Now have been denied access. The US president's accused them of reporting fake news.
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5: Staying mainly clear this evening. Cloudier but dry overnight. Lows of 7. That's the latest. I'm Paul Kelly.
2: It's always nice when you get to Friday and you listen to somebody who is made rich, who is picking up more than £500,000. And it was Natalie on Friday. Just love hearing her reaction.
8: I've been unable to go back to work because we've got a 4-year-old and a 3-year-old. So it's literally just my husband's income. So everything's been falling on him.
2: Yeah, one income and the double whammy of having so much cost associated with kids that age and childcare and everything else. It's just mad. And £555,000. It's going to make a big difference for Natalie and her fantastic family. I wonder how much that money has been spent. You could be next. Our next winner is going to win even more. We're taking it up, £600,000. 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You'll find all the phone entry details and all the rules for this network competition when you're there. The lines are closing at 5 on Friday. Someone's going to win the whole lot, £600,000 paid straight into your account afterwards. Magically, it'll just be there as soon as you open your app once we hang up the phone. 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Good luck.

Where is my husband? There's Ray. How you doing? Thank you for making it MFR. This is my favourite show to cover, by the way. I'm not making this up. It's always good fun. Looking after Callum's show. I'm Gavin. I'm normally here at the weekend, a weekend warrior on a Sunday. So stick around and enjoy the fun with me over the next couple of hours. Did you watch Strictly on Saturday night? And did you put the heating on as a result? I love the way our brains work sometimes. Because it was on and you think that it's winter because it's a show that you watch at this time of year, lots of people start the heating on because it just felt like the right thing to do, even though it wasn't actually that cold outside. Crazy, huh? Lows of 9 tonight. Are you going to stick it on this evening, I wonder? Cloudy with rain overnight across the north of Scotland. Tomorrow starts cloudy with rain before bright spells in the afternoon and highs of 16 Celsius. Here's Tame Impala and Jenny and the brilliant Dracula on MFR.

0: From Pink. I'm Gavin, I'm here for Callum tonight, and we're going to play your songs soon. Also going to stick on Ariana Grande. She has something in common with the late, great Freddie Mercury, the Queen legend. What is it? I'll tell you before 6:30.
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0: Been some good songs so far today. We like to get the best songs and save the best long songs for the evenings. So just looking back on what you have picked so far, Grant stuck on the New Radicals for you. Now that's classy, we like the New Radicals. Great songwriter, and a band that didn't really enjoy the fame and quit after one fantastic album. You get what you give, but we can better that, although this was good. Oh yeah, remember these guys? 303. Who was the guest on this song, can you remember?
3: Kesha.
0: Kesha is wrong. Yeah, I know, you've put Kesha, it's not Kesha. It's Katy Perry. Hang your head in shame. So that was a good song. That sounded great at lunchtime with Grant. Gary was playing Moby from the soundtrack of The Beach. It was a soundtrack that was perhaps better than the movie. Is that fair to say? That happens every now and then. What was that one that Iris by the Goo Goo Dolls was on City of Angels? That was way better than the actual movie. So, we're asking for you to pick the songs. Two of them out of the 6:30 headlines that you are selecting. It has to be a throwback. The range is from 1990 to 2017. You have got to beat the songs we've heard today so far. So don't let us down. 0333 2020 400. You can send me a voice note, you can send me a message, but it's really good fun to talk, right? So how about a chat on the phone? 0333 2020 400. Go on, pick something that's going to blow our minds, and we'll play it for you soon.
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10: Good evening. Most of your major rates across the north of Scotland already easing off for a Monday night. Not looking too bad around Inverness either. Just bear in mind the works on Culduffel Road creating some delays in the area. Whilst in the south of the city, it's just routine congestion, all approaches to the Inches roundabout at the moment. If you're on the A96, all looking fine now as you approach the Raigmore interchange. Do bear in mind though, further east at Fockabers on the bypass, ongoing lane restrictions in place that are making it fairly slow on approach to the Spey Bay roundabout just now.
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0: Freddie Mercury of Queen, their vocal range, 4 octaves. That's massive. We know Ariana Grande can go right up through the roof into the clouds. There she is with One Last Time. We're playing your songs in just a minute or so on MFR's Throwback Takeover after we get the latest news headlines. They come from Paul Kelly. It is 6:30.
1: This is
2: Highland Mum says plans to downgrade certain baby units in Scotland are ridiculous. Ninewells Hospital in Dundee is one of 5 neonatal intensive care units set to be affected, with centralised services in Aberdeen, Glasgow and Edinburgh. We'll hear from Chloe Munro in the news at the top of the hour. Scottish Government plans to reshape public services could see Scotland's 32 councils replaced by as few as 6 regional bodies. Up to 160 community authorities would also be created. An air traffic control issue that's cancelled and delayed flights has been fixed, but some disruption is continuing at airports in Scotland, Northern Ireland and the north of England. And Celtic manager Martin O'Neill will use the international break to think about his future at the club.
3: Doesn't feel great, so I think we'll all just do a bit of self-reflection as much as anything else, and asking what I, myself, is the main thing, asking what I can do to help the team.
2: Yesterday's 1-0 defeat to Rangers at Parkhead made it 3 losses in a row for Celtic. That's the latest. I'm Paul Kelly.
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4: Throwback Takeover.
0: Oh, this is going to be fun, right? Let's get your songs on. Hello, what's your name?
5: Hi, Gavin, it's Alex.
0: Alex, how was your Monday?
5: Yeah, not too bad, thank you. Yeah. Working, usual.
0: What do you do?
5: I'm a care at home assistant.
0: Ah, okay. And that is a 7-day thing, or is it just a Monday to Friday?
5: I do 3 days a week, but I can do 7 if I wanted, but I don't really.
0: Because you've got to have a weekend. What were you up to over the weekend?
5: I was out to Bongo's Bingo.
0: Oh, brilliant. Were you successful?
5: I won a saxophone. It was disgraceful.
0: A saxophone?
5: Yeah.
0: What, an inflatable one or an actual sax?
5: No, it was like a whole entire saxophone.
0: Wow. Can you play it at all?
5: No.
0: You know what? You might end up discovering that you like saxophones and you are a genius with it and it changes your life and you end up going on tour with, I don't know, Taylor Swift or James Blunt, who likes a bit of saxophone. That's in his new song, Tastes Like Summer. There's a bit of sax in the middle. That's so James Blunt. Yeah. You never know. Might be life-changing. We'll get you back on later to play it. How about we play something for you? What do you want to hear on the Throwback Takeover?
5: Can I get Firestarter by The Prodigy, please?
0: Of course you can, yes! Everybody's jumping up and down in here. What a choice. Were you there at the Royal Highland Centre for the summer sessions a few weeks ago?
5: I wasn't, no, I missed it.
0: Oh, they did a drone tribute, right, which was spectacular, to Keith Flint. Ah, so, so good. All right, let's get this turned up nice and loud and shake up the nation. Thank you.
5: You're very welcome, thank you.
0: Good man.

There you go. Blowing away the Monday cobwebs on the Throwback Takeover. Great choice. Prodigy and Firestarter. It's about to get better. Hello, Joe and Kevin. Tried to call us, actually. They're travelling home from a long weekend. Quite a lot of long weekends spread across this month, in fact. Different people off in different days. But I hope you had a great time, because you tell me you were in the Lake District. Probably got some rain, right enough. But you're wanting this. This is a band who, they had a bit of a cult following, and a lot of people are still into them. But a forgotten gem that you have drawn out for us to play tonight. Turn this up and enjoy, Joe and Kevin. It's Koshin and Haiju.

0: playing FIFA with this song. This is it. Bringing back the memories of when your mate needed to go to the toilet or he was making a substitution. That theme would play when the game was paused. I'm right, aren't I, Chris?
1: Oh, yeah. Great.
0: Oh, FIFA tunes through the years have been amazing. Koshin and Haiju on the throwback takeover. In fact, that's topical. Forget about Grand Theft Auto, right? FIFA's the game. Or EA Sports. EA Football, it's called
1: EA
0: now.
1: EAFC, yeah.
0: EAFC, yeah. New one's out for 27. And we have to say congratulations to a great Scottish act by the name of Barry Can't Swim. This is on the soundtrack. He's from Edinburgh, yeah?
1: Yep.
0: Yeah. Barry Can't Swim. Dance, dance, dance. So when you get the new EA Sports FC 27, you'll hear that during pause or maybe when you're picking your team. Also on the soundtrack, Temper City Self-Aware, which is a tune. The Strokes are in there. Lonely in the Future. Is that one where they use auto-tune on the vocals? That stuff sounds a bit weird, the Strokes doing that. I'm not so sure, but... Cage the Elephant also in there with Dying in Reverse. I saw them as warm-up to Oasis in New York. Centrally poshed, I went to see Oasis in New York. It was the only way we'd get tickets.
1: Oh, really?
0: And it ended up being cheaper than trying to buy Edinburgh tickets, you see, right? It was easier to fly to New York and see them.
1: Wow.
0: And it was pretty good. We enjoyed that. So Cage the Elephant are awesome as well, so that'd be good. By the way, good luck on Thursday when we start finding out who's been successful in the draw, the luck of the draw for the Oasis shows, whether it be Celtic Park or anywhere in the world.
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12: Good evening. Most of your major routes across the north of Scotland are shaping up fine this Monday night. No major issues to report. If you're around Inverness, just bear in mind the works on Kilduffel Road that may add an extra minute or two onto journey times at the moment. If you're in the south of the city, thankfully things have eased up on all approaches to the Inches roundabout. If you're heading further afield, the A9 south of Davie, Contraflow remains in place for the ongoing works there. Shouldn't trip you up too much tonight though. And on the A96 at Fockabers, there are lane closures on the bypass there that will create some delays tonight.
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0: 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MFR.

Here comes the rain. Here comes a little heat wave. That's what I'm hearing for the next fortnight. I know. Don't get that in July. Get it late September because we're weird. There's Cantor, Jerry Cinnamon, the kind of guy when he's performing live, if there's any trouble in the crowd, he doesn't wait for those guys in the high-vis jackets and the security team to step in. He'll jump off the stage and he'll set about the two people that are causing trouble himself and deal with it, going straight to the action. I love that. You couldn't do that with Somber. I doubt he'll have a problem when he plays Bella Houston Park next summer, but if Somber was doing that, it'd be like, you can hit anywhere except the face. Can't harm that beautiful face. Here is the man, and it's Homewrecker. Enjoy.

0: That is the best Beyonce song so far. Irreplaceable. And I'm in good company with that opinion because Sydney Sweeney thinks that too. So we'll go with that. Actually, there's a new version of it available. Beyonce celebrated the 20th anniversary of her debut album by doing some new versions. Actually, it was a sort of revisited version of Irreplaceable because it featured the vocals of a Spanish singer called Selena. Not Selena Gomez, but Selena. So some of it's in Spanish, I believe. So it might not be quite... Is this it here? Can we have a listen to it? All right. It's different. You said Spanish. That sounds more Caribbean, doesn't it? Should be on a beach. It's great, though. Oh, this sounds like an AI impersonation. It's weird. Or something, like a version you'd hear in a lift. Oh, it does, doesn't it? So that's Selena, and that's from the 90s.
1: So this is Beyonce with a cover of Como La Flor.
0: All right. So it's not an original song. She covered this then. What's going on?
1: Yeah.
0: Still my favourite though, but not that version. News at 7 coming up. We'll throw it back with some Usher and have you heard the new Miley song? I'll play it in the next wee while.
2: 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Euro Millions from the National Lottery. 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
0: Monday, 21st September. Thank you for making it MFR. Let's catch up with the latest news now. 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
18: The top stories this hour. A Highland mum is telling us plans to reform Scottish neonatal intensive care units are ridiculous. Ninewells Hospital in Dundee is one of five set to have care downgraded, with centralised services at Glasgow, Edinburgh and Aberdeen. Chloe Munro from Bewley had her baby in Tayside and says if that hadn't been an option, she could have been transferred to London.
19: Not being able to have like my mum there would have been very hard, because thankfully at the time my husband was able to take some time off work. If I didn't have that, it would have been a whole load of stress.
18: The Health Secretary says the plans are based on the strongest clinical evidence. Scottish Government plans to reshape public services could see Scotland's 32 councils replaced by as few as six regional bodies. Up to 160 community authorities would also be created, giving towns, villages and islands more say on planning, licensing and leisure facilities. The CEO of Ryanair is again calling for the head of National Air Traffic Services to lose his job after further disruption to flights. A connectivity issue is causing problems at airports in Scotland, Northern Ireland and the north of England, less than 2 weeks after a UK-wide technical glitch. First Minister John Swinney says systems need to be able to withstand future problems.
20: It's important there is a focus on making sure there is effective resilience in place to make sure that air travel can be continuous, because so many journeys depend on that air travel, so much investment and economic activity depends on it.
18: Health leaders say a sharp decline in organ donations led to the most challenging period for transplants in over a decade. NHS Blood and Transplant says urgent action is needed to help 8,700 people on the waiting list. Ashley received a heart transplant 4 months ago.
21: It has changed my life. I don't know where I would be without it, because I was getting worse and worse. Obviously, it's a hard thing for people to go through, but if you can help people, then obviously it's really important to do.
18: And the first ad campaign for BrewDog under new ownership has been revealed, and it pokes fun at the previous regime's reputation. It advertises Elvis juice with the line, "A little less allegation."
22: Weather.
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18: Staying mainly clear this evening, cloudier but dry overnight, lows of 7. That's the latest. I'm Paul Kelly.
0: Thank you. And I'm Gavin Pearson. I'm here for Callum tonight. We're going to throw it back with Usher and Pitbull, some Backstreet Boys in the next wee while. And right now, here comes Olivia Dean.

Usher and Pitbull and DJ Got Us Falling in Love. Now, we're reaching the cuffing season. It's such a bizarre term. It's all to do with theoretical handcuffs with a friend. Somebody that's going to be a companion. If you're single and you're heading into Christmas and New Year, going to lots of social events, or you just feel cold and you want a cuddle to warm you up, then you're looking for somebody, you know, as a cuffing friend. It's not what you think. Nothing like that at all. But the problem with it is that you might just find that you get through the winter months and then by spring you get dumped. So watch out for that if that's the case. Or you might just end up in love forever. Who knows? Usher in Pitbull, DJ Got Us Falling in Love. And here's the new song from Miley. It's Bass Persuade.

0: Forever hearing that song now will remind me of this. 99! And that scene in Brooklyn Nine-Nine at the Identity Parade, so good. It was a show that was cancelled and then was rescued, and I believe it's still being rescued. Is that right, Chris? We're getting a new one?
1: Potentially. Yeah. Back in March, there was chat about a reboot, but nothing official yet.
0: We don't have Holtz, the actor who played Holtz has sadly passed away. Mm. Wench could come in there, though, and be the chief.
1: Yeah.
0: That would work. That's, you've got a replacement in a sense that would be quite good. But yeah, Brooklyn Nine-Nine was fantastic. I Want It That Way from the Backstreet Boys, who have that long residency at the Sphere, I can never say it right, in Las Vegas. They're playing there New Year's Eve as well, and they're also going to be playing as part of the Las Vegas Grand Prix after party. If you've got a lot of money, you might get into that. It'll cost you. However, make me a winner this week. £600,000 on the table. Great way to see you in 2027, spending it in Las Vegas. Keep listening for details on how to win all that cash.

0: Ed Sheeran, like many of us, has challenges with portion control. He's in good shape right now. I was this time last year. Snackmaster. This is so unfair making me do Snackmaster. This is the first day where I make an effort to try and lose some weight before Christmas. Okay, I went on the jab last year, right? The Manjaro, and I lost quite a lot of weight, right? So I chucked out all my old clothes. What a mistake. Because I went on two holidays back to back in the summer, put on a ridiculous amount, and now the clothes that I bought last year are a bit too tight, and the old stuff that used to fit me, gone, recycled, charity shops, never getting that back. So I've been all right so far. Today I'm sticking with it, all right? I know it's difficult because the Christmas, the mince pies are there, and the Christmas flavours of crisps have landed. The turkey dinner flavoured ones are in Sainsbury's, but they're crinkle cut this year, Chris.
1: Ooh.
0: Why are crinkle cut crisps nicer than normal ones?
1: Probably scientific. There's more flavour in the grooves.
0: So good. And why are Lay's better than Walker's? They are.
1: Oh.
0: It's 100% true. There are one or two places around the country where they sell Lay's, and I don't know where they've got them from. I don't think they're supposed to sell them here.
1: Brought them back in a suitcase.
0: Yeah, maybe. I won't name where they are. Snackmaster is not about what you're having for your dinner. We're looking for unusual combinations of food. On our leaderboard, for example, Gary the taxi driver, fritter sandwiches, ham and cheese and mayo between two fritters from the chippy. Yeah, that'll do. If you eat those every day for about 6 months, you'll be in a heck of a state. Paul had been around for a curry at his in-laws. Should we tell them this? This is a bad idea to share this because he may end up...
1: He shared it himself. It's okay.
0: He's fine. It might ruin Christmas with the family, you know? Awkward round the table. He had a curry with his in-laws, but didn't really like it. Still hungry on the way home. He got a roll and chicken Kiev. Have to watch out for that garlic butter spilling on your shirt, mate. Mm. Chicken and mushroom pot noodle on a well-fired roll is also in our top five. What's going to go in there, all right? Number one, Gregor, who was covering this show last year, abusing his position by putting himself at number one with a strawberry paradise, a bounty trio with coconut and strawberry from Russia.
1: Yeah.
0: From Russia? Explain this.
1: Basically, he went into the corner shop beside his house last week before he came in for the show, and he was the first person to buy these.
0: All right.
1: And he brought it in, and it looked sensational.
0: You know, his Alexa's going to be, like, reporting back to Donald Trump that he's communicating with Russia. He knows where all the U-boats are around there, teasing us. And the flights are coming into our airspace. Gregor's dodgy. All right, what can we go with then for Snapmaster? 0333-2020-400. It's got to be an unusual combination. It can't be something that you're eating for your dinner, all right? Something that's as out there as the stuff that I have decided on, we've been talking about. And I'm going to be the one that decides whether you make it onto the Hall of Fame, the top five, all right? 0333-2020-400. Are you tonight's Snackmaster?
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3: 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She brings me in a piece. I take her out to fancy restaurants.

0: without you.
1: We'll do the doof after eight. I'm Gavin Pearson. Having fun with you tonight. I am here for Callum. I'm normally a weekend warrior waking you up on a Sunday morning.
2: Snackmaster.
1: Normally eat some weird stuff on a Sunday as well. Body's all over the shop when it comes to timings and things like that. But we're asking you for unusual combinations of food. See if you can get on our leaderboard here. Stuff that you enjoy, not just stuff you have for your dinner. Alan's suggested Coronation Chicken Baguette from the Co-op, which is ready-made and probably not as eccentric, maybe not quite getting the right idea, but thank you for sharing. Co-op crisps, while we're on the subject of crisps, by the way, they have a flavour called Posh Prawn, and they're crinkly.

0: There's a co-op close. Not all of them have them. But yeah, it's not the kind of place you'd think they'd have posh crisps. They have loads of posh crisps and they're really good. I think I've got a problem with crisps. Sarah says, or Sarah, spelled with one R, so or no H, so it could be Sarah or Sarah. Sticky toffee muffin. All right. Like a muffin that you get from McDonald's. But sticky toffee.
1: Yeah.
0: Oh, interesting. All right. Kate, I'm 7 months pregnant, says Kate, and the cravings have been nonstop. My hubby says, I'm mad for dipping banana in tomato sauce. What do you think on that one? What's your reaction to that?
1: Nah.
0: He's running to the bathroom. AJ says, Gav, my snack was a sausage roll done in the air fryer. Cut it open, stuff it full of cheese and garlic mayo. I'm trying to work out where you are in the country with that. Stuff it full of cheese and garlic mayo, then dipped in curry sauce. Mmm, don't knock it until you try it, my pal. Yeah, I don't know. Well, maybe it's a no from me, who knows? But I'll tell you what, it's eccentric enough and detailed enough to maybe make it on the leaderboard. I might stick that in at number 5. Okay. Or 4. 4? We got 4.
1: You can decide.
0: I'm going to go with a 4 for that one because there's lots in there. There's detail, all right? And I like attention to detail. And there's been a bit of experimentation. AJ, you're on the leaderboard. Great work. We could change it all again next Monday. Here's Ella Langley. Just

0: A country album is the chat from Rihanna for her comeback. We're still waiting. We could wait another 10 years. Who knows? Eminem. We'll hear from him much sooner. Love the Way You Lie. Eminem is teaming up with 50 Cent and they're making a theme tune for the Street Fighter movie. Long overdue that that game should be converted into a movie. So Eminem and 50 Cent is actually playing the starring role. What?
1: Well, there's some bigger names.
0: Like who?
1: For me. Rowan Reigns.
0: There we go. Mr. Wrestling in the corner.
1: And Cody Rhodes.
0: I wondered why you were sitting down and then you suddenly your head pricked up there. I was like, oh!
1: Yeah!
0: Street Fighter's got wrestlers in it. Yes!
1: Yeah, I've been counting down for this.
0: And you're still wearing Lycra under your clothes, aren't you? I know you are.
1: You've got to be ready at any time. You need to defend the titles when you can.
0: You've got a belt on as well, haven't you? A wrestling belt under your shirt.
1: I've got another two in the house.
0: Yeah, I thought so. I mean, Street Fighter's like proper kicks, punches and all that kind of stuff, right? Wrestling isn't.
1: Oh, how dare you?
0: How many people have I just triggered? Including members of my own family and two of my bestest friends and Gary Spence, who is also a good friend, by the way. The and doesn't mean he isn't. Yes, I can't wait for Street Fighter. I think that's going to be really, really good. And we're only a few weeks from it. Mid-October, it'll be on at cinemas. Calvin Harris coming up in just a second. We need to talk about the record he has just set. A world record. It's huge.
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0: Icon on MFR. Scotland's Nathan Evans before that, and Scotland's Calvin Harris, world record holder. He got the certificate this week, having played to 1.6 million, the biggest crowd for any single DJ set ever. It was at the Sao Paulo Festival in Brazil. Good work. News at 8 coming soon. 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
0: The very proud home of Boogie in the Morning. Wake up with them tomorrow on MFR and we'll catch up with the latest news now. 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
1: top stories this hour. Downing Street has declined to back the head of the UK's air traffic control provider. A second incident in under 2 weeks has disrupted flights in Scotland, Northern Ireland and parts of England. The connectivity issue was resolved fairly quickly, but disruptions lasted for longer. Edinburgh Airport was affected as Scotland's First Minister John Swinney praised a £500 million investment there.
3: It's very regrettable there's been an issue about the air traffic control system today, but it demonstrates the importance of all organisations and particularly their traffic control system having resilience, being able to withstand issues in the systems so that people can rely on the services that are being provided.
1: Meanwhile, communication issues have grounded flights on America's East Coast. A backup fibre line's been accidentally severed. The dance teacher stabbed in the Southport attack has condemned hospital bosses for failing to reveal her medical records had been accessed inappropriately. Leanne Lucas says she believes the NHS Trust withheld the news because they hoped it would never come out. She's told us she wants to see safeguards.
22: Real regulations, real policies, real legislations, potentially a law that says, you know what? If you're going to open someone's files and you're going to repeatedly do it, I'm sorry, you cannot work in this role anymore.
1: The Trust has apologised. The Prime Minister says specialist courtrooms for rape and sexual offence cases in England and Wales will improve prosecution rates. Fixed trial dates are also being promised. A number of American news organisations aren't covering Donald Trump's events today as his battle against fake news escalates. CNN, MS Now and Politico are suing his administration for being banned from the White House. And Spain's manager's been rewarded for winning this year's World Cup. Luis de la Fuente has signed a 6-year contract extension, saying the best is yet to come from the champions. From Sky News, I'm Faye De Silva.
0: Hiya, how you doing? I'm Gavin. I'm here for Callum. We'll stick on Bruno Mars very soon, Rema and Selena Gomez, and right now, Alex Warren.

This is Bruno Mars then, and Grenade from MFR. Thanks for being there. And Gavin Pearson. I normally pop up at the weekend on a Sunday morning, but I get pulled off the bench to cover during the week. This is my favourite show to cover, most definitely. I'm here for Callum tonight. Name that doof, not far away. Strictly was on the TV over the weekend, and it led to a lot of people sticking their heating on, because when you watch Strictly, your body thinks it's cold outside. I know, this is how our minds work. And it wasn't actually that cold over that weekend, but we're getting towards it. I mean, look at this. Tonight, lows of 9 for the north of Scotland. Cloudy with rain overnight. When you wake up with Boogie tomorrow, it's going to be cloudy with rain before the bright spells are arriving in the afternoon. Highs of 16 tomorrow. And we've got the promise of a late summer heatwave over the next fortnight, with temperatures going beyond 20. No way. Here's the brilliant Cammie Barnes, MFR.

0: It is Calm Down from Rema and Selena Gomez. All right, this is a certainty, this one. You know, sometimes we stick our neck out when it comes to a new song.
1: This is Callum Gallagher's Record of the Week.
0: But, you know, when you've got a new song from this big guy, it's going to do well. Lucky you if you're going to see him at the Ovo Hydro on the 13th of April next year. This is the wonderful Teddy Swims from his new album, Ugly, coming out end of January. Listen to this. This is Perfect Man. There's no

0: It's Love Inc. Class, and you're a superstar. Okay, we're not loving Mariah Carey at the moment, are we? We're in a bit of a huff with her. I'll explain why in the next 10 minutes. You're a superstar. All right, now let's do this. Name that dude. And I'm not allowed to know what it is. These are the rules. That's how it sounds. I did Shazam it, by the way, Chris.
1: Yep.
0: Shazam hasn't got a clue either.
2: Yes.
0: Useless thing. All that money that it makes. No, it doesn't know what it is. So, but you might know. 0333 20 20 400. We've still got mugs, haven't we? Yeah.
1: Yes, yeah. We've got loads of mugs.
0: Loads of Name That Doof mugs. Where did you find the money for that? Well done. guesses that haven't been right so far. DJ Casper. Oh, yeah. Cha-cha slide. Cascada. We always get Cascada for this, don't we?
1: Yep.
0: Yeah.
1: Every time.
0: One day you'll do a Cascada song.
1: I mean, who knows?
0: Might be now. It's not Evacuate the Dance Floor. Does that mean it's Every Time We Touch?
1: I don't know. Let me check if it's been guessed.
0: No Limit, Too Unlimited. Oh, what a tune. What a great tune. No lyrics, as he used to say. Too Unlimited, No Limit is not right either. So those are some of the incorrect answers. If you're thinking of those, park, they're not going to happen. Forget them. Come up with something different. 0333 20 20 400. You can tell your friends tomorrow that you have managed to name that doof. 0333 20 20 400.
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0: Calvin Harris and Ellie Goulding and I Need Your Love.
1: Name that dude.
0: Last week's record of the week from Adela is really good. You'll find out just how good after we try and give away one of those world famous mugs on Name That Doof. That is what the doof sounds like. You initially think, oh, I know that. And then you think, not so sure. Or maybe you do know it. Hello, what's your name?
2: Hi, Gavin, it's Ashley.
0: Hi, Ashley. How's your Monday been?
2: Not too bad, not too bad.
0: And what are you doing right now?
2: Heading home from work.
0: What's work? What do you do?
2: I'm a manager for Iceland.
0: A manager for Iceland. Okay, great. You got the Christmas stuff in? Mince pies and all that nonsense?
2: Loads of it. Just finished putting it all out tonight.
0: I suppose if you've got frozen stuff, you can buy it and then put it in the freezer rather than the expiry dates being October or November.
2: Yeah, miss all the mad rush.
0: Ah, exactly. Great, okay. Well, you'll be getting the turkey orders in at the moment, have you? You got them in?
2: Not quite yet. We're not quite that close.
0: All right. Do you enjoy it?
2: Yeah, I love it. Got a great team.
0: Do you know, yeah, exactly. You sound like a really nice person to have as a boss.
2: Well, thanks. I hope they would say the same.
0: Great, okay. Well, hello to all the team that work under Ashley. Let's see if we can give you the mug that you can show off to everybody in the office at the back of the store, all right? You have to name this doof. What is it?
2: Was it Faithless Insomnia?
0: Faithless Insomnia. I'm asking the Emperor. The Emperor's thumb is pointing down. Ashley, thanks so much, though. Call us back if you have any more flashes of inspiration.
2: Will do, no problem.
0: Hello, who's that?
3: Hi, Gavin, it's Courtney.
0: Hello, Courtney. How's Monday been?
3: Not too bad, thank you. Yourself?
0: I'm doing all right, actually. You know, this is my fun time. This is me having a laugh. This is like, you know, a normal person going to the pub and meeting their friends. I come in here and I hang out with you guys. It's like having a drink with you.
3: Oh.
0: Right, this is the doof. Let's have a listen. How certain are you that you've got it, Courtney?
3: 50-50.
0: Yeah, 50-50.
3: I'll go 50-50.
0: All right. Right. Will you be getting a mug sent your way? What do you think?
3: Please let it be the song Hungry Eyes, but the dance version.
0: Hungry Eyes, the dance version. Was that DJ?
3: Yeah, I feel like the faster version.
0: Yeah, Hungry Eyes. All right, like it was done by... But it was the Dirty Dancing, the original. I know what you mean. Okay. Nah.
3: Nah,
0: it's not that one. Nor the remix, nor any version of it, nor cover, not a karaoke version done by your pal on a Saturday night.
3: Every time I hear it, I'm like, I think I know.
0: We can only accept one guess at a time. Same time, maybe tomorrow or another night, alright?
3: Alright, no worries, Gavin.
0: Great talking to you, thanks, pal.
3: Bye.
0: The anguish. That's what it is. To name the doof, it's what it means, and this is what it sounds like. You got 24 hours to have a think about it. We'll play again when Callum returns tomorrow with his own ball, and he likes it. It's his game, and he loves Name That Doof.
1: Name That Doof! MFR.

0: It's Miles Smith and it's Stargazing. All right, let's focus on what's been happening around the world. In the crazy world of entertainment, well, it's almost time, isn't it? It's got to go already. But Mariah, we're a bit annoyed with her. She's announced that she's coming to the UK to play 3 Christmas shows. Now, this has been going for the last 5 years. In the United States, she's been touring coast to coast in November, playing Christmas shows. I don't think you could imagine a more special Christmas concert than Mariah Carey singing all her big festive tunes. Because it's not just that one that she's done, you know, that one. She's done others. Santa Claus Is Coming to Town. I mean, all the big favourites. But the 3 venues she's playing here in the United Kingdom. This is so disappointing. 27th of November in Birmingham. 30th of November, London, of course. And the 2nd of December in Manchester. She could come up on the 1st of December. Why not come up here on the 1st? Come on, Mariah. We're not angry. We're just disappointed. I always preferred Michael Bublé anyway, let's face it. Ah, he is Mr. Christmas. 13 years after he was tearing through George Square in Glasgow to escape zombies, Brad Pitt has signed up to star in and also produce the sequel to World War Z. I've still not seen the first one, World War Z. We're not sure what the plot is going to be on this one, but I reckon it's going to be about AI. It's got to be. Come on. How many movies, like the 90s when X-Files was kicking about, right? For about 10 years, every movie about death and destruction involved aliens. For the next 10 years, every movie for the same subject is going to be about computers taking over. Oh, hang on, we've done it with Terminator, but they'll still do it. Make no mistake. So we'll see. Brad Pitt, doesn't mean he might come back to Scotland. They'll surely film it again here. And as we edge closer to Christmas, the rumours about who's taking part in I'm a Celeb get louder and louder. And Wayne Rooney is the latest name. I mean, he's surely a stick-on, with Colleen already being a star in the past of I'm a Celeb. She apparently will go out and hang out with him and will be close by, which makes it a little bit easier, doesn't it? Because yeah. Part of the torture is part of the torture, isn't it, to be out there away from your family?
1: Yeah, I'd say so.
0: And the endurance, right? So if she's there, it makes it a little bit easier for him. But apparently he will. They're really confident he's going to be a huge pull. Do you think he would be? What do you think?
1: Yeah, I think so.
0: I mean, yeah.
1: He's a bit controversial at times.
0: He can. So. He can speak his mind, can't he? Didn't like that halftime show at the World Cup, did he? Not much at all. Just so happens that Wayne and Colleen will be starring in their own Disney Plus docu-series called The Real Rooneys, which is coming out this Thursday. You'll always find the latest showbiz at mfr.co.uk.
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0: Hate That I Made You Love Me from Ariana Grande. Bizarre that that has, we were talking about this last week, it has been singled out as the biggest song of the summer around the world, officially, according to Billboard, who do know their stuff. And it couldn't sound less like summer, that song. It's more a kind of autumn song, isn't it?
1: Yeah, it's quite...
0: Yeah, melancholy. Imagine leaves crunching under your feet.
1: It's as if you're winding down.
0: Yeah, absolutely. And that's one of those signs that summer is over. And there are some obvious ones here. I've got a list, the top 15 signs summer is officially over. I'm not going to read them all because about 13 of them are so damn obvious. Noticing darker evenings? No. The clock's changing. Oh, really? But one that's here is putting socks on indoors. Do you spend the summer without wearing socks, Chris?
2: No.
0: Ah, I do. Actually, I do. Although I do have summer socks and winter socks. And I love a big pair of thick winter socks in the house. But do you ever fall asleep with your socks on?
2: No. Not really.
0: Whenever I do, I wake up with a headache. Can you explain that one? Dr. Chris, why would that happen? Any ideas?
2: First of all, I would think heat dissipation. With my medical hat.
0: And I know you fall asleep in all of your clothes, including your socks, when you've had a few drinks, and it's not that. It's nothing to do with that. I don't drink anyway. But yeah, I can't. It probably is heat distribution. You're right.
2: Yeah.
0: Something's not getting out. When it's. let's move on. News at 9 in just a second. We'll throw it back with some Bruno Mars and Clean Bandit and Zara Larsson soon.
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0: 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That's not bad for the end of September. 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
15: The top stories this hour. Major news organisations in the US are refusing to broadcast coverage of the president's events today. CNN, MS Now and Politico are already suing Donald Trump's administration after he accused them of reporting fake news and banned them from the White House. Vice President J.D. Vance denies the move is an attack on press freedom and free speech.
16: He's not banning media outlets. What he's doing is saying we're not going to give you special access to the White House if you engage in what is effectively propaganda. We have to remember those three outlets account about 92% of the stories that they have on the President of the United States, on the administration, are negative.
15: Ryanair's renewed its call for the head of the UK's air traffic control body to resign or be fired. Flights in and out of Northern Ireland, Scotland and parts of England have been affected by a second issue in under a fortnight. The dance teacher who survived the Southport attacks says she was kept in the dark about a data breach because hospital bosses wanted to keep it quiet. The NHS Trust has apologised for staff accessing the medical records of Leanne Lucas and other patients. The Prime Minister says the scales of justice must be rebalanced with victims put first. Specialist courtrooms to deal with rape and sexual offences are being promised in England and Wales over the next 2 years. Kirsty Brimelow, chair of the Bar Council, which represents barristers, says there needs to be a focus on pre-court delays.
17: The criminal justice system's had so many cuts to it. Budget's down by 23% over the last 14 years. There needs to be focus on other reforms, such as looking at the time that it takes to investigate cases.
15: Nigel Farage is calling Reform's new leader in Wales a determined campaigner. Helen Jenner replaces Dan Thomas, who's resigned following his recent arrest. He denies wrongdoing. And England's Nations League preparations have been disrupted. Declan Rice and Cole Palmer are among five to withdraw from the squad. From Sky News, I'm Faye De Silva.
0: Thank you, Faye. I am Gavin. I am playing Clean Bandit and Zara Larsson. I've got some Travis, which is going to sound great in just a wee while. And right now, here's Bruno Mars.

0: was a Christmas number one, you know. Clean Bandit and Zara Larsson and Symphony. Oh, no, I'm not making. That's wrong. It's Rockabye. Sorry. That wasn't a Christmas number one. That came out in, like, the spring. Oh, can we start that again? It just proves we're live. It's fine. We're all good. It's 9:10. How you doing? I'm Gavin Pearson. Thank you very much for being there. We have £600,000 this week on Make Me a Winner. And I've just got a great idea, actually, right? How about spending New Year's Eve or New Year in the build-up in Las Vegas? All right, Gav, yeah, because I've got a spare few thousand quid in the bank here. But with £600,000, you could fly off there, right, and make a real week of it, because Alex Warren will play Caesar's Palace on the 30th and the 31st of December. And Backstreet Boys, who are kind of dominating the Sphere, that funny venue that's round, and not a lot of people love it for its sound, but it's great as an experience, and Backstreet Boys be great there, right? They're playing New Year's Eve. So there you go, that's your plan. Go there, 29th or 30th of December, spend a couple of nights there, you just won't have any Iron Brew to cure your hangover. Here's Alex Warren.
1: Say the holy water's watered down, and this town's lost its faith. Our colours will fade eventually, so if our time is running out, day after day, we'll make the mundane a masterpiece. Oh my, my, oh my, my love, I take one look at you, you're taking me.

This is MFR. There is Travis and Sight. Doogie from Travis has written a bunch of kids' books from earlier on this year. They were released, so no doubt they'll do a little trade for him come Christmas. Good luck to him with that. He's a good lad, as are all of the Travis guys. Boogie in the Morning back tomorrow. Arlene, before she takes off on Wednesday, will be on the show. Famously, during the Euros a few years ago, was supposed to go and watch a game in Budapest and flew to Bucharest. Easy mistake to make. I say this because this guy is from Bucharest. It's DJ Goja, together with a guy we know well, Jason Derulo. This is Machiko on MFR.

0: So Kid Laroi and Justin Bieber, he's kind of Christmassy, isn't he? Their Stay. He's had quite a few good Christmas songs, Mistletoe. I'm just talking about that because we revealed less than an hour ago about Mariah Carey and how she's... We're not angry, we're just disappointed. I would like to go to her Christmas show, right? And I know it's been going for a good few years. She goes to every major city in the United States and Canada, right, in November. And she's decided to give the UK a treat. And it says, I mean, that's the thing, it says United Kingdom, right?
1: Yeah.
0: It's just England, right? If you go to Manchester, Birmingham and London, that's not the whole of the United Kingdom. Come on.
1: Missing out Wales as well.
0: Exactly. And we love Wales too, right? And Northern Ireland. I mean, you could be all over the place. Come on. People want to see it. And I would go along and see it. It is, they put a lot into it, by the way. It's a really, really good show. How you doing? I'm Gavin Pearson. I'm going to stick on Sienna Spyro's new song very soon. Lewis Capaldi on the way as well. And we'll check out how things shaped up on the UK charts.
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0: Stay Love, it is Lewis Capaldi. Thanks for being there. Half an hour away from Karen Matthew looking after late night tonight. I'm Gavin Pearson. Is Shakira and Burna Boy still number one? I wonder.
1: The Hits UK chart. 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
0: You can listen to the Hits UK chart on the Rayo app whenever you want. It's there for you 24/7. Did you know it's the UK's most accurate chart show? 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So we're looking back on what the top three is as of yesterday. And starting off, up one place to number three on this week's Hits UK chart, the amazing Sienna Spyro and Great Expectations.
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0: MFR. Shakira and Burna Boy. 9 weeks at the top now. Still there.

0: Number one, and probably still there for a while, maybe, who knows, Shakira and Burna Boy and Die Die on the Hits UK chart check. Hello, I'm Gavin Pearson. How about we stick on some Adele, who's making a comeback in a movie later on this year where she is an opera singer. So I wonder, there'll be a soundtrack. Will there be an opera-style song that Adele releases? Will we play it? Will it be the first time we ever play an opera song? Who knows? But we'll play one of our early songs along with Bebe Rexha and Faithless next. MFR.
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0: It's Adele, and there's someone like you from MFR. This is really exciting. The SPFL Tennent Sixes are coming back. Six-a-side tournament, indoors, not like a kickabout with your mates on a Monday night where you all think you can play. No, actually good players playing in this, which is cool. It's the iconic Scottish football tournament. It makes its big comeback, Brayhead Arena, down in Glasgow on the 3rd and 4th of October. Chris, guess who's hosting?
1: Oh, is it Boogie?
0: Not this time. It's me. I know, I manifested it. 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

0: Far, Post Malone and Morgan Wallen. I will catch you again this weekend, Saturday afternoon on the Big Scottish Football Show. I'm going to be in for Lynn. And Kieran Matthew is here on MFR next.
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19: The top stories this hour.
9: The head of the UK's air traffic control system is facing further backlash with fresh calls to go. A second issue at NATS in under 2 weeks has seen flights delayed or cancelled in Scotland, Northern Ireland and parts of England. The connectivity problem's been resolved, but disruptions ongoing, including for this passenger at Edinburgh Airport, who's faced repeated delays.
19: We actually physically got on the plane, and then they told us on the plane. We sat there for 30 minutes, then they took us off the plane, back to the waiting area, and I sat there for two and a half hours, and then reboarded the plane. But when I got back on the plane, they then told me that they'd missed their slot to take off.
9: Meanwhile, communication issues have grounded flights on America's East Coast. A backup fibre line's been accidentally severed. The dance teacher who survived the Southport stabbings is accusing hospital bosses of keeping her in the dark over a data breach. Leanne Lucas and other patients had their medical records inappropriately accessed by staff. She's told us there's been a cover-up since 2024.
20: We found out almost 2 years on. They knew that our files had been looked at in 2024. They knew. One of the parts of this that hurts me the most is all of their meetings and conversations they've been having in these last 2 years of how do we not let them know.
9: The Trust has apologised for the breach. Cleveland police have arrested 12 people in early morning raids in and around Middlesbrough. The force is trying to crack down on drug dealing and organised crime weeks after the A66 crash. Donald Trump's tensions with the media has intensified. Some organisations have refused to cover the president's events today as three outlets he's banned from the White House file a lawsuit. And FIFA president Gianni Infantino's written to member associations saying he's open to an independent review of world football's governing body. He's faced calls to step down after failing with a plan to sell stakes in the World Cup. From Sky News, I'm Faye De Silva.
16: One of my favourites on the playlist to play for you right now, Dylan John Thomas and Heaven Knows You're Lonely.

Emily and Kelly Rowland, Dilemma. I'm Karen. How's it going? I hope you had a fab weekend. I had literally one of the best weekends ever of my life. Full stop. It was my engagement party and it was phenomenal. I'm a bit husky. I'm a bit hoarse. So bear with me. Things might not end well at the end of this shift, but we move. I've got some hot tea. It's fine. I was doing a lot of chatting and a lot of singing. These parties, if you've ever hosted one, I say we hosted one. We hosted one at my fiance's mum and dad's house because our house just could not hold that many people. And they require a lot of setup and prep. We were doing it for days in advance, popping over, decorating this, decorating that, and getting ready food here, this, there, and everywhere. And in the morning of the party, because we had people coming over from 3 o'clock, I was doing my hair dead early in the morning, like 10, before I went to go get my makeup done. And my fiance comes through to the room and says, "Oh, you're a bit stressed. I can actually feel it palpitating off you." And no wonder, we've got a million and one things to do. I kid you not, after he said that, I'm doing the finishing touches before I leave the house. And what do I hear? The tap of our bath running. I am here having kittens and he's decided he's going to have a bath on the morning of the party, like 10:30, and people are arriving in a few hours. There's still so much to do. Boys, I can't hack them. But it all went without fuss. But my God, when he ran that bath, I was ready to kill.

Walk the Moon, Shop and Dance. I'm Karen. I am still so elated because we had our engagement party the weekend. I was just saying, it is such a mature thing to be engaged. Honestly, I swear I feel like a teen bride 1 minute, and then I'm like, oh, actually, this is kind of normal for folk to do in their 30s. But we have been going through our engagement book. So when you have a party, highly recommend get a book that all your guests can sign, write you messages. So before the shift tonight, I was sitting with my fiancé. We were looking at them and it's so lovely. Such a good memory. On the one hand, there are a lot of cute messages, well wishes and tips that people saying, you know, I was, slipping folk extra alcohol if they put... Please do everything your fiancé, aka me, says. We like those people. We like those pieces of advice. A lot of mature advice, of course. But on the other hand, there was a lot of drones. And if I could describe a radio-friendly way of these drones, it was that imagine the things that your mates scribble on your jotters when you're not looking in high school, if you know what I mean. So genuinely, thanks for those, because it reminds me we're not that old and mature after all. Still young at heart. I mean, it's still so funny, even at 30. KB now.

0: Eddie Swims, Lose Control on MFR. I'm Karen, and I have the Throwback 3 play for you next. I am so excited to play this next one. It is a special year because I remember music being so important to me this year, listening to it all the time. Every single song this year had an emotion or a personal memory for me attached to it. I think you can kind of guess what era I was in. The kind of time in your life where you prefer listening to music than conversing with actual humans. That's next on MFR.
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I'm Karen. Throwback 3 playtime. I have got 3 songs to play for you. 1 year. And you've got to guess. 0333 2020 400 is my number. But of course, first I'm going to give you clues. So in this year, this TV series, one of the most iconic of the era, premiered. Extremely iconic. That YouTube video must have close to 1 billion views. It was everywhere. And it was a rebirth of that song. I still feel like I hear, not that version, but that song is everywhere when I go to parties, be it weddings, 30ths, 40ths, whatever. Can't say it's my favourite. Can't say I'm committed to dancing to that one. I'm a wee bit sick of it. But it all started for the Second Wind back in this year. Bitcoin also launched this year. Another really important event in this year was our fashion. Canvas trainers, flannel shirts, graphic tees, studs, neon skinny jeans. It actually reminds me. So one of the first dates I ever went on with my now fiancé way back in this year. This was like the first of 3 times that we went out. That's a story for another day. We went to I won't tell you where we went. I'll tell you what I wore first. Bright purple tights and black micro shorts. Ugh. To ice skating, of all places. Went to an ice skating disco and I thought that was gorgeous. I did fall flat on my face as well. So maybe that is one of the reasons that he broke up with me the first time he got the ick. It was a class year. And like I said, it was one of the years where music was everything to me. So definitely a moody teenager. Best thing about being a moody teenager, though, you get to turn the music up in your ears and not talk to anyone. And no one's really going to say anything. Lady Gaga's 3rd single was also released at this time. Bad Romance for Song.

0: State of Mind, Jay-Z and Alicia Keys on the Throwback 3 play. And of course, we had Calvin Harris, I'm Not Alone, and Lady Gaga, Bad Romance. I think that's my favourite ever Lady Gaga song, Bad Romance. It's unlike anything else, in my humble opinion. I'm Karen. I am looking after the Throwback 3 play tonight for Amber. And we have got a good few guesses in. Also happening this year was the launch of Glee. It premiered. And Bitcoin also became a thing. Oh, if we could go back then and know what had become now, I'm sure we'd all be millionaires. And of course, we were wearing really weird coloured tights and skinny jeans for some unknown reason. So Jess, Gemma and Taxi Greg all guessing 2008. If you're playing at home and got that, sorry, not right. Also, Blair and Dean, they've both came in with 2010. Getting it right tonight, Courtney. Also, hi to Duncan. Not my fiancé Duncan, another Duncan. Steph, Emma, Lauren, James and Claire. Well done. 2009 was the answer tonight. Amber will be back with a Throwback 3 play tomorrow. And I've got Taylor Swift and Miles Smith up next.
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13: At Hovis, we've been around long enough to know where real strength comes from. 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
1: Miles Smith, and nice to meet you. I'm Karen. I'm hanging out with you tonight. Have you noticed the absolute surge in spiders in your house? I unfortunately have as well. I'm a wee bit scared of spiders. I say a wee bit scared. I'm a huge bit scared. I cannot move a spider. If it's in the room, I will move myself at the room, and that can just move in and, oh, until someone can help me. It's really makes me feel physically sick. And I don't know, because I've been having my other half move the spiders from the house. We've been talking about it a lot. I don't know if my phone has picked up on this anyway. Much to my horror, the other night there on my TikTok was this video about lodges in the Amazon that you can pay for a night to go and sleep in for tarantula view. And it makes me feel even sick looking at this. So it's £871 a night. Fancy. I don't think it's quite 5-star. No, it's 3-star, it says. 3-star in the Amazon. I wonder what that must be like. Aside from that, you have guided night walks where trained naturalists locate nocturnal tarantulas near their silk-lined burrows, and it's located in an area for its high concentration of tarantulas and diverse arachnid life. That genuinely might be hell on earth. I think we've discovered it. It does exist. And it's in the Amazon by this lodge. Absolutely nope, no thank you.

0: Rihanna, Don't Stop the Music. I'm Ked, and now we are more than halfway through the year, so sometimes we might be looking ahead to 2027. I have got a public service announcement for 2027 if you do not want to be the odd one out. That next, plus your news and some Shakira.
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0: I'm Karen, looking after things tonight for Amber. On the way, some Keane to Crow and Shakira and Burna Boy. But here's your news at 11 first.
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15: The top stories this hour. The UK's air traffic control chief is facing fresh calls to go after a second major failure in less than 2 weeks. Flights from Scotland, Northern Ireland and Northern England have been cancelled and delayed by a connectivity issue that's now been resolved. Ryanair's repeating calls for NATS boss Martin Rolfe to step down or be fired. Aviation expert Doug McLean says the operator's standing out for all the wrong reasons.
16: I can't think in the last 20, 30 years that we've had that sort of frequency of failure. Flight delays around lunchtime today, the NATS failure had accumulated about 36,000 minutes of delay.
15: The Prime Minister has confirmed the UK will provide military support to Saudi Arabia in its fight against Iran-backed Houthi rebels. An RAF Voyager will provide air-to-air refueling for Saudi jets, but only on defensive missions. Andy Burnham says the deployment is intended to help protect regional stability and vital trade routes. Our political correspondent Rob Powell has more.
17: The UK role will be fairly limited from what Andy Burnham, Prime Minister, has said. It will be completely defensive in its nature, but even with within that, you're not talking about the type of defensive action that we saw against Iranian drones earlier in the year when UK troops were shooting down drones. This is more limited than that.
15: The dance teacher who survived the Southport stabbing said she was kept in the dark about a data breach because hospital bosses thought it wouldn't come out. Leanne Lucas and other patients had their medical records inappropriately accessed at the trust, which has apologised. Cleveland police have arrested 12 people in early morning raids in and around Middlesbrough. The force is trying to crack down on drug dealing and organised crime weeks after the A66 crash in which 7 people were killed. And FIFA president Gianni Infantino says he's open to talks over reform at football's governing body. In a letter sent to member associations, he's proposed working with the FIFA Council to ensure decision-making can be further strengthened. From Sky News, I'm Daisy Steele.
0: Kieran here, how's it going? Shakira and Burna Boy's play for you now. Die Die, one of the biggest songs of the year.

Crow, I'll be waiting. I'm Karen. I've just been talking about how it's spider seasons, and I swear, like, the size of my face, they're turning up in my house. Oh, so unnecessary. I had a flat before I had a house. I think it was too high for the spiders, and now I'm just not used to them all coming in. Hi to Kayla, who's got in touch, and she says she's had a bit of a spider situation. Unfortunately, Kayla, you have just unlocked a new fear for me. She's messaged saying that she always knows when there's a spider lurking about because the flies that have been driving you crazy suddenly disappear. Oh my good God. I have had a lot of flies bothering me lately. I sound like I live in a pigsty. I promise I don't. But I have had a lot of flies bothering me lately. And like you say, they just disappear. Oh my God. Give me the flies back. I would take them any day over those eight-legged. Thanks, Kayla. Somber, home wrecker now.

you're listening to MFR. Mark Ronson and Bruno Mars, Uptown Funk. So I promised a public service announcement looking ahead to 2027 if you don't want to be the odd one out. We're talking clothes. London Fashion Week has just wrapped and there's two very important styles that all the trendy folk will be wearing next year. I am going to summarise them to help you out. Don't say I'm not good to you. First style is the messy girl aesthetic. Think Unexpected Clashes, that look. You guessed it. Really messy. It looks a bit rad, I'm not going to lie. One girl looks like Dennis the Menace that's on this page. Not sure I'd recommend that. However, it's kind of how I dressed when I was a student. You roll out of bed, shove whatever is on your dresser. Maybe you've just washed it and head out for the day. Not really caring. We kind of emerged into clean girl aesthetic over the past few years, like your slick back buns and very neutral clothing. Apparently this is a rejection of that. Gosh, everything comes full circle. And the second most important one, which I think personally is really accessible to most people, including myself, since I am in my gardening era, is titled Gardening Core. Which, and I will give you a direct quote, it's all about looking like you're fresh from planting seeds or operating a lawnmower. Yeah, the bar has been dropped. I think we have that in the bag. Messy girl in gardening. Here's December 10. Seek

0: 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I'm Karen, and if you are in need of an energy boost this Monday night, I have got Time Frequency up next. Don't worry more.
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3: 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And we say, well, that depends. And it does. The nature and extent of the injuries, the recovery time, the way the injury will affect your life in the future, what you do for a living. However, if pushed for an answer, for a recoverable injury road traffic claim, it is on average over £10,000. 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

because I'm listening to things like Time Frequency on loop, I've had the beigest food of my life today. I swear, like, my skin colour is actually now the same colour as potato waffles. I've had that much. I've just not been shopping. Because we had our engagement party the weekend, that pretty much took over my whole life. I was prepping Friday, partying on Saturday, cleaning up on Sunday, and then not wanting to do anything. So, yeah, for this, my lunchtime today, I had 4 potato waffles. This is going to really upset some people. I put them in a toaster. Couldn't be doing but waiting, having them in the oven. A quesadilla with cheese on it. That was lunch. Absolutely nothing nutritious. And then for dinner, it was an oven pizza and curly fries. I feel like if I was 12 again, this is what I would choose to have for food. But no, I'm a 31-year-old woman who clearly cannot look after herself. My mother would be freaking out at the lack of green stuff on my plate. So very much got that weekend feeling. Tame Impala and Jenny now playing for you tonight. Here's Dracula.

0: Someone you loved, I'm Kaden, and I have another Scottish artist on the way who has recently officially broken a Guinness World Record. They're next.
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Hey, where is my husband? I keep putting up that wrong mic. That was Ray. I'm Karen. And before that, we have Calvin Harris and Clementine Douglas with Blessings. He has officially broken the Guinness World Record. He's been recognized as for the largest attendance for a DJ set by a single artist. So it's been certified. It did happen in February of this year, and he had 1.6 million people packing the streets in Brazil and Sao Paulo. How incredible is that? I think he should take a little lesson from this, because we are well over 5 million in Scotland, and we all struggle to get those tickets for Hampden, especially the stand-in tickets. So if he wants to maybe take over one of the cities here, I reckon we could top that. I mean, sounds great if he's up for another Guinness World Record. Here's Stella Lefty in Boston. On a train.

0: He does the heartbreaking romantic tune so well. 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Up next, I'm going to tell you how you can get your hands on life-changing cash, plus your news at midnight.
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0: Hi, I'm Karen. I'm in for Amber tonight. I'm hanging out until 1 o'clock. I've got Olivia Dean, Man I Need on the way, but first, your news at midnight.
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13: The top stories this hour. The head of the UK's air traffic control system is facing further backlash with fresh calls to go. A second issue at NATS in under 2 weeks has seen flights delayed or cancelled in Scotland, Northern Ireland and parts of England. The connectivity problem has been resolved, but disruptions ongoing, including for this passenger at Edinburgh Airport who faced repeated delays.
14: We actually physically got on the plane and then they told us on the plane. We sat there for 30 minutes and they took us off the plane back to the waiting area and I sat there for two and a half hours and then reboarded the plane. But when I got back on the plane they then told me that they'd missed their slot to take off.
13: The Prime Minister has confirmed the UK will provide military support to Saudi Arabia in its fight against Iran-backed Houthi rebels. An RAF Voyager will provide air-to-air refuelling for Saudi jets, but only on defensive missions. The dance teacher who survived the Southport stabbings is accusing hospital bosses of keeping her in the dark over a data breach. Leanne Lucas and other patients had their medical records inappropriately accessed by staff. Cleveland police say they've arrested 12 people following early morning raids in a bid to tackle organised crime. The raids in Grangetown follow a number of serious incidents in and around Middlesbrough in recent weeks. They include the A66 head-on crash, which killed 2 police officers and 5 young men, and a suspected arson attack in which 7-year-old girl and her aunt died. Donald Trump's tensions with the media have intensified. Some organisations have refused to cover the president's events today, as 3 outlets he's banned from the White House file a lawsuit. And FIFA president Gianni Infantino has written to member associations saying he's open to an independent review of world football's governing body. He's faced calls to step down after failing with a plan to sell stakes in the World Cup. From Sky News, I'm Daisy Steele.
15: Hey, got one of the biggest dance tracks of the 2010s on the way, but first some Olivia Dean and Man I Need. I'm Karen.

Levels. I'm Karen. I'm hanging out with you tonight. And for Amber, that song always makes me in the mood to go out. Luckily, though, I am going out next Saturday. It's my sister's birthday. However, I do feel like I'm at the time of the year where all my friends and family have their birthdays at the same time. I don't know about you, but I feel like there's always one cluster in any person's year that's just overwhelming celebrations. It's a nice thing, but you're blooming skint. So my sister wants to go for a day out in Glasgow, so we're making the journey through and we're doing a subway crawl. I did that earlier this year with the work crew. So fun. But she's been in America the past year and she keeps Americanizing everything. So instead of calling it a sub crawl, by mistake, she's calling it subway surfing. And the Glaswegians are going to sniff her a mile off if she carries on like this. So I'm wiping my hands of her. I'm telling her one more time. Here's Cat's Eye and Animal.

That was one of those samples that I just really did not want to like, because Shakira's original, Whenever, Whatever, is one of my favorite songs of all time, but I can't deny it. I absolutely love it. Kygo and Ava Max doing it justice, Whatever. I'm Karen, I'm hanging out tonight, and now I'm going to play you one of the biggest songs of the year. There's really not much competition when it comes to country tunes. We are all in our country era. Anything country, especially when it's this fantastic, it is hard to beat. Here's Ella Langley and Choosing Texas. Still loving this one.

0: Taylor Swift and I Knew You Were Trouble. MFR. On Friday, we paid out £555,000 to Natalie. How amazing was that call, by the way, on Make Me a Winner? She was emotional, quite rightly so. That is a life-changing amount of cash. And the winning continues. We have a guaranteed £600,000 to be won. And you could be living the dream with that money on payday this coming Friday. 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

MFR. Eminem and Lose Yourself. We have discovered a hero today. Well, I'm sure a lot of people know him already, but he has been revealed to the world and importantly to us Scots. A 90-year-old runner from North Lanarkshire has set the world's best time for a 10K race in his age group. This is phenomenal. His name is Ian Winship and he completed the 10K run just the other week there in 1 hour,

Chip saying that he stood greeting, that's his quote, when he found his time at the end of the race. Bless his heart. He is an absolute hero. He's so inspiring. If someone is 90-year-old and is doing a 10K in that, we really have no excuse. He also said that Cumbernauld might be famous now because of it. It absolutely is. Yes, Ian, that is all you. What an absolute hero. Here's Teddy Swims, brand new music from him. Perfect Man.

0: Shaw and Austin. I'm Karen. I'm looking after things for Amber, who is back tomorrow night. So this is the last one for me. And up next, I have got a throwback from Dasha Bedingfield that I've not heard in forever. And no, it's not unwritten. You're going to love it. NFR.
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0: Okay.
1: Natasha Bedingfield, these words all the way from 2004. I'm Karen, I'm hanging out with you tonight. I love a wee bit of TikTok before I go to bed to wind the brain down. I know scientifically you're not meant to do that because the lights wake up your brain. Sometimes you just need brain rot. And brain rot, unfortunately, is what I'm being fed. I don't know what the internet is hearing me say in my house, but my algorithm's really messed up. I keep getting fruit drama. It is as mental as it sounds. Peaches having affairs with watermelons and then crying about it. It's like a telenovela, and I swipe, I'm like, oh, I don't want to see that. And before I know it, I'm getting fed another drama of, honestly, fruit having EastEnders-like character arcs. It's mental.

0: Cold Water, Major Lazer, and Justin Bieber on MFR. I'm Ked, and that was the last one for me. I've got Mini Mantafield on the way next. She's got your favourite hits and throwbacks. And Gregor is waking you up from 4 o'clock on Early Breakfast. And of course, starting your Tuesday, Boogie in the Morning for the North Scotland. I'll catch you next time. Have a good one.
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16: The top stories this hour. Andy Burnham will meet Donald Trump for the first time in New York later as world leaders gather for the UN General Assembly. Ukraine and the escalating conflict in the Middle East are expected to dominate their talks. The Prime Minister's promised a pragmatic relationship with the US President despite being a vocal critic of him in the past. But Conservative leader Kemi Badenoch says Mr. Burnham has some catching up to do on foreign policy.
17: I wish Andy Burnham all the best with his first meeting with Donald Trump. The US is